0: Hi, it's Ellis B. Feaster from Z88.3 Mornings. And being a parent is tough, but doing it all alone is an incredible challenge every single day.
1: My name is Jacqueline, and I'm a single mom. 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I love listening to it. I struggle with faith sometimes. I struggle with the stress of being a single mom and working full time. So it's so important to keep positive music going. It renews my faith. It reminds me every day of my blessings. I just want to say thank you, and we appreciate all that you do.
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0: 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I'm Paco. Buenas noches, along with Ruthie.
1: Rutigitiga, as some people say. We have loved listening to the stories of so many listeners calling in saying, I count on you guys. I need that encouragement every day. My family needs it. My kids were raised on this, and now my grandkids are being raised listening to worship music. And it's all because this is a community, and we don't have to give. Mm-hmm. We get to give. We get to be part of what God is doing already through this radio station, but it takes all the listeners coming together to make that happen.
0: Absolutely. And this is where you come in. Could you give a dollar a day? Could you bless the station that you feel has blessed you? Because the truth is that we are here because of you.
1: Yes.
0: And for you.
1: Yes.
0: If you could text the word give to 321-500-4000 and give a dollar a day. That's the backbone of what we do on the Z. That's what funds this radio station from one year to the next.
1: Yes.
0: Could you do that?
1: Yep. I'd love to hear in the next 20 minutes from five families, and maybe you're driving home from Bible study right now. You had some sports stuff with your kids. Right now is the time to pray as a family. What would God have you give? And then have fun with it. You can do it on text as a family. Text the word give to 321-500-4000. But we want five families at a dollar a day. Or if you want to do that one single gift of $365, you can do it all at the same time as well. 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

0: Z88.3. It's 818. I'm Paco, and across from me is Ruthie. We're doing Fundraiser 2027.
1: Yes, and the Z does so much more than just play amazing music. It's the friendships, it's the information that you hear, it's the connection, and also what it does to families.
2: What's really so touching is my family. I miss them because they're in North Carolina, and I'm here in Florida now. I moved here and for my other granddaughter. And my granddaughter, I asked her, I texted her, and I said, how you doing? This is the one in North Carolina. And I said, how you doing, Kaylee? And she said, I'm in the garage. And she just has moved into her home. And she said, I'm in the garage, and I'm listening to the Z. And I texted some of the words to the song, and then she texted me back some of the words to the song that we were both listening to from the Z. And the Z keeps us connected. I feel so good when I get to talk to them, and we talk about the Z. And she'll say, Paco, it's so funny. Did you hear what he said? And it's so cool. I love it.
0: Oh, stop it. You're only saying that because it's true.
1: How fun. Well, it is. You're fun. And you know what? That's what it's all. It's community, and that's what it's about. It's giving a connection point between you and God, between you and your granddaughter, between you and your friend that's going through a hard time. That's what the Z does, and Fundraiser is about making sure that the Z is going to be around for yet another year.
0: Yeah, we can't do this without you. You know, we tell people that we work at a radio station, but it's really a radio ministry, and we need you to keep us here for next year.
1: Yes.
0: So pray on it. And would you prayerfully give whatever you can, whatever God's put on your heart? A single gift would be whatever is between you and God.
1: Yes. And we're looking for five families, $1 a day or a single gift of $365. 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
0: 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Buenas noches, I'm Paco, along with Ruthie. We're doing Fundraiser 2027.
1: Yes, and lots of people to thank. If you don't mind, Paco, I'm going to go down this awesome list. We've got Patricia and David in Melbourne. They said, I'll do that single gift of $365, $1 a day. Isabella from St. Cloud doing $10 a month. Carrie from Windermere, also a single gift of $365. Annette in Merritt Island doing $18 monthly. I think there's probably significance behind that. Patricia in Rockledge, also $365. Thank you to a friend in Longwood doing $400. And Tammy in Winter Haven, $100. Thank you, thank you, thank you.
0: You know what? We keep getting closer and closer every single gift to being fully funded in 2027.
1: Amen.
0: And if you would like to be a part of the, I want to say movement, because there's a Christian movement going on in this country right now.
1: Mm-hmm.
0: Thank you.
1: Yes.
0: Another gift.
1: Online gift.
0: You want to be a part of the movement, you can be.
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2: Z88.3, it's 8:36. Let's take a look at the roadways. I-4 eastbound looking good. There was a crash. I-4 approaching 417 in Celebration on the right shoulder. It seems to have been cleared, but if you see something, please be careful. Other than that, Florida Turnpike northbound approaching Canoe Creek Service Plaza. Right lane is blocked and on the southbound side of the turnpike as well. Again, not causing delays, but please be careful. That's your Z88.3 Stress Saver Traffic.
3: For tonight, we're looking at partly cloudy with a 50-50 chance of rain. Low around 78. Tomorrow's going to be partly cloudy. Rain chance dropping down to 20% with a high around 90. And then tomorrow night, partly cloudy, a low at 75. Right now in Melbourne, 84, 82 in Daytona Beach, 79 in Ocala, 82 in Orlando.
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0: Hi, it's Grace from Z Afternoons. We heard from our friend Rhiannon, who thanked us for a prayer that she needed right at that moment.
1: I just was listening to the radio, and I was out today searching for jobs because I've been looking for almost over 6 months now. And I turned it on after I picked up some food, and it started with, "Dear Lord," and you guys started praying for people looking for jobs, and I started crying. But it was just a perfect kind of just something that I was doing today. I haven't been out looking for a job for a minute. And then as soon as I turn on the radio, it's a prayer about people looking for jobs.
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0: 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It's Fundraiser 2027. I'm Ruthie with Paco, and we are so grateful for those that are calling, texting. 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
1: Also, not that long ago, Christian, who's a friend of my family's, let me know that his brother, Anthony, was in really bad shape. Mm. They had to have an operation, and they resuscitated him. Oof. Several times.
0: Oh, my goodness.
1: He's still with us, and he's fully recovered.
0: Praise God.
1: And Christian called to let us know about what happened when Anthony was in the hospital.
2: One of those days at the hospital, praying over my brother, there was many, many days and nights, and every time, like, I would go in and pray over him. Prayed and put my hands on him, and I will say, God, just, I use my hands and my body and just heal him. I felt like an energy, like, I just felt like it was being healed. When my brother woke up from the coma, like, when he was actually better, he said to me, he said, I remember you, I mean, my older brother. When you will stand by me and pray, I will see, like, a light over your head, like a yellow light. It was over you the whole time.
1: And what do you think that was, Christian?
2: That was God, it was the angels, yeah.
1: God and the angels. How can you not believe after that?
0: Yeah. He is with us. He will never forsake us.
1: Man. So for people like Christian and Anthony who've been in a situation like that, they called us up. We lifted him up in prayer collectively. Mm-hmm. And by the way, he's in recovery now. He's almost 100%.
0: Awesome. Amazing.
1: So that's why we're here. We're here for the next Christian and the next Anthony, and we can't be here without you.
0: That's right. And that's why together we can keep this station on the air to connect with others, to encourage them on their way to the hospital, encourage them when they're leaving and they've got a road ahead. We're in this together. Would you consider a gift of a dollar a day and text the word give to 321-500-4000 and follow those prompts to give, or you can do it online at standwithyourz.com.

0: 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It's 8:54. I'm Paco. Along with Ruthie, we're doing Fundraiser 2027.
1: 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And Tavius in Sanford, thank you so much. 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And yes, those are the gifts that are the backbone of these fundraisers that we do to keep the station on the air for yet another year.
0: Absolutely. And you know what? Let's do three more.
1: Okay.
0: Before the top of the hour, we've got 5 minutes, 6 minutes, less than 6 minutes. 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

0: 88.3 Elevation Worship, Do It Again.
1: Yes, and yeah, that song is so powerful, Paco, because when you go through hard times and you have to trust in God, you can say, I have the confidence because I'll see him do it again. Mm-hmm. You trust, but almost like looking back. Wait, mm-hmm. he's been faithful all this time. And I tell you what, I've been at this station for over a decade, and the station has been around for over 3 decades.
0: Yeah.
1: Talk about God's faithfulness through his people, mm-hmm. through listeners like yourself, who can also say, God has been faithful in my life. The Z has been around. Together, we have worshiped God in the car, through good times, bad times, whether it was a joyous occasion or on the way to the hospital, riddled with questions and fear. And God's right there in a song, in a moment, in a prayer. And this fundraiser, we're asking you to partner with what God is doing already through this radio station.
0: Yeah, we cannot do it without you. We say it and we mean it. 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Mm-hmm. So if you want to claim it, and you want to bless somebody else in a world of so much negative, we can't remove the negative, but we can certainly dilute it with some positive.
1: Amen.
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0: And tonight for the weather, it's going to be partly cloudy, 50-50 chance of rain. Still hanging on. We're going to have a low around 78 for tomorrow, partly cloudy again. But the rain chance drops down to 20%, and the high is only going to be 90. I know it still sounds like a lot.
1: Only.
0: But after feeling like 106,
1: yeah,
0: 90, I'll take it. Then tomorrow night, partly cloudy again. No rain, it looks like, with a low around 75. Right now in Melbourne, 83, 82 in Daytona Beach. It's 79 in Ocala and 80 in Orlando. Didn't I just give the weather?
1: You did, but it was over the traffic.
0: Okay,
1: music.
0: Never mind. You got the weather.
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0: Hi, I'm Joel from Z88.3 and Third Shift. And raising kids, whether you have help or not, is hard. But in Audrey's case, she's raising her kids all by herself.
1: I'm a single mom, listen to the Z every single day, every morning on the way to school, every afternoon on the way home. The Z has been such an encouragement to us and is every single day. We sing all the songs, we know all the words. I just want to say thank you to all the people who give. Thank you so much. We love you, and we love you, Jesus, for always giving your mercy and your grace and your blessings to us.
0: And that's why the Z is here, to provide a friend for Audrey and others like her who may be raising their kids all by themselves. The Z's fundraiser is happening right now. If you've already decided that you're going to be a part of what the Z is doing, thank you so much. But if you haven't made your gift yet, would you give right now? It's easy when you go to standwithyourz.com.

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I need a peace that only heaven knows.

0: 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It's 9:11. I'm Paco along with Ruthie. And we're doing Fundraiser 2027.
1: Yeah, and I'm so grateful for those that are giving via text. 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
0: You know, sometimes it feels like we are all alone. But make no mistake, God is with you. And as long as we are here, we're with you too.
2: Right now, I'm actually living here in the U.S. by myself. My wife and two baby boys are in Argentina because we weren't in the best economical situation here in the States to survive the inflation and everything. So I got together the tickets and flew them to Argentina. So actually, the Z is the only thing I have right now.
0: No, you got God.
1: Yeah. Yeah.
0: You know, and but there are a lot of people that feel that way.
1: Yeah.
0: And so that's why we're here.
1: Yeah.
0: And that's why we ask to prayerfully give whatever God's put on your heart. Can you do that?
1: Yes. 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Stand in the gap for him. 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

0: Z88.3. It's 9:20. Buenas noches. I'm Paco along with Ruthie. We're doing Fundraiser 2027. I said it's 9:20.
1: Mm-hmm.
0: You know what time it is.
1: Bedtime.
0: Yeah. You fed the kids. You put them to bed. Now, you're a mom. You've got twin kids. You know what it's like this time of night.
1: This is not your best looking time of the day. And that's okay, because now it's just try to make it as quiet as possible. And then you just have that moment where it's just you and Jesus, right?
0: Yeah.
1: I mean, maybe a couple of moments with the spouse. You're going to watch something or whatever. But you have those few last moments, like recapping the day. How was it? Praying, God, what went well? And what could I do better tomorrow? And maybe in the back of your head, I've been listening to the Z and they're having this fundraiser. So I encourage you, ask God what he would have you give to the station. And, you know, make it a spiritual thing.
0: Yeah.
1: Because this is God's ministry.
0: Absolutely.
1: You know, it's more than just money that you're doing. You're participating in something, but God has to be part of it. So I challenge you, woman, man, mom or not mom, just challenge you to pray. Pray about it and say, God, how would you have me be part of the Z? Is it the dollar a month? Can I do more? What do I have now? And God's not going to ask you for more than what you have, but sometimes he stretches you. So I'm going to leave that between you and God, right?
0: Yeah.
1: That's how it works.
0: Maybe if you've been blessed abundantly this year, maybe you can stand in the gap for somebody who wasn't as blessed, wasn't as fortunate. Maybe they've had a challenging year so far.
1: Mm.
0: And that's a dollar a day for you and maybe a dollar a day for them as well.
1: Yeah.
0: Can you do that? If you would, just text the word give to 321-500-4000.
1: Yep, and as we listen to this next song, you can do that and or give online at standwithyourz.com.

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0: Z88.3, 934. I'm Paco along with Ruthie. This is Fundraiser 2027.
1: Yeah, they say it takes a village to raise a child. Well, really, it takes a village to keep a radio station like the Z going.
0: Yeah, and absolutely.
1: You're listening to us right now because people gave last year. And so the question is, what would God have you give this year to make sure that 2027, it's beaming strong, the sounds of the worship and everything pointing to Jesus, giving comfort and really leading others to a relationship.

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2: Hi, this is Pastor Joel Hunter. Let's not forget to pay attention to those closest to us. Charlie and Marge loved cultural adventure and meeting strangers. What should we do on vacation, he asked? Climb mountains with Sherpas? Go kayaking with Inuit natives? No matter what, the house will be empty. Maybe we ought to tell the neighbor next door. I wonder what his name is. Often, we would rather be on a grand mission than just love those right next to us. Jesus was so sensitive to the person closest that in the midst of a crowd, in Luke 8:46, he declared, "Someone touched me." In the grand plans of life, let's not forget those who God has put right in front of us. Let's go help somebody.
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0: 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Ruthie here with Paco, looking at the roadways. They're nice and clear. And that's your Z88.3 Stress Saver Traffic.
1: I love it.
0: Yes.
1: Going to be partly cloudy tonight. Still, we got a 50-50 chance of rain with a low at 78 for tomorrow. Partly cloudy again, but the rain chance is going to drop to 20%. And the temps are going to be only a high of 90.
0: Yay.
1: Then tomorrow night, yeah, right? Then tomorrow night, partly cloudy with a low at 75. Right now in Melbourne, 83, 82 in Daytona Beach, 79 in Ocala, 80 in Orlando.
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0: A worried heart doesn't always need a big fix. Hi, I'm Elise from Z88.3 Middays. Sometimes it just needs one familiar song. For Angela's daughter, that's exactly what happened.
1: This morning, my 12-year-old was having a hard time. There's an upcoming church trip and just a couple of things she was having a lot of anxiety over. And in the car, she just was really fretting over one thing and then the other. And I turned on the Z softly so it wasn't too loud. And I could see that she was starting to mouth a couple of the words song that was on that they also sing in youth group. And she started softly singing and I could just see her start to calm down. So I'm just very thankful you guys.
0: Maybe you know what it's like to watch your kid carry worry that feels too big for them. God can use a song on the radio to turn anxiety into calm and a reminder that He's holding on to them too. Our fundraiser is going on now. You can be a part of the stories that God will write in 2027. 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

0: 88.3 946 on Paco. And you know what? They really are positive hits. Yes. You hear these songs and they just make you feel so good.
1: Yes, they really do.
0: Anyway, it's 9:46, so we got about 14 minutes left before we roll out of here.
1: Mm-hmm.
0: And we've got something special. We got a challenge for you.
1: Yes, we do. We've been wanting five families by 10 o'clock at $1 a day. That's $30 a month or a single gift of $365. We got one. I want to thank Ryan in Claremont. $50 a month. Woohoo! Thank you, Ryan.
0: Yeah.
1: So that means we need four more.
0: Yeah.
1: Now, you can do that two ways. You can either text the word GIVE and follow the prompts. Here's the number, 321-500-4000. Or you can give online like so many people do. 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
0: Yes, do that now, please.

0: Z88.3, it's 9:54. Buenas noches, I'm Paco. And Ruthie's here. We're doing Fundraiser 2027.
1: Yeah, and you know, Paco, sometimes there's moments in life where you're between a rock and a hard place, and you got to make decisions, and you don't know who to listen to, what you're even listening for. And everything's just blank, and you don't know what to do. And it's kind of like what happened to Diamond.
2: And I'm like, God, I don't know what to do. I don't have anything to offer a baby. And it seemed like that was my only choice. I chose life for my daughter. Being there for me always, I know that he would never leave me nor forsake me.
0: And did listening to the radio station help you get through that uncertain time?
2: Yes, that definitely helped me during that time.
0: There you go.
1: Wow.
0: Z helped her get through that challenging situation in her life.
1: Yes. And you know what? It's because of the faithfulness of listeners last year that she was able to hear that message. And that's what Fundraiser is about. Hey, can we count on you? Can we do this together? What is God placing on your heart to give? And together we can make sure the station is there for more diamonds out there for yet another year. It's so easy to give.
0: Yes. Text the word give to 321-500-4000 or
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0: Amen to that. I believe him. Z88.3 coming up on 10 o'clock. We're doing Fundraiser 2027. I'm Paco. That's Ruthie.
1: Yes. And we're believing that God is working in our Central Florida community and beyond to help this station stay on the air for yet another year. Mm-hmm. And Paco, big thanks to Daryl in Oakland giving a $30 gift. 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
1: 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Let's take a look at traffic. Things looking pretty good. I-4 eastbound and westbound, and actually nothing else to report. There's no accidents at this moment, so we always like those reports.
0: Yes.
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0: Thank you. Let's take a look at the weather real quick. Partly cloudy, 50-50 chance of rain tonight. Low at 78 for tomorrow. Partly cloudy, a 20% chance of rain. High 90, and then tomorrow night, partly cloudy, low at 75. Right now in Melbourne and Daytona Beach, it's 82, 79 in Ocala, 80 in Orlando, and that's going to do it. Remember, it's nice to be important, but it's more important to be nice. Vaya con Dios. Hey, the one and only Joel is up next, and we will see you tomorrow.
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0: Hi, this is Paco from Z88.3 Evenings. And God has a time for everything.
1: I had, you know, one of those procedures that most people don't like to do. But then I was having a lot of pain. But it was only on my left side. And then I get a letter saying that they found a nodule on my left lung. They did the biopsy and it wound up being cancer. So they managed to take it out. But then he says, but you have one on the other side. He said, the other one is going to be a little bit more complicated. I says, why then? You're going to have to remove part of your lung because it's too far in. And I said, well, look, you do whatever it takes. I said, but what surprises me is that you've had this for 4 years. And then he says, yeah, I found that so strange. He says, well, that's because God didn't want it to grow. And he was waiting for me to find a surgeon like you to take care of me. So I just got a clean bill of health today. And I don't have cancer. I had cancer on both sides of my lung.
0: Oh, my gosh.
1: He says, you did the right thing. And you know what's even more amazing? He's a Christian. He goes to church every Sunday.
0: That is a miracle.
1: Yeah.
0: Listen for more miracles. 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

98.3. We're making it happen. We're making sure that the Z stays on the air for another year. We're getting the Z fully funded for 2027, and that's not possible without you. By the way, I'm Joel. Great to see you. I like to think of it this way. Whenever there's like a new movie out or a new TV show that everyone is watching, you want to be the one that says, you know, I experienced that. I was there for that. And in some cases, I was the first in line for that. And you know what? We're inviting you to be a part of this experience, to be a part of what God is doing through the Z. And that happens with your dollar a day gift. 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We're looking for you and one other family to start out this mini goal here in the next half an hour or so. 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

0: 101.3. It's 10:19. How you doing? I'm Joel. We're raising the funds we need to stay on the air for 2027 here at the Z. We're not just doing that. We're also sharing the stories, God's stories, if you will, about how God has used the Z to meet people where they are and to comfort them in hard times for people like Debbie.
1: My husband's incarcerated and will be for a while. So I thought, okay, let me put it on a Christian station. And I am so glad that I did. And every once in a while, I get that song that says, everything's going to be okay. So many songs are played just when I need to hear them.
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0: D88.3. 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I'm Joel. 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It matters. We're giving a big shout out specifically to Doreen, who in the last few minutes responded from Palm Coast saying, you know what? I'm jumping in. I want to be a part of what God is doing in Central Florida with a $200 single gift. Now, this isn't the first time that she's given either. 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Maybe you've already given yourself, and maybe you're in a position to give again on top of what you've already given this year. And whenever you do that, you stand in the gap for someone who needs the Z but can't give right now. And if you haven't given for a second or maybe even a third time, would you make another gift now for who knows who you might be giving for? Just text the word gift. 321-500-4000 or by going online at standwithyourz.com. 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Let's do this.
1: Sometimes it's the ones we're closest with that get the worst of us. I'm Tyler McKenzie from Z88.3 Mornings, and feeling comfortable with someone can certainly have its benefits. But it's also in that closeness where our guard can go down. My daughters are legit best friends. They have such a sweet, deep-rooted love for each other. But sometimes they will get into an argument about the silliest things. It's little, but they will respond to each other in ways they never would with anyone else. In those moments, they get the worst of each other. Maybe you have experienced that with your own kids or spouse or friendships. As my husband and I teach our kids, we're still learning, too, that it's in those close, precious relationships that God has given us where we get to practice grace and forgiveness the most with every dispute. That way, when the big offenses in life come, we'll know exactly how to respond.
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0: Z88.3, stress saver traffic. The biggest problem we're really seeing right now on our major roads is on the turnpike northbound. Past State Road 528, two left lanes are blocked, and honestly, that's about it. That's your Z88.3 stress saver traffic. Got a 50-50 chance of rain the rest of the night with a low of around 77, and then a 20% chance of rain for your Wednesday afternoon. Might see a little bit of breeze, might feel that high of around 90, but we're looking at a low of around 75 Wednesday night. It's 82 in Melbourne and Daytona Beach. We're at 79 in Ocala. We're 80 in Orlando. We're looking for just you before we end this break. 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

0: God is writing a story with each and every one of us. I'm Tyler from Z88.3 Mornings. 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
1: I just wanted to say how big of a blessing Z Radio has been in my life. 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

Z88.3, it's 11:37. Hey, what's up? I'm Joel. And right now, we are going on this adventure together to get the Z fully funded for the upcoming year. And we're inviting you to be a part of it. The foundation of your Z is a dollar a day gift. 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

0: 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We're getting funded for the upcoming year here at the Z. And you know what? We're also sharing stories of how God has used the Z to impact other people's lives, like Faith's.
1: 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When they said to the doctors, what I wouldn't live and talk and walk or see, and I proved the doctors wrong all the time, the doctors wanted to have my mom sign me over and say, kiss her goodbye, she's not going to live long. But I proved them wrong all the time, and I'm a miracle baby. So Z88 got me through to, you know, for all our trials and tribulations. I love the music, and we love you guys. You're a godsend to our family and to the whole world.
0: Wow, I mean, like, if you've ever heard that the doctor say that you don't have much time left, that's got to be jarring for anybody. But you know what? 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

Z88.3, your Z is getting fully funded for the year of 2027. 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We just heard from our friend Faith, who told us about how the doctors told her that she didn't really have much time left here on Earth. But then God stepped in with other plans, and he used the Z as a comfort for Faith in the meantime. Sure, he could have used anything that he wanted at that moment, but he chose to use the Z specifically. That moment doesn't happen without your gift. And that's why we're asking you to give a gift of $1 a day. 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

0: 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Now, on to Stress Saver traffic. Two left lanes are blocked on the turnpike northbound as there's some construction past State Road 528, and honestly, that's the biggest problem we're seeing right now. And that's your Z88.3 Stress Saver traffic. Got some rain that just passed Ormond Beach coming from the coast. Got a 50-50 chance that you might also see some rain throughout the night and a low of around 77. A 20% chance of rain for your Wednesday afternoon, a high of around 90. Might also be a little bit breezy as well. It's 83 in Melbourne, 81 in Daytona Beach. We're at 78 in Ocala. 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

0: A worried heart doesn't always need a big fix. Hi, I'm Elise from Z88.3 Middays. Sometimes it just needs one familiar song. For Angela's daughter, that's exactly what happened.
1: This morning, my 12-year-old was having a hard time. There's an upcoming church trip and just a couple of things she was having a lot of anxiety over. And in the car, she just was really fretting over one thing and then the other. And I turned on the Z softly so it wasn't too loud. And I could see that she was starting to mouth a couple of the word song that was on that they also sing in youth group. And she started softly singing and I could just see her start to calm down. So I'm just very thankful you guys.
0: Maybe you know what it's like to watch your kid carry worry that feels too big for them. 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

88.3, it's 1209. I'm Joel. 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You know, back in the spring, one of our local pastors, Dr. Joel Hunter, he spoke at our Easter sunrise service at SeaWorld. And he also spoke at my local church just a few weeks ago. And he was talking about being a part of history. And you know something? You've got a chance to be a part of history too whenever you give. And we're inviting you to be a part of history. It may not feel like anything big, but behind the scenes, God's going to be changing lives. Even if it was just one life that he changed the whole year of 2027, your gift would still be worth it. Here's what we're asking for. We're asking for $1 a day, which is basically $365. 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

0: Z88.3, 1219. I'm Joel. I tell you what, we've been so inspired by the stories that you've shared about how God has used the Z to speak to you. As a matter of fact, this is Sharon's story.
1: You are my lifeline to stay connected to God. My husband passed away last year, and the Z brings me to such a peace since his passing, and I have to hear the songs that y'all play in order for me to get to where I'm at right now with my grieving. And y'all have brought me so far in helping me stay in his presence.
0: Man, I mean, at some point of your life, you've probably felt grief before. It can leave you feeling powerless, in need of that lifeline, like Sharon just described. And when you give to the Z, you provide that for Sharon and for others walking down the same road. Would you make a gift right now? A dollar a day is what we're asking for. 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

with my soul. Don't let me face this loneliness alone. 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

0: 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We just heard from Sharon not too long ago talking about how she had lost her husband and how the Z basically became her lifeline. And if you've given to the Z before, you provided that lifeline for Sharon. And if you've been thinking about giving but just haven't jumped in yet, this is what happens whenever you give. 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
1: But in the end, you know, we have to remember when we release a loved one, when we release a child into trusting the Lord. 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
1: We're not releasing them to a cliff to fall over. 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But regardless, we can't control the outcome anyways. So why not take that step and release them into the arms of the Lord and let the Lord carry what was never yours to carry?
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0: Z88.3, stress saver traffic, I-95 northbound. It's got an accident approaching Vieira Boulevard. The right shoulder's blocked. Also have an accident on I-95 southbound approaching US 1 at Ormond at mile marker 271, or 274, I should say. The right shoulder is blocked. And that's your Z88.3 stress saver traffic. Got some light rain in Volusia County, particularly over Holly Hill and even just east of that. Also got one approaching South Daytona from the coast. More rain, a little patch of it though, approaching North DeLand and DeLand. Got a 50-50 chance of rain throughout the night and a low of around 77 and a 20% chance of rain later on this afternoon. High of around 90. Could be a little breezy though. It's 83 in Melbourne, 81 in Daytona Beach. We're at 78 in Ocala. We're at 79 in Orlando. 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

0: Hi, this is Paco from Z88.3 Evenings. And God has a time for everything.
1: I had, you know, one of those procedures that most people don't like to do. But then I was having a lot of pain. But it was only on my left side. And then I get a letter saying that they found a nodule on my left lung. They did the biopsy and it wound up being cancer. So they managed to take it out. But then he says, but you have one on the other side. He said, the other one is going to be a little bit more complicated. I said, why then? You're going to have to remove part of your lung because it's too far in. And I said, well, look, you do whatever it takes. I said, but what surprises me is that you've had this for 4 years. And then he says, yeah, I found that so strange. He says, well, that's because God didn't want it to grow, and he was waiting for me to find a surgeon like you to take care of me. So I just got a clean bill of health today. And I don't have cancer. I had cancer on both sides of my lung.
0: Oh, my gosh.
1: He says, you did the right thing. And you know what's even more amazing? He's a Christian. He goes to church every Sunday.
0: That is a miracle.
1: Yeah.
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38. Hey, what's up? I'm Joel. Tell you what, we're getting fully funded for the upcoming year. And you know what's crazy? 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In our calendar has 365 days in a year. 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As Andrew Ripp plays, this is Breakdown.

0: Z88.3, getting fully funded for the upcoming year doesn't happen without you, though. 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You know, God just has a way of getting our attention when we least expect it. And Donna, man, she knows that all too well.
1: I was hit and I had a traumatic brain injury, but I remember laying on this thing and I asked Jesus, please forgive me and let me live. And before that, I didn't even believe in Jesus. When I first got Jesus in my heart, I listened to a lot of rock and roll. And this girl told me, listen to Christian music. And I thought that she was crazy at the time. But now the Z is all I listen to. And my life is so much better since I have Jesus in my heart. I have peace that I never had before. And it's unexplainable. And I never thought it would be like this, but it is.
0: You know as well as anybody that being a part of a family is a special thing. And for Donna, the Z was one of, if not her first family after she came to know Jesus. And I know that in 2027, there will be another Donna that's going to need that family after God changes their life. That's where your gift goes. It gives that family to someone who's just found Jesus for the very first time. That doesn't happen without your gift, though. We're asking for $1 a day in the form of a $365 single gift or in the form of a $30 monthly gift. Would you make that gift right now? 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

Z88.3, we're looking to be fully funded for the year of 2027. 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We just heard from Donna not too long ago about how she got seriously hurt on the road and how she came to know Christ in that desperate spot and how the Z began to show her how to follow Jesus. That doesn't happen without your gift. And I bet you that there will be more Donnas in the year of 2027 that will look to the Z for guidance on how to pull off this following Jesus. And that's why we're asking for your dollar a day gift. That's the foundation of your Z. And you can give in a couple of ways, a $365 single gift or in the form of a $30 monthly gift. 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

0: 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Now on to traffic. Got a couple of accidents on I-95 northbound, one approaching Vieira Boulevard, right shoulder's blocked. Another accident just past State Road 40 in Ormond, mile marker 271, right shoulder's blocked. We also have an accident on I-95 southbound around that same area, approaching US 1 in Ormond, mile marker 274, the right shoulder's blocked. And we've also got, that construction actually went away. Got one more accident to worry about, though, on the Beach Line eastbound at I-Drive. The left lane is blocked. And that's your Z88.3 Stress Saver Traffic. Z-Land weather. Got a little bit of rain in Brevard County right now, just east of Melbourne, Palm Bay, Malabar, Valkaria, Grant Valkaria, and Roseland. Got a 50-50 chance of rain the rest of the night as well, with a low of around 77 and then a high of around 90 later on this afternoon. 20% chance of rain. It's 84 in Melbourne, 80 in Daytona Beach. We're at 78 in Ocala. We're at 79 in Orlando. And we would love to hear from you. 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

0: God is writing a story with each and every one of us. I'm Tyler from Z88.3 Mornings. 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
1: I just wanted to say how big of a blessing Z Radio has been in my life. 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You know, I just listened to the station for almost 13 years now. I listened to it throughout high school, throughout my college, my medical school residency. I'm driving to my practice right now, and I have nothing but gratitude for the station. Thank you guys so much for all the good work that you've done in my life and so many other lives.
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Z88.3. It's about 11 after 1. I'm Joel. Great to see you. Tell you what, we're getting fully funded for the upcoming year. And, you know, I was just thinking about how before I got here to work, I was doing, was participating in one of our church's small groups, and which I've thoroughly enjoyed. And this particular time, I really felt God show up as I felt like I could be vulnerable with what's going on in my life. And you know, when you think about it, this moment that we have right here every single day is like our own little small group. It might not be like 10 plus people in the room with us, but in a way it kind of is. And you know something, this moment, it's not possible without you. And we're doing our annual fundraiser right now, and the whole goal is to be sure that we can continue to have these moments for yet another year. That's why we're asking you to jump in, be a part of what God is doing in Central Florida with a dollar a day gift. That's the foundation of Your Z. And you can give it a couple of ways. 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

0: 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It's 119. How you doing? I'm Joel. We're getting fully funded for the year 2027. And we're also sharing stories of how God has used the Z to impact others. This is Stacy's story.
1: 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Thanks to y'all. Like, y'all are playing amazing music. Thank you guys so much. God bless y'all.
0: Wow. You know, I bet that you've had that moment where God has gotten your attention, not with his anger, but with his kindness and his grace and his mercy. 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

0: 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Hey, what's up? 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
0: Z88.3, checking stress saver traffic. I-4 looking good, but we got a couple of accidents on I-95 northbound. One approaching Vieira Boulevard, right shoulder's blocked. The other past State Road 40 in Ormond Beach, at mile marker 271, the right shoulder's blocked. Got another accident around that same area, I-95 southbound, though. Approaching US 1 in Ormond, 274 is the mile marker. Got the right shoulder blocked. And that's your Z88.3 stress saver traffic. Got a couple patches of rain in Brevard County, the biggest one being over Bellwood, and Port St. John. Got another one over Indian Harbor Beach and even just west of Ogallee. Osceola County's got a couple of patches of rain, specifically over Deer Park. Got a 50-50 chance of rain. You might also see some rain throughout the night and a 20% chance of rain later on this afternoon. Could be as hot as 90. It's 84 in Melbourne, 80 in Daytona Beach. We're at 78 in Ocala. We're at 79 in Orlando. We're looking forward to hearing from you. We'd love to get you on board and into being a part of what God is doing here in Central Florida through the Z. Just text the word give to 321-500-4000 or go online to standwithyourz.com. 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

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That's the word that's sticking out to me as we continue to make progress on getting fully funded for the year 2027. And when you give to the Z, you make one of your own. You might not be able to see it until later. For all you know, you might not be able to see the impact of your gift until you get to heaven. But you know something? It makes a difference. And if you've already given, thank you so much. Couldn't be any more grateful. But if you're still thinking about it, still on the fence, maybe you're just on the verge of giving, hey, would you give right now? I tell you what, you won't regret it, for one. But like I said, it makes an impact, even if you can't see it. It's easy whenever you text the word give to 321-500-4000 or when you go online to standwithyourz.com. 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

0: 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It's 147, making you believe that COVID was like 6 years ago now. I mean, sometimes it feels like it was just yesterday when we were wearing masks and keeping 6 feet away from each other. Other times, it feels like it was forever ago. This is what that experience was like for Duncan.
1: It was hard. I mean, they were saying 2 weeks, and then all of a sudden it kept being extended. And then it was, we're closed indefinitely until we let you guys know. And then we were furloughed, and then we had to go on to the unemployment. I have to say, you guys every day would say, okay, this is what's happening. But it's also hearing the music and saying, you know, God was with us, and you guys supporting the cast members and our crew members, or, you know, Universal, SeaWorld, hospitality, that are lifeblood here, and just having you guys there supporting everyone was really appreciated.
0: And you know what? 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

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It's 155. I'm Joel. You know, we were just hearing from our friend Duncan about how COVID was back 6 years ago. Can you believe it's been that long now? And how hard everything was for everybody. And you know what? Z was still there for him. Even though everyone was going through the same crisis all at once, it will go through. We'll be with you as well through your personal crisis, even if you're the only one going through it. That doesn't happen without your gift, though. Here's what we're asking for: $1 a day that equals out to about $365 as a single gift, or you can give a $30 monthly gift if that works better for you. And you can get that in a couple of ways. 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

0: 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Now, stress saver traffic. It got I-95 northbound, an accident past State Road 40 at Ormond. Mile marker 271, the right shoulder's blocked. Got one more accident, I-95 southbound, approaching US 1 in Ormond. Mile marker 274, the right shoulder's blocked. And that's your Z88.3 stress saver traffic. Got some rain moving from Brevard County into Osceola County. If you're in Deer Park, you're probably seeing some of the rain right now. And if you're in Holopaw, you could be seeing that rain sometime soon. But if you're not in either one of those places, there's still a 50-50 chance you might see some rain tonight with a low of around 77. And a 20% chance of rain later on this afternoon, high of around 90. It's 82 in Melbourne, 81 in Daytona Beach. We're at 78 in Ocala. We're at 79 in Orlando. We would love to hear from you. I'm sure Elena would love to hear from you as well. You can give your gift right now when you text the word GIFT to 321-500-4000 or when you go online to standwithyourz.com. 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

0: 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And being a parent is tough, but doing it all alone is an incredible challenge every single day.
1: My name is Jacqueline, and I'm a single mom. 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I love listening to it. I struggle with faith sometimes. I struggle with the stress of being a single mom and working full time. So it's so important to keep positive music going. It renews my faith. It reminds me every day of my blessings. I just want to say thank you, and we appreciate all that you do.
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1: Hi, this is Pastor Joel Hunter with an observation. It's more comfortable to be religious than to actually encounter God. A man on safari was looking at the tracks of a lion. He asked a native if he knew where the lion's den was. The native replied, "I will show you the lion himself." The tracker turned pale and said, "No, thank you. It's only the general location I'm interested in, not meeting the lion himself." It's okay to fear God, but not to avoid him. I'm reminded of C.S. Lewis's writings, in which he portrayed Christ as Aslan the lion. The words were, "He is not safe, but he's good." Remember in all of your endeavors today that the mighty God is good and that he loves you. 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

0: Hi, it's Grace from Z Afternoons. We heard from our friend Rhiannon, who thanked us for a prayer that she needed right at that moment.
1: I just was listening to the radio, and I was out today searching for jobs because I've been looking for almost over 6 months now. And I turned it on after I picked up some food, and it started with, "Dear Lord," and you guys started praying for people looking for jobs, and I started crying. But it was just a perfect kind of just something that I was doing today. I haven't been out looking for a job for a minute. And then as soon as I turn on the radio, it's a prayer about people looking for jobs.
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Hi, I'm Alana on C88.3. What a great and glorious God we serve. We had heard from Nicole, sweet, sweet girl, that just wanted to say thank you for praying with us as my mother was going through her illness. She has relocated to heaven. And even at the end, when she could barely speak, Mama was lip syncing the words to her favorite songs on C88.3. Wow. Thank you, Nicole, for sharing that story. Maybe you can relate. Maybe Z88.3 is that comfort, even when you can barely find the words to say. 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

0: 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But in Audrey's case, she's raising her kids all by herself.
1: 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We sing all the songs, we know all the words. I just want to say thank you to all the people who give. Thank you so much. We love you, and we love you, Jesus, for always giving your mercy and your grace and your blessings to us.
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Z88.3 Fundraiser 2027 is happening right now. Thanks for joining us in the middle of the night. Hey, maybe you are one of those late night workers. 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

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We heard from Stacy. She had been facing some serious medical issues. 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She's already beaten cancer twice. 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

0: Hi, I'm Elena on Z88.3. 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There are times when things look a little fuzzy, when we can't see what God is doing. But in Proverbs 3, 5, and 6, God tells us to trust in Him with all of our hearts and don't try and figure things out on our own. Submit to Him in everything and He will make our path straight. And that is a verse that I cling to 24/7. And God has never failed me yet. I hope that you can relate to that. 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
1: Life doesn't always go as planned, and it's easy to get discouraged. But you don't have to lose hope. Hi, I'm Mark Gothier for Crew and Making Your Life Count. Tim Savage has been discouraged many times himself. He says remembering that God is in control certainly helps.
2: There are times when in my life things aren't going well and when I veer off track and I'm not seeking the Lord and I get discouraged and lonely and frustrated. But it's often in those times that I'm closest to the Lord. I'm nearest to the point where the Lord is drawing me back to Himself. His grace is so strong that we can't break it. And what a God. What a Heavenly Father.
1: God is such a gracious Heavenly Father. And He is always available to extend His unconditional love to you, no matter what.
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0: Hi, I'm Joel from Z88.3 at Third Shift, and one of my favorite stories that Jesus ever told in the Bible was the one of the prodigal son who went out and spent all of his dad's money on the things he shouldn't have and came home to find that his father still loved him. Larry has a similar story.
1: 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Kind of lost my way for a little bit, and one of my biggest stumbling blocks in life is music. And, well, recently I rediscovered myself, and it's the every other station on my radio now. Z has helped remind me, and my kids love the praise and worship songs. So thank you, guys.
0: Larry, it's so good to have you home. And if you needed any reason to give to the Z this fundraiser, which is happening right now, think of the Larrys that have just found God again and have found a home here at the Z again. And if you've already given to the Z, it's good to see that you've jumped in. But if you haven't yet, there's still time. 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

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A friend was listening from his cell in a Florida correctional institution, and he wrote us and said, "Hey, that's the verse that's etched on my cell wall. And when I heard you say it on the air, I felt like God was confirming He's not done with me yet." Maybe you've wondered if God is done with you. Maybe you've struggled with even wondering, does God have a purpose for me? Well, I can assure you He does. And, well, when you make your gift to this radio station, you are ensuring that the encouraging music and the conversations we have will continue, and God uses all of it in His economy. 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

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And when Linda had what they didn't realize was a slight stroke, she was listening to the Z and she felt comforted. She knew God was with her. And when the paramedics showed up and said, "Yeah, we need to get you to the hospital," her daughter said, "Well, I've got to call the Z and ask for prayer." 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

Z88.3, it's Fundraiser 2027. 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
1: A worried heart doesn't always need a big fix. Hi, I'm Elise from Z88.3 Middays. Sometimes it just needs one familiar song. For Angela's daughter, that's exactly what happened.
2: This morning, my 12-year-old was having a hard time. There's an upcoming church trip, and just a couple of things she was having a lot of anxiety over. And in the car, she just was really threatened over one thing and then the other. And I turned on the Z softly so it wasn't too loud, and I could see that she was starting to mouth a couple of the words song that was on that they also sing in youth group. And she started softly singing, and I could just see her start to calm down. So I'm just very thankful you guys.
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101.3. It's Fundraiser 2027. Your Z is always safe for those little ears in the family. 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

98.3. I'm Alana. It's Fundraiser 2027. 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
1: Have you ever been driving and you see someone who clearly shouldn't be on the road? 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I was driving the other day and the car next to me was all over the road. I'm so glad I was paying attention or it would have hit me. It was close. But have you noticed many dangers can be avoided if we are just paying attention? I'm the worst. There are times in life I run right into the things I shouldn't. Bad habits, losing my cool, discouragement, hazards, simply because I wasn't paying attention to God and what He wants for me. Thankfully, because of His love, He brings us back even when we swerve out of the lane. I know my hazards. Chances are you know yours. Let's pay attention, be on our guard, and watch for the things that can trip us up. We'll be thankful we avoided the crash.
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0: Hi, this is Paco from Z88.3 Evenings. And God has a time for everything.
1: I had, one of those procedures that most people don't like to do. But then I was having a lot of pain. But it was only on my left side. And then I get a letter saying that they found a nodule on my left lung. They did the biopsy and it wound up being cancer. So they managed to take it out. But then he says, but you have one on the other side. He said, the other one is going to be a little bit more complicated. I says, why then? You're going to have to remove part of your lung because it's too far in. And I said, well, look, you do whatever it takes. I said, but what surprises me is that you've had this for 4 years. And then he says, yeah, I found that so strange. He says, well, that's because God didn't want it to grow, and he was waiting for me to find a surgeon like you to take care of me. So I just got a clean bill of health today, and I don't have cancer. I had cancer on both sides of my lung.
0: Oh, my gosh.
1: He says, you did the right thing, and you know what's even more amazing? He's a Christian. He goes to church every Sunday.
0: That is a miracle.
1: Yeah.
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She said, I really felt like God was with me. I have been listening to the Z. I've been encouraged by the music and the words. The lyrics remind me that God is in control. Not my illness, not the doctor's diagnosis, but God. Maybe that's exactly where you're at. Maybe the news wasn't good, but God is always good. And the Z has been an encouragement to you. 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

Z88.3. Good morning. I'm Alana. 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

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We heard from Lanny. Her daughter is struggling with addiction. And Lanny says, I trust in the Lord. His word encourages me, and the lyrics that I hear 24/7 when I'm playing my radio station remind me that God is always with me and with my daughter. Maybe you can relate to that. Maybe you're praying for someone that is struggling, and you know God is there, but you're so thankful that you've got encouragement from Z88.3. 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

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I'm Alana. 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

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We heard from a listener that is right now living in a Florida correctional institute. He's got about 38 more years on his sentence. But one evening, I quoted a verse my mother always shared with me, Romans 8:28, and we know that God works for the good for those who love him and are called according to his purpose, to his plan. And our friend reached out and said, that was just an assurance to me that God's not done with me yet. God hasn't forgotten me. Thank you. 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

98.3. And it is Fundraiser 2027 happening right now. 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

0: 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I'm Chuck Bentley with the Crown Money Minute and Z88.3. 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
1: 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Good morning. It's Ellis and Tyler, and day three of Z88.3's fundraiser. 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If you are on I-4 this morning, good news, things are looking great. Not really seeing any problems at all. The toll roads are just fine. I-95 and I-75 are problem-free as well. And SunRail trains, they are all running on time. That's Z88.3 Stress Saver Traffic. Well, looky here. We got a pretty nice morning across Central Florida. Could see some showers maybe late this morning and this afternoon, but a little bit cooler. We're going to make it up to 89 degrees today, and it's going to be a little breezy. We could see wind gusts up to 35 miles an hour and about a 50% chance of rain. 78 currently in Melbourne, 81 in Daytona, 78 in Ocala, and 78 in Orlando.
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Traffic looking good on I-4 this morning. Not really seeing a lot of problems. Toll roads are in pretty decent shape. I-95 and I-75 looking good. And SunRail trains are all on time. That's Z88.3 Stress Saver Traffic. Well, get set for some sunshine today, but we could see some rain. About a 50% chance of rain and a little on the breezy side today. We could see wind gusts, 15 to 20 miles an hour. We could even see some gusts up to 35 today. And then some clouds tonight, maybe some showers and a low 75. Right now, we're looking pretty good. 79 in Melbourne, 81 in Daytona, 78 in Ocala, and 78 in Orlando. Oh, what a great song to start the day. 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

0: Z 88.3 Elevation Worship and Praise. What a great song to start the day. 6:05, good morning. We are Ellis and Tyler, and this is Z88.3's fundraiser. 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
1: Heard from many friends even this morning who were able, before the busyness of the day gets kicked in, able to give their gift, and we're so grateful. Thank you to Belinda in Orange City. We heard from John in Indian Lakes Estates. 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
1: And this is the time of morning we look forward to every day, where we just stop everything we're doing for a few minutes and come together as a community in prayer. We just invite you to join with us this morning. Dear Heavenly Father, we thank you so much for blessing us with a brand new day. And as we get started, Lord, there are times we can feel deflated. We can feel defeated. We can just feel like, what's the point in going on? But we know wherever we are and whatever we're going through, you are there with us. So we have no reason to fear. We have no reason to be full of anxiety. In fact, Psalm 56, 3 and 4 says, when I am afraid, I put my trust in you, in God, whose words I praise. In God I trust, and I am not afraid. So we just thank you for being there, Lord. And those who are just having a tough time today, Lord, we're just asking you to step in and just provide the help that's needed. Provide the encouragement that's needed, whether we're talking about health problems, financial issues, maybe sadness after a loss, whatever the problems are. We know you are bigger than those issues. So we're just asking you to provide health and healing to those who need it today. And when things look impossible, we're just asking you to step in and make a way as only you can. As we continue in our fundraiser here today, Lord, just asking you to touch on more hearts and just give us the words to say. And it really feels at times, Lord, like we're under attack from the enemy as we go through this fundraiser. So we're just asking you just to step in, just give us the strength to get through, and give us the words to say on the radio. And just asking you to bathe this entire fundraiser in your presence, because it's all about you. Mm-hmm. We thank you, Lord, for all you've done. And we give you this day. In Jesus' name we pray. Amen.
0: Amen. I love that we can say in Jesus' name we pray, and that we gather together as a community to do that. It happens here at Your Z, and it's so special. And we're so grateful for the families and the businesses that have allowed the Z to be on the air, to be here for the last 31 years. As we look towards 2027, we're asking for your prayers. And if your family is a family that can give, can you jump in? 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

0: 88.3, 616, we're Ellis and Tyler. Good morning. Thank you for being a part of what happens at Your Z each and every day. 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
1: Hey, checking the drive with Z88.3, stress saver traffic. We're dealing with a crash on I-4 eastbound as you're approaching 528. It's on the right shoulder, so if you want an alternate, try Turkey Lake Road or I-Drive. As far as the toll roads go, most of them are in good shape, but we do have a crash on westbound 408. You're going to find that right by I-4. Two right lanes are blocked. I-95, we got an issue southbound. There's a crash on southbound I-95 approaching Malabar Road, and the right lane is blocked. SunRail looks good this morning. All of our trains are on time. And that's Z88.3 Stress Saver Traffic.
0: Well, we've got sunny skies to start the day, and then the rain will come in by the afternoon, 50% chance for it. High of 88 degrees, so a tiny bit cooler today. Low tonight of 75.
1: We're currently hanging out at 75 in Melbourne, 79 in Daytona, 78 in Ocala, and 78 in Orlando.
0: And how you start the day, it matters, and that's why we're so grateful here at Z88.3. Song after song, as you get in the car and maybe start your routine for the day, that God always has a song of encouragement for us.
1: Right, and we love the fact that we can start the day with that song in our heart, and it uplifts us and helps us get going, no matter what we're facing for the day.
0: Guess, go ahead.
1: 3, 2, 1, 500, 4,000. My vocal tics are just getting out of control. It's almost like, well, I'm not even saying it's almost like, it is like the enemy is just trying to stop me from being a part of this fundraiser. But I know this is what God wants, and I am not going to let him stop me. So if my yells at time get a little annoying, I'm sorry. But I'm just here doing the work God wants me to do. 3, 2, 1, 500, 4,000.
0: Maybe you can jump in like Elizabeth in Apopka. She's doing a one-time gift of $365. Thank you. 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

0: Z 88.3, Franny Cash and Jesus All Along. 6:22, Wednesday morning with Ellis and Tyler, and this is Z88.3's fundraiser. So glad we can start the day together. In fact, how you start your day matter. Mm-hmm. And we are so thankful that we can be a part of your mornings, to be able to start off with some fun, a laugh or two, and songs that glorify our God. And we're able to do this every day and just be like one family because of the faithful families and businesses that support Z88.3.
1: As we thank them, let us know that you can be a help to us too. 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
0: All right.
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0: I also got to say thank you to Shana and Jim from Winter Garden, doing a one-time gift of $100. Martine in Winter Springs, a $500 gift. Thank you. And Jeffrey in Mount Doris says, I'm on board, doing a one-time gift of $500. Jeff has actually been giving the Z88.3 for 24
1: wow.
0: years. So we thank you, Jeffrey.
1: Maybe you've never given. Maybe this could be the moment that you step in and say yes. We're looking for five families, yours and four others, during this song to do that. 321-500-4000. 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

0: 88.3, 628. Good morning. We're Ellis and Tyler. Thank you to Nakira and Apopka.
1: Hey.
0: Yes, Nancy and Eric in Altamont Springs checking in during that song. 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
2: All right, checking our drive with Z88.3 Stress Saver Traffic. We've got a crash on I-4 eastbound as you're approaching 528. The right shoulder is where you're going to find this. If you want an alternate, try Turkey Lake Road or I-Drive. I-4 westbound looks good. The toll roads are mostly in good shape, too, but there is a crash on westbound 408 at I-4. The right lane is blocked. You're looking right now at a 10-minute delay. So your best alternate, South Street or Colonial. And SunRail looking great with all trains on time. That's Z88.3 Stress Saver Traffic.
0: We'll start the day with sunshine, and by the afternoon, about a 50% chance for showers and thunderstorms. But it's going to be a little bit cooler for us. High of 88 degrees, low tonight of 75, and we'll stay in the upper 80s again tomorrow.
2: We've got 78 currently in Melbourne, 81 in Daytona, 75 in Ocala, and 78 in Orlando.
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0: that song. That is Laura's Story and Blessings, 634 with Ellis and Tyler. And Z88.3's fundraiser is on. 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

0: 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I left it in the river. Oh, I love that song. 639. 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If you're on I-4 headed eastbound, a little bit of a slowdown, Osceola Parkway to 535. That's about an 8-minute run. And then Central Florida Parkway to 528 is about 6 minutes. Rest of I-4 looking good. Our toll roads mostly in good shape. But westbound 408 at I-4, the right lane is blocked due to a crash, and we're looking at a 10-minute backup. If you want an alternate, try South Street or Colonial. That's Z88.3 Stress Saver Traffic.
1: Going to see some sunshine today, and it's not going to be as hot, which is amazing. High of 88 degrees, still have about a 50% chance for showers and thunderstorms.
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0: 88.3. That's Ryan Kennedy. 7:45. We're Ellis and Tyler. Your Z fundraiser is going on. 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Our finances, when we trust Him with that, I find so much freedom in being able to give and love others in that way. And we're hearing stories of families doing that, and it's just, it ignites my faith. 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That's the reason this morning, and we're seeing all these notes, and I'm just blessed, so blessed. 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
1: All right, let's get you where you're going with Z88.3 Stress Saver Traffic. If you're on I-4 eastbound, it's going to be a little slow, 532 to 429. And then it slows again, Osceola Parkway to 535. That's an eight-minute run. Over on I-4 westbound, things get congested from Orange City to DeBary Deltona, and 46A Lake Mary Boulevard's about an eight-minute run. As far as the toll roads go, they all look great this morning. However, there is a wreck on I-95 southbound approaching Palm Bay Road. Two right lanes are blocked. And then we got a stalled car in Orlando on eastbound Conroy Road at Water Garden Drive. Right lane blocked. Your best alternate is Millennia Boulevard. Sunrail on time. And that's Z88.3 Stress Saver Traffic.

0: A dry start to the day. We could see showers later this afternoon, but we've been dealing with triple digit heat index for weeks now. Today, we have a high of 88 degrees.
1: Ooh.
0: No triple digit heat index. So I'm wondering if it's going to feel a little bit like fall or just not scorching hot. I don't know.
1: Well, the humidity is supposed to be a little lower too, and it's supposed to be breezy with wind gusts up to 35 miles an hour.
0: Should we wear sweaters today?
1: Let's make some hot chocolate. Right now, 79 in Melbourne, 81 in Daytona, 77 in Ocala, and 78 in Orlando. If it sounds like I'm struggling a little bit this morning, it's just my throat is sore from all of the vocal tics, which makes it a challenge to do this. But I am not letting the enemy stop me. I am moving forward. And just thank you for just letting me be here in spite of it.
0: I'll be honest with you, because we're all friends here. I've had a migraine all morning, and I walked in here. It's not often I walk in here being like, Ellis, you got to hold me up today, brother. And so it's both of us a hot mess. It has been crazy. And I'm going to say it. It's the enemy trying to knock us down before we even started the day today. I mean, I'm literally pulled on the side of the road to get sick, because that's what happens when I get migraines. And I'm like, no, I'm not going to not show up to work, because what we do here once a year is so impactful. And it's important because we call on you to jump in and to help. And the enemy tries to do whatever he can with the computers, our relationships. It's like coming to attack all that is good. And we're like, no, not today. Not today, because we have people calling up who are hearing about Jesus for the first time through Z88.3, who are breaking free from depression because of a song on the Z, who are being encouraged after a long overnight shift at the hospital through your Z. And so we're going to keep going. Migraine and tics and all of it, here we are. Here, this is how pretty we are today. 321-500-4000. Maybe you can jump in with that one-time gift of $400. That's what Michelle just did. Thank you, sweetie.
1: Thank you.
0: We're going to play Mercy Me and Greater. And whatever the gift amount is, join us in the Not Today Satan. Not stopping me from showing up. Not stopping me from giving. Not stopping me from showing God's love to someone else today. 321-500-4000 or give online. 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

0: Z88.3, mercy me, that is greater. 7:53. Good morning. We are Ellis and Tyler. It is Tuesday, September 15th.
1: Wednesday.
0: Oh, I'm sorry.
1: Wednesday, September 16th. Are you still on yesterday?
0: I think I am.
1: Oh, sugar.
0: Hang on, let me flip the page. It is Wednesday, September 16th, and we got friends celebrating today like Ashley, who turns 30, Gracelyn is 8, and Zoe is 10.
1: Happy birthday to JoJo, who's 3. Ala is 6. Katie Grace, double digits, 10 today.
0: Aww.
1: And I have to say happy birthday to Logan. Logan is 11 today. How is that possible? Duke and Liv, his brothers and sister, they just think the world of Logan. And Logan, we hope you have the best day ever.
0: I'm coming over today to visit your roadhouse.
1: Oh, well.
0: Happy anniversary to Mike and Sandy. They have been together for 52 years since 1974. Congratulations, guys.
1: We are in fundraiser here at the Z, and it's been exciting. We just heard from Tabby in St. Cloud. She's doing a one-time gift of $500. We heard from a family in Leesburg. Austin checking in.
0: Hey.
1: Let's go. And we just want to say thank you so much. We're going to play Josiah Queen. And as we do, calling on five families to jump in right now to be a part of how God uses your Z. 321-500-4000 or give online, standwithyourz.com.
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0: 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Hey, we're Ellis and Tyler, and thank you for meaning the world to your Z fundraiser going on. And it's been fun to hear from families. Danielle giving on behalf of Olivia and Nicholas in Winter Garden. They love the Z, and they leave the station on for their cat when they are... when they leave the house.
1: I do the same thing.
0: Cats love the Z. So do dogs. And so if you have an animal that deals with anxiety, play the Z for them. Thank you to Johnny and Sabrina in Melbourne. They're checking in with $50 a month. What a blessing. We're hoping to hear from more businesses to step into.
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0: Yes, thank you.
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1: All right, if you're going to take I-4 this morning, just want you to know you got some congestion, 532 to 417 in Celebration, and it also slows Osceola Parkway to 535. I-4 westbound, you're on your brakes from Orange City to DeBary Deltona, 8-minute run, and on the other side of the bridge, 46A Lake Mary Boulevard's about 8 minutes. Then when you get to Lee Road, it's just kind of sluggish all the way down to Colonial. That's about 12 minutes to get through. As far as the toll roads go, we've got a crash on 408 westbound as you're approaching Cimarron Boulevard. The right shoulder is blocked. And then northbound 417, it's going to be a little slow because of a wreck at 408 that's got that ramp shut down. If you're in Orlando, driving eastbound on Conroy, there's a wreck at Water Garden Road. Right lane block, you might just want to take Millennium Boulevard instead. And southbound I-95, a wreck slowing things as you're approaching Palm Bay Road. Traffic actually starts slowing down around 192 until you get to Palm Bay. 2 right lanes are blocked due to a wreck. SunRail on time, and that's Z88.3 Stress Saver Traffic.
0: Nice start to the day. We're still in the upper 70s for most of Central Florida, and it's going to be one of those afternoons we don't even get into the 90s. So I'm curious how this is going to feel. 88 degrees, breezy, no heat index in the triple digits today. We do still have about a 50% chance for showers and thunderstorms.
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0: Z88.3 806. We're Ellis and Tyler. Fundraisers going on, and we can't tell you how thankful we are for the many families that we've heard from, for families stepping in, businesses stepping in. We've getting notes of people praying for us across Central Florida. And so thank you. We heard from a friend earlier who had said, you know, my husband struggles with depression, and it's a daily battle every single day. And for me to watch him suffer is excruciating, because I want to be able to help him. And he also serves our community. He's one of our firefighters, someone that you wouldn't think struggles. They're in charge of helping out everyone else. And she said the fact that he is able to listen to the Z before he goes to work, and after he is done with work, before he comes home to us here at the house, it has helped him tremendously. He's in counseling, and he's getting other kinds of help. But the daily, moment-to-moment, breath-by-breath help God gives him is through Z88.3. It's through the songs that are playing. It's encouraging him in ways that I can't help him. Only God can. And in times when he doesn't want to go to God himself, God comes to him through Z88.3. That's why I'm giving. And that's why she's encouraging others who, you know, believe in our first responders, who want to support them, who want to encourage them to be a part of a way that mentally, spiritually helps them.
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0: Z88.3. Peter Burton, where would I be? I'm sorry, Andrew Rip at his breakdown. 8:12 Wednesday morning with Ellis and Tyler. Sorry, my throat is a little sore today because my vocal tics have just been out of control, just kind of robbing me of my voice.
1: Right.
0: Just something I've been dealing with the last couple of years, and just today it's exceptionally bad. But I am not going to let that keep me from telling you about what God is doing through Z88.3.
1: I thought we are a hot mess. Like, if you're like, do you have those friends, you're like, man, my friend's a hot mess today. That is us. That is your Ellis and Tyler. We are a hot mess. I woke up with a migraine that will not go away, and his vocal tics are really affecting his voice, and it could easily get us down because we both, you know, have had several moments this morning where we have been discouraged and we have been frustrated. And I had said earlier on the radio, like, not today, Satan.
0: Mm-mm.
1: Like, how many times does that happen in our life where it's like you're going about and something good is happening? Something good's happening for your family. Something good is happening in your life. And it's like, sometimes it's little things. Like, oh, I spilled my coffee. Oh, I'm mad the rest of the day. Sometimes it's little. And then sometimes it's bigger things, like someone hurt your feelings or something. And it's like, no, when we can recognize that as the enemy trying to steal our joy and our peace and whatever, then we've got a chance. But a lot of times we'll spiral out. And so for Ellis and I today, we're like, no, not today, Satan. And we heard from Jamie in St. Cloud. Bless you, Jamie. She's just the best. She's like, I'm going to give a one-time gift of $500. She said, I've been listening. I know you have a migraine. I can hear Ellis's tick and his voice is being affected. And I'm with you. Not today, Satan. And so she said, that's why I'm on board. I'm claiming that. Not just for Ellis and Tyler, but for my own life. I'm claiming that. Not today, Satan. Not with my kids. Not with my spouse. Not with my job. Not with my community. Not today. Because we would be foolish to think there's not an enemy prowling about trying to steal everything good in your life, including your peace, the stuff that nobody else sees, anxiety welling up, and all of those things. Today, we put on the full armor of God.
0: Mm-hmm.
1: And if you don't know what that is, Ephesians 6:11, go to it, meditate on it, memorize it. Because we need the belt of truth in our life. We need the breastplate of righteousness. We need the shoes of the gospel of peace in our life every day. That shield of faith for our children. The helmet of salvation. The sword of the spirit. We need those things. Because there's an enemy that's trying to take you down today. And if you think that's funny, just wait. Because if you've been struggling, maybe that's what's going on. We've got to battle against the enemy. And that's how we do it here at the Z. We play song after song after song that reminds us that he is good and that he can be trusted and that he is for you. And that, you know what? In the name of Jesus, the enemy doesn't have a chance. Not with you today. Not with your relationships. Not with Ellis's tics, not with my migraine, not with our Z fundraiser, not today, Satan. We will continue, and we're going to keep proclaiming the name of Jesus.
0: Amen.
1: Because that's what we do here. The last 31 years, that's what we do. And so help us to do that in a mighty way. We're not yet funded for 2027. I'm not sweating it, because I know God's going to raise up cheerful givers that have never given before, businesses who've never given before, that this would be the moment that not today, Satan. We had a woman give earlier that was like, I've never given before. And I don't know if my dollar a day will matter, but I'm trusting it with, that is a not today. That's a not today, Satan moment.
0: Mm-hmm.
1: Hallelujah. Thank you. We're going to play Torn Wells, Breathe On It, because that's all I want. Is for God just to breathe on it, this community, your family, your circumstances. whatever's stealing your joy today, I'm praying that God would just breathe on it and that this ministry would continue stronger than ever in 2027. And if this is your yes moment, join us, because we've got a lot of friends right now saying, yes, not today, Satan. I'm giving to what God is doing, and I'm proclaiming that God is good right now.
0: Amen.
1: In this moment. 321-500-4000. You can also give online. 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

0: Z88.3. Yes, God, we pray that. We thank you for breathing on it, for changing who we are when we look to you and we trust you. God, it is, I'm just blown away. I'm blown away, Lord. As I, honestly, Ellis, I feel like in this moment, my migraine is getting better. Because I know that we have friends right now who are praying for us. And that just means a lot. It means a lot because it's been a tough morning. And so thank you for being our family. Thank you for loving this community, loving God, loving others. It's what's happening this morning. And we're so touched by it because we are hearing from friends like Laura in Orlando, who's giving $365. Legacy Learning Village in St. Cloud, our most recent business team.
1: All right.
0: Love you guys. You know that. We love you. They're doing a one-time gift, $883. Thank you to Christina, just checked in from Sanford. Thank you. Thank you. Shout out to Jacob. It's his 16th birthday today.
1: Aww.
0: And his family is giving in honor of him. They live in Weirsdale, and they're doing a one-time gift of $500. Hope you have the best 16th birthday ever. 321-500-4000. You can also give online. Join us. God's doing big things, and we need your part. Can you be praying? And if it's to give, can you be giving? 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
1: All right, let's get you where you're going with Z88.3. Stress saver traffic. I-4 eastbound, you got some congestion. 532 to 417 in Celebration. That's 11 minutes. Then Osceola Parkway to 535 will cost you 12. Over on I-4 westbound, you're kind of slow. Orange City to DeBary-Deltona. And then on the other side of the bridge, 46A Lake Mary Boulevard will cost you 8. If you're planning to take our toll roads, only one problem, and that's northbound 417 approaching 408. The on-ramp right lane blocked. You may want to take Curry Ford Road's off-ramp instead. Dealing with a broken-down car on eastbound Conroy at Water Garden Drive, right lane is blocked. Your best alternate, Millennia Boulevard. And finally, some issues on I-95. If you're headed northbound, we got a crash approaching Palm Bay Road. Left shoulder is blocked. And then a southbound. Can I just quickly say southbound I-95 approaching Palm Bay? You got big backups there because of an accident by 192. That's C88.3. Stress saver traffic.
0: Our weather, beautiful to start with sunshine, and we've got a high of 88 degrees today. I hope we're done with the 90s for good. This might just be a little cold front, though. We've got a 50% chance for showers and thunderstorms later on.
1: It is 78 degrees with sunshine in Melbourne, 81 in Daytona, 75 in Ocala, and 78 in Orlando.
0: Bless. Bless. Ellis is losing his voice. It's what happens when he has his vocal tics. And so be praying for Ellis, too. Thank you for meaning so much to us. We're at it. You know, we are chipping away of what it takes to keep your Z going for 2027. And so thank you for being a part of that. Ellis, we have to thank another business team that has stepped up to say yes.
1: Looky there. Big thank you to EnviroPro Plus in Altamont Springs. 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
0: All right. Three more businesses. We're hoping to check in before 9 o'clock. That would be great if that's you. That would be huge right now. For Joanne in Winter Garden, she's doing a one-time gift of $1,000. Maybe your family can jump in with that. I'm telling you, if we could hear from four families that could do that exact same thing, that would move us along a bit more for this 8 o'clock hour, which would be gigantic. Thank you. Thank you. A lot of families jumping in at that dollar a day, $30 a month to give to what God is doing. Can we count on you right now? We're going to play Casting Crowns. 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

0: Z88.3, Jamie Grace had his beautiful day. 833 with Ellis and Tyler. 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
1: I'm a disabled veteran. 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Kind of hard, but I deal with it, you know? At night when I can't sleep, I turn on Z88.3 and it relaxes me. It calms me down and I'm able to sleep. I like Joy, my king and country. I love you guys.
2: 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That's not only life to us, but for our friend Lillian, who listens every single night. 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

0: 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Hi, good morning. We're Ellis and Tyler. 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
1: Hey, we got a crash this morning on I-4 eastbound as you're approaching Central Florida Parkway. It's on the right shoulder. And then on I-4 westbound, it's kind of slow, Orange City to DeBary Deltona, and 46A to just past Lake Mary Boulevard. As far as the toll roads go, there's a crash on westbound 408 at Crystal Lake Drive. The right shoulder is blocked. You may be better off taking Lake Underhill instead. I-95, we got a fender bender as you're approaching State Road 528. The on-ramp left lane is blocked. And be prepared for some slow-moving cars in Orlando as eastbound Conroy Road right at Water Garden Drive has the right lane blocked. You may just want to take Millennia Boulevard. And westbound Conroy Road, right at I-4, the right lane is blocked. You probably should consider Radar Way as your alternate. Sunrail on time. And that's Z88.3 Stress Saver Traffic.
0: Sunshine and a beautiful start to the day. It's going to be a little breezy for us. A high of 88 degrees. Got a 50% chance for rain.
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0: Every single time a song plays on your Z, God is using it. I was just thinking about Lillian. We were just talking with her. Maybe you heard her voice a few minutes ago. She called to encourage us and share her God story through Z88.3. Lillian is a veteran. She served in our military. And while serving, she was injured. And her life in an instant was changed forever. She's a disabled veteran. And when I talk to her, she's filled with so much joy. She's filled with so much. I wish I could hug her through the phone because she's just such a doll. But Lillian, she struggles with PTSD. Things that she can't unsee. Things that she remembers. And for her to fall asleep every night listening to the Z

God always has a song for her on your Z. And so if you have given in the past to Z88.3, on behalf of Lillian, thank you. Thank you for allowing her peace to fall asleep at night. Lillian, thank you. From all of us, thank you for serving. Thank you for saying yes to that call. And it would be an honor for us to be praying for you. We're keeping your Z going. 2027, God has got more work to do, encouragement through every single song for friends like Lillian. And this is where we step in and say yes to help. We pray. And if you can give, let now be the moment. Standwithyourz.com.

0: Z88.3, rise up. That is Kane, 8:46 Wednesday morning, and this is Z88.3's fundraiser. If you gave during that song, we just want to say thank you. Yes. If your business gave, we want to say thank you. We're so thankful for all the faithful families as well as businesses. And guess what? We heard from another business team member stepping up to the plate. O-Town Plastering in Plymouth. They are doing a one-time gift of $5,000. Oh, Christopher and the guys, thank you all so much for supporting the Z.
1: O-Town Plastering has been supporting Z88.3 for years, and we thank you for your faithfulness. 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We're going to get you in that business team directory.
0: All right.
1: And so if you want to join with O-Town Plastering, what a huge encouragement. God is, I believe God blesses when we bless. And we've heard so many of our businesses say that. We've been blessed to bless others. And that's what a lot of businesses are jumping in to do. And

0: And, you know, what God does with that throughout the rest of the year is beautiful. And so jump in. To become a business team member, it's a one-time gift of $1,200 or $100 a month. 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Thank you so much. And it's taking families like Jonathan and DeBerry's jumping in to do a one-time gift. Tracy jumping in from DeBerry doing a one-time gift. She said she's giving for her daughter Brandy's 40th birthday.
1: Aww.
0: Brandy's a nurse, and so we're grateful, Brandy, for what you do. She's standing in agreement. When we said, not today, Satan.
1: Not today.
0: Not stealing our joy today. We are thankful for your gift. So thank you, Tracy. Thank you to Athena in Orlando jumping in for the very first time. Mark in Claremont. For Mark, it's the $365, the one-time gift. And so maybe you could do that, too. All right, Ellis, calling on two more businesses.
1: Two more businesses by 9 o'clock. Could your business be one of those businesses with that gift of $100 monthly or a one-time gift of $1,200, which would get your business into the business team directory?
0: And, you know, maybe like me, you don't have a business. But as families, that's what happens. We all rally around. We all do what we can. We all do a little something, and it gets us there. So maybe for you, it's that $365 or a one-time gift of $100. Whatever God puts on your heart. I'm going to play Tasha Layton, and I hope that this could be the moment you could quickly do that. 321-500-4000. You can also give online. 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We can't get there without you.

0: Z88.3. Oh, what a powerful song. Yeah. Tasha Layton, Meet Me in the Valley. 8:53 with Ellis and Tyler, and this is Z88.3's fundraiser. 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
2: So my name's Leah. I'm 14 years old, and I've always listened to the Z, and my mom really loved the Z, but she passed away from cancer when I was only 6 years old, and my dad passed away about 2.5 years ago in a car accident, and I've always just continued to listen to Z88.3 in car, especially on my way to school, and it has become like a source of comfort for me. And my favorite song is Goodness of God by C.C. Winey, because it reminds me that no matter what trials I face, God is always good, and He has and always will be there for me. Hearing it on the Z feels like a little piece of home and a connection to my mom and dad. And I just want to thank the Z for being there for so many seasons in my life and for continuing to bring hope, faith, and comfort to me, my family, and the community.
1: Amen. Thank you, Lydia, for sharing your God story today. I'm going to play the song that reminds you of your parents as we pray for you. 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God uses it to remind friends like Lydia that he's with you. 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

Z88.3, it's CC Winans and Goodness of God. And we played that song for Lydia today. That is her song. That was her mama's favorite song, too. Lydia's 14 years old. She lost her mama when she was 6 years old, cancer. And then she lost her dad a couple of years ago in a vehicle accident. She's 14, and she's so mature and so brave for wanting to even call in and share her story with us and thank the Z, like just so, so mature. Lydia has family that loves her, and I'm so grateful for that. But I love that God can meet her when she's missing her parents with words like that. All my life, you've been faithful. With every breath that I'm able, I'm going to sing of the goodness of God. That is what encourages her. Those are the words that she's listening to get her through this at 14. And I'm so inspired by that. Because I know for me, I give to the Z. When I first started giving, it was for me. It was for my kids. But when you think about kids in our community that aren't able to give, that really rely on the encouragement, and it's just a better reason to give in my heart. And so thank you for sharing your story, Lydia. You are amazing, and we love you. And you can call us anytime you want. We're going to keep playing songs that will encourage you and remind you of your mama. We know she loved the Z too. 321-500-4000. Maybe you're older than 14 and you can give. Maybe even for the very first time, you can give. 321-500-4000 or online, standwithyourz.com.

0: 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Ellis is taking a little bit break, resting his voice a little, which is a good. We kicked him out of the studio, is what happened.
1: Go get some rest, Ellis.
0: I'm Tyler, along with Tracy. How are things looking on the road?
1: Well, we have an accident eastbound I-4. It seems like every morning, but it says you get close to Central Florida Parkway, so that right shoulder is going to be blocked because of it. If you jump on 95 northbound, right close to the beach line, on the on-ramp left lane, we have an accident. Also, 95 southbound at Palm Bay, a crash. And looking like we're trying to get one cleaned up, too. Westbound 408 to Crystal Lake. That's sitting in the right lane on the Greenway at 408. There's an accident, so you might want to jump on Curry Ford. And a stalled car kind of slowing us down eastbound and westbound I-4 right at I-4. That's the 88.3 Stress Saver Traffic.
0: Hey, it could be a little bit cooler for us today. We got a high of 88 degrees, about a 50% chance for showers and thunderstorms, and a low tonight of 75.
1: My mom lives in Ohio, and she's listening. She can't go hanging on every word. And when we say it's cooler at 88, she's cooler. Like, what?
0: Get your sweaters out and your pumpkin spice latte. We got a high of 88.
1: It's 82 in Melbourne, 82 in Daytona Beach, 79 in Ocala, and it's 80 in Orlando.
0: Thank you to Nicole and St. Cloud, sister.
1: There you go, girl.
0: She's stepping into that dollar a day, $30 a month. 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

0: 88.3. We love them. Jaywalkers Worship in the name of Jesus. It's 9:10. I'm Tyler along with Tracy. We let Ellis take a little bit of a break right now to rest his voice.
1: Well, I was listening and he's like, the 88.3.
0: He can't. We're Ellis and I'm like, we lost my name in there.
1: You kind of have to talk on the radio,
0: yeah.
1: Ellis.
0: And on top of that, I've had a roaring migraine. So we've been hot mess
1: so let me
0: couple.
1: Just, I come in the studio. These are my best friends, right? I'm like, how's everybody doing?
0: Yeah.
1: So Ellis can't talk. And then Tyler has a bag of ice on her head. I'm like, well, this, surely I can help a little bit.
0: Yeah. And in the midst of it, God is working.
1: Right?
0: I mean, it is like we have families stepping in because our fundraiser is going on. Families stepping in for the very first time. And it's like, God's like, just move out of the way, Tyler. I got this. Because we have friends like Janice stepping
1: in. Janice.
0: Christy in Sanford. She's
1: There she is.
0: She's doing a one-time gift of $500. And we have businesses even stepping in right now.
1: Big time. Methodical Pursuit LLC. They're in St. Petersburg.
0: Wow.
1: And so they're coming on board at $100 a month. Rommel Transport in Longwood. Check them out. They're going to be going on our business team directory right at zradio.com. Businesses in this community are amazing.
0: Yeah.
1: They really are just kind of locking together with us and saying, look, we want to tell everyone about Jesus and we can do that $100 mm-hmm. a month. And so here's the goal before we get to 10 o'clock. So we got a little bit of time.
0: Mm-hmm.
1: Four businesses stepping up would really keep this fundraiser on track.
0: And
1: you
0: that's
1: know?
0: $100 a month or a one-time gift of $1,200.
1: Yeah, easy. You can, you know, do that all at once if you want. Go to standwithyourz.com, 321-500-4000. You can call us there. It's all about telling everybody about Jesus.
0: Yeah.
1: It really is. And I always say, you know, if you're, you know, Rommel Transport, you might not be able to do it every single day and tell people, oh, I love my Savior. Let me tell you about him. But your Z can.
0: Mm-hmm.
1: So while you're doing your work, we'll do ours. So that's how we link up.
0: So as our businesses jump in, maybe your family takes this moment right now as well. 321-500-4000 or give online. 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

0: Z88.3. It's Caleb and John, 915. I'm Tyler, along with Tracy, and it's been amazing to watch God doing his thing. And we get to sit back and just say, wow, you're amazing. 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
1: So Benny and Joyce said, I'm on board. Yeah. They're in Winter Garden. They just did 365. Thank you.
0: Yes.
1: And Aria in St. Cloud, $1,000 gift. 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Mm-hmm. And Tyler's like, well, let's go right to the, you know, directory. 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People love that. Mm-hmm. Because we know we're all in this together. 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
0: We had a friend who's a realtor earlier say, I want to challenge all the other realtors here in Central Florida and the brokers and all the things that come with it to be giving to Z88.3, so that when you're doing your job and you're venturing out in Central Florida, you can be doing the Lord's work as well. And so I thought that was such a great challenge. All right, so how many more businesses?
1: Four. So we're looking for you. Be the first one. I'm excited to see what you do, because we'll mm-hmm. look you up. We'll say, well, this is interesting. Let us know what you do. Be the first business to step up, and it really is all about us doing it together. Mm-hmm. I mean, it really is a gift to have Z88.3 in this community.
0: Amen.
1: For over 30 years. Mm-hmm. And it is about comfort and encouragement and having hope in situations where you didn't think there was any hope.
0: Yeah.
1: And you hear a song, it's not just the melody, it's the words, it's God meeting you.
0: Amen.
1: At that moment.
0: Mm.
1: And you might just listen to the radio and not know that it had that much impact, but it does.
0: Four businesses, we're calling you out right now. Can you help? If your family can help, this is a great time to reach us too. 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

0: Yeah.
1: Was my mic on?
0: Zello. Yeah.
1: The microphone was on. We're Ellis and Tyler.
0: Sounded good.
1: Tyler and Tracy. Tracy and I have been old friends for a long time. She loves hearing me sing. It's fundraiser, and we're thankful that you're listening because
2: yes, thank you.
1: Denise and Craig and Deltona, they are stepping in with that dollar a day.
2: There you go.
1: $30 a month. 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
2: And stress saver traffic this morning getting a little bit better. Eastbound I-4, we had an accident at Central Florida Parkway. They've cleared it out. Westbound's going to be slow just in the normal areas. You know, if you know, you know. Looks like westbound 408 at Crystal Drive. We have that right lane blocked, and so you might want to use Lake Underhill. South, should say northbound on the Greenway. 408, the on-ramp, that right lane has an accident, so Curry Ford looks a little bit better. Eastbound Conroy at Water Garden, the right lane is blocked with an accident. And westbound Conroy at I-4, we have an accident too. And that's Z88.3, Stress Saver Traffic.
1: Loving the sunshine. Yes. We have a high today of 88 degrees. That's it. No triple-digit heat index today. 50% chance for showers and thunderstorms.
2: 79 in Melbourne, 82 in Daytona Beach, 79 in Ocala, and it's 80 in Orlando.
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3: Hi, my name is Christina. 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
2: 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And it does come straight from God to you through Z88.3. 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

0: We can't be together.
1: No,
0: it's I mean,
1: not
0: I was
1: good.
0: Getting into that song. Ain't no way, no how. Is he gonna fail? I was dancing, which I don't.
1: Listen, I've had a migraine, like debilitating migraine, for so many hours today that it's, you know, when you've ever had that, it just lets up a little bit. I feel giddy. And then having Tracy in front of me, it's like, okay, let's be girlfriends together. Let's tell stories. Anyways, fundraiser's going on.
0: Yeah.
1: Ellis is resting. He's okay. I'm great. How are you? We want to make sure that you know you are invited right now to what God is doing. It's really been, in the midst of challenges, it has been an incredible morning of watching him move.
0: It is. And we just got a gift from a friend in Melbourne that said, I want to give $100.
1: Yes.
0: Thank you. And you know what? Sometimes when you give, you listen to the story. Sometimes it's between you and God. I know, you know, with just personal experiences, when I'm just focusing on myself and I'm, I can come up with a million things that are wrong. And then you do something outside of yourself, and it could just be between you and God saying, you know, I'm going to do this. This matters to me. I need you through those songs. And so that's why I'm giving. It's between me and you, God. And you can have that kind of moment. It's a way of worshiping to give. Is it $100? I don't know. Maybe it is the dollar a day. If you split it up $30 a month, great. If you do it all at once and you're saying to God every single day, I'm going to give the Z a dollar because I need you through the songs, and so do so many other people.
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0: Z88.3 with Elevation Worship. It's 9:32. We're Tyler and Tracy. Fundraisers going on, and we have to say thank you to our most recent business team.
1: Oh, yeah.
0: Let's go. An Inmon Automotive Service in Merritt Island. Thank you for being a part of it. They said you guys have helped me through tough times. Thank you. Thank you. We are now going to get you into our business team directory. So if you're looking for automotive service in Merritt Island, you can say hi to them. Thank them for supporting the Z. That leaves us with two more businesses?
1: Two more before 10 o'clock. If you own a business, come on board. It makes a huge difference. It really supports the community, brings encouragement. $100 a month or $1,200 all at once. Our stress saver traffic, looking pretty good. We're starting to clear out, except for 95, or I should say 75 northbound, right at 347 Ocala area. That left lane is still blocked, and we have eastbound Conroy at Water Garden Drive, right lane blocked, and westbound Conroy at I-4. That accent sitting in the right lane. You might want to take Radabaugh. Never heard of it, but when you see it on the sign, exit. Radabaugh Lane.
0: I would like for you to roll your R with that.
1: Radabaugh.
0: Yes.
1: And that's the 88.3 Stress Saver Traffic. Missing Ellis yet?
0: 88 degrees this afternoon. That's what we're expecting. It's going to be a little bit cooler than it has been, so that's nice. 50% chance for showers and thunderstorms. We're watching it, getting you weather warnings first to help you keep your family safe.
1: 79 in Melbourne, 82 in Daytona Beach, 79 in Ocala. It's 80 in Orlando.
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0: good.
1: Z88.3. It's 9:38. I'm sitting in for Ellis. I'm Tracy. My friend Tyler is here too with fundraiser going on right now. Thanks to Jessica in St. Cloud. She said, I'm on board. 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
2: We heard from our friend Lillian earlier. She's loves your Z. She loves every single song on Z88.3. She's served in our military. She's one of our veterans. And while she was serving, she was injured. Life changed in an instant for Lillian. She's one of our disabled veterans. And her voice, I don't think I'll ever get it out of my head. So much joy with all that she's gone through. Trusting in the Lord. But she deals with PTSD. And at nighttime, it is hard to go to sleep. The things that come back into her mind, the things that she remembers, and her heart starts racing and the anxiety. And God uses your Z every single night. Every single night. She doesn't know what song is going to come on, but God does. And he uses it to help Lillian fall asleep peacefully.
1: The moments that she was, you know, in danger, I'm sure God was with her.
2: Mm-hmm.
1: God is with you in those moments where you feel like there's no way out of this, or God, I don't see the light at the end of the tunnel, but he does, and he will carry you through, and you will be reminded of that through your Z because of faithful families giving, businesses standing up. If you could give, would you be part of that giving family right now, that dollar a day? You know, for those moments we don't even see coming. You don't know. But God knows, and he loves you, and he's going to use, I'm going to say a song, but words in the song, moments of meeting him during that song to just let you know that he's got you. Come on board right now at your dollar a day, $30 a month. And you know, looking for a business team too, $1,200 all at once or $100 a month.
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0: 9:43. I'm Tyler, along with Tracy. Fundraiser
1: going on.
0: Thank
1: you for that gift.
0: Yes.
1: All right.
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2: Stress saver traffic this morning. We're starting to clear out, so if you're headed eastbound on I-4, take you about 10 minutes from 532 out to the Greenway. Westbound, we're slow from 46A to Lake Mary. I just went through that stretch.
1: Give yourself a couple of car spaces.
0: Yeah.
1: Because all of a sudden you're like, oh, we're stopped now. And it just surprises you. Let the person get in front of you. I'm just saying, let them in.
0: PSA.
2: It helps. Northbound on the Greenway, as you get close to 408, we have an accident. And then a stalled car slowing things down westbound Conroy at I-4. And that's the 88.3 stress saver traffic.
0: It's been a beautiful start to the day, and we're only getting to a high of 88 degrees. Forget about that triple-digit heat index for today. We do have a 50% chance for showers and thunderstorms.
2: 79 in Melbourne, 82 in Daytona Beach, 79 in Ocala. It's 80 in Orlando.
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2: Tyler, our friend Barbara in Leesburg, $5,000.
0: Yes, Barbara.
2: Wow, that is huge. Thank you so much. Joel and Becky in Castleberry, they just said dollar a day. I'm in. Isabel in Orlando, yes. $400. Aaron in Ocoee, going to break it down to $10 a month. Thank you so much.
0: Thank you so much to our friend Chris in Brentwood, Tennessee. Chris, he works in the industry. He, you know, he prays for every song that comes out on radio stations, and he helps a lot of the artists, and we're grateful for his support. There's so many things happening behind the scenes. God is weaving all these together, all these things for you to hear a song at just the right moment. Thank you, Chris. Thank you so much to our most recent business team member as well.
2: 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Not only did they do the $1,200 to be in the business team directory, but an additional $200
0: yes,
2: on top of that.
0: Thank you.
2: This is how we do it. Coming together, doing our part. Tyler, it's about 11 minutes before we get to 10 o'clock. Three more businesses would meet this goal that's really needed in the next 10 minutes to stay on track.
0: Okay.
2: Just three businesses.
0: If your business can do that, now's the moment.
2: Come
0: Maybe
2: on.
0: Like Jade.
2: Let's
0: Jade in Melbourne, she don't have a business, but she's doing a one-time gift of $1,200.
2: Yes, thank
0: that
2: you.
0: That works too. Maybe it's the dollar a day, $30 a month for your family. Let now be the moment. 321-500-4000. 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

0: Z88.3 at 9:50. I'm Tyler, along with Tracy. Fundraiser happening at Year Z, and we're grateful to be sharing God's stories, what God is doing through so many friends here in Central Florida.
1: Hi, I'm Eileen. I'm a new resident of Florida. I moved here from Chicago last year, and I'm thrilled to find Z88.3 as my Christian music station. It's on all the time. I'm a teacher, and teaching is very difficult lately. You know, I'm not sure what's going on, but the kids seem to be struggling and the teachers struggle right along with them. So listening to Z88 in the morning is my way of strengthening me so I can continue working with God's little ones and give them all the love that they need and to get them through these crazy times too. So thank you, Z88.3.
2: You do that. When you give, you bring that encouragement to our friends, to our teachers that go into that classroom every single day. And you know our little ones, maybe in your family things are great, but there are a lot of homes where things are not going well. And they come to school, and sometimes the only love they have is coming from their teacher.
0: Yeah.
2: And that's a heavy weight to carry as a teacher. But I love her heart. I love that she's like, well, I got to get filled up with God first before I can show these little ones love. So you make that moment happen. You might not have known it, but yeah, you do. You're part of that encouragement when you give. Can we ask you to come on board at $1 a day and say, I'm here for it. I'm bringing the encouragement. 321-500-4000. Call us there. 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Five families at that $1 a day. Can you be one of the five? And just two businesses left. $1,200 all at once. I did.

0: 88.3, How Good God Is. That's Brandon Lake at 9:55. I'm Tyler along with Tracy. Fundraiser's happening, and we have friends to thank. We are so grateful for families stepping in. We just heard from one, Trace. 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
1: 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Elton in Cocoa. 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
0: this morning.
1: Gave a gift. 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Thank you for your $365. Could you jump in? We only have 4 minutes until 10 o'clock. So close to this goal. One business, you know, given that $1,200 or $100 a month, and we meet that goal.
0: Claudia and Sal Tavares, they're doing the dollar a day, $30 a month. Works out to $365. That's what Joel and Becky are doing.
1: All right, Joel and Becky.
0: I love when I hear about friends in ministry giving to what God is doing through Z88.3. If you know someone who works in ministry, they need encouragement. I'm telling you right now, they need encouragement. Thank you, God, for using songs on Z88.3. Love you, Becky. Love you, Joel. Okay, 321-500-4000. That's the number to call. One business, five families. Right now, let's do it. 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
1: It's so close. It is so close. This is the last song. Get your gift in now. 321-500-4000.

0: 88.3, 10 o'clock. I'm Tyler along with Tracy. Yes!
1: All right. Woo! This is it. Fundraiser 2027. Look, we were asking for five families. Four came in. Just one more. That's yours. Could you give that dollar a day? So close to this goal right now at 321-500-4000.
0: You can also give online, standwithyourz.com. I'm out of here in about 45 seconds.
1: I don't want you to leave.
0: I know.
1: But I miss Elise. She can come in too. All of us.
0: I'm going to leave.
1: Okay. All right.
0: Okay. How's traffic?
1: Well, northbound on the Greenway, as you get close to 408, we have an accident. You might want to take Curry Ford. And there's a stalled car slowing us down westbound on Conroy at I-4. So that's sitting in the right lane. Hopefully they can get that one cleared out. And now a crash, unfortunately, eastbound I-4 at 536. On the left shoulder, that's the 88.3 Stress Saver Traffic.
0: Hope you get outside a little bit today. We've got a high of 88 degrees. No rain just yet, but a 50% chance for showers later today.
1: I just want to share with you, a friend just gave. She already gave before, you know, earlier this week, but she heard Lydia's story a little bit earlier, and she wanted to, you know, just to give, to minister to people who serve.
0: Lydia is 14, lost both of her parents, and loves your Z. She loves your Z. What a beautiful reason to give, to encourage others who may not. You know, if you're older than 14, maybe this is your moment too to give, to help out Lydia. 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

0: Battle Belongs. That's Phil Wickham. It's 10:07 on Z88.3. I'm Tracy. Got to sit in with my friend Tyler a little bit this morning, and now my friend Elise is here too.
1: Good morning. What a day for you.
0: It's been great, you know, just to see God work. And we had a goal there to get to before 10 o'clock. You blew through it thanks to ARS Audio Recording, and Titusville became a business team member. So $1,200 all at once. Thank you. Also, Sunshine Stucco in Leesburg. They're going to go on our business team directory. It's all of us coming together to do our part. It's Fundraiser 2027. We're sharing stories of our amazing, awesome God and how He will use us. He will use your gift to touch someone, to bring them comfort, to bring them out of a dark spot, or just to remind them that, you know, life is good, and it's good with God, and it's good with friends and family and those you work with. And we can have that positive outlook because of the songs that we get to hear. So come on in. We want to thank Brendan in Orlando, just gave a gift. And we also heard from our friend Judy in Deltona, giving a gift. Terry in Ormond Beach, I see you, girl, $75. And we also heard from Andrew in Kissimmee, doing that dollar a day, $365.
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0: Z88.3. It is just about 11 minutes past 10. My name is Elise, along with Tracy, and Fundraiser 2027 going on right now. We're so thankful that you're here right now with us. It has been an amazing morning. Got to keep trucking ahead because, you know, we don't want to fall behind. Getting your Z funded for 2027, for over 30 years, families have given the dollar a day, sometimes a $5,000 gift. Businesses stepping up. A friend just gave $5. We saw a family this morning give $100 a month. So many families doing 365. It's all of us coming together doing our part to say the Z is a gift here. And it is, because, you know, not everybody can give. And it's just the reality we live in right now. You get gas, you go to the grocery store, you're paying for the sports fees, you're, you know, paying for this and that. And then, you know, you're thinking, I don't think I can get this out of my budget to be able to help the Z. A lot of people are in that situation right now.
1: My name is Donna. I'm very grateful to the radio station, because there was a time in my life when I was so depressed and in such a dark place that I could not see a way out. And I found this radio station, and it just gave me a lift. Like, God reached out and touched me himself. It just lifted me up out of that dark space, out of that dark place, and like shine like sunshine. Like, I love this radio station, and I wish I could give so much more. And I just want to say thank you to the people who can, and God bless them, and bless those who can't. I just thank this radio station for being here.
2: Donna, we love you. Thank you for giving what you can. And Donna asking and saying thank you, if you can give, would you? 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

0: Z88.3, 1018, Elise, along with Tracy. It's Fundraiser 2027. And as I was driving here, I'm in the car and I'm always listening. I have to have it on. But I'm thinking about everybody else driving on their way. I had my daughter in the back seat while we were waiting on the bus this morning and the station was on. And that's one of the sweetest things about the station is it's safe for them to hear. And especially nowadays with their phones. And I try to, you know, have the blockers and everything on, make sure that, you know, she's not seeing things that I don't want her, hearing things that I don't want her to. And the station is always that consistent, safe place. Whether she's into it yet or not, I don't know. But it's on and she can hear it. And I love that.
1: As a parent, the responsibility is overwhelming, is it not? Like, where you're like, okay, I got to take care of their health, their physical being, their mental being, their spiritual being.
0: Yes.
1: It's overwhelming. To have the Z on your side is a gift. And you might see your kids just like Elise in that back seat, and you're praying and you have the Z on. And I'm telling you, it's working. Those seeds are being planted in their hearts. And you can be a part of that, making sure that the little ones hear it. They learn about Jesus. They hear it. Let's keep it going. Gonna need five families, yours and four others, to say yes to that at 321-500-4000. You and your dollar a day make that. Those moments happen in the car with our kids through the Z. So would you step up right now at your dollar a day, $30 a month, $365, you can do it all at once. And this goal that we have right now, in the next 10 minutes, need just two businesses. That's it. Yours and one other to come on board at $100 a month. 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

0: Z88.3 1023. Good morning, Elise, along with Tracy. And we definitely have some thank yous to give out. I so appreciate everybody joining in as such a tight community. Kim, thank you so much.
1: All right,
0: she's
1: Kim.
0: In Deltona. Yes, $50. June in Port Orange gave $365 for the dollar a day. Javon in Winter Garden, $50. 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Monique in Orlando, $100. And Pedro in Tavares, $40.
1: You know, we heard from Donna just a minute ago and sharing with us that she was in a struggle with depression, and she turned on the Z and she said it was like God just lifted her right up out of that through the songs. And she gave, and she said, I wish I could give more. And she asked, you know, if you could give, would you? And so we're just putting it out there. Maybe you could stand in the gap for Donna. If you give $30 a month already, you believe in the mission at the Z, would you consider an extra gift on top of that, standing in the gap? 321-500-4000. Let us know that's you. You could go to standwithyourz.com. 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Love you guys. Just gave a $1,200 gift. Okay, at least that takes us down to only needing one business to meet this goal before we get to 10:30.
0: I'm going to be completely honest. 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
1: 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I mean, I go to counseling, my kids go to counseling, and they're Christian counselors. 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
0: They're
1: right?
0: Not the easiest to find.
1: No, they are not. 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

0: Z88.3 at 1028. Elise, along with Tracy, it's Fundraiser 2027. And how are we doing? Are we?
1: I want to say a big thank you to Cheryl and Holly Hill. Just gave that 365.
0: Fantastic.
1: Guys, we're so close to this goal. We cannot let it pass us by, okay? So now just need one family at that dollar a day. Could that be yours? And we're going to meet this goal that we have. Got to stay on track. Let's do it together at your dollar a day. Go to standwithyourz.com.
0: You can also text 321-500-4000, the word give. We so appreciate it. Let's take a look at the roads. A little busy out there. I-4 eastbound approaching State Road 536. There's an accident that has the left shoulder blocked. You're also going to have some slow traffic from Osceola Parkway to the 535. On the 417, if you're heading northbound on our Greenway approaching State Road 408, the on-ramp right lane is blocked because of an accident. An alternate could be Curry Ford Road's off-ramp. Disabled vehicle in Orlando eastbound Conroy Road at Water Garden Drive. The right lane is blocked. Your alternate could be Millennia Boulevard. And we have in Polk County two accidents. Northbound State Road 700 past East Main Street. The left lane is blocked. And then same road southbound, State Road 700 past East Oleander Street. That left turn lane is blocked. And that is your Z88.3 Stress Saver Traffic. 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
1: 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Going to be partly sunny today, not as hot as the last 2 days. Thank you, Lord. It's going to be 87, just a 50% chance for rain today.
0: Currently 79 in Melbourne, Daytona Beach 85. It's 84 in Ocala and 82 in Orlando.
1: 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Let's do it together. Let's keep the Z on in 2027. 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

0: I'm Tracy along with Elise, Z88.3 for Fundraiser 2027. We were so close to meeting that goal, and here it is, just one family. I'm looking at my goals. I'm looking at your names on the screen that we get to see when you give. We had a friend in Ocala just give $100. We had a friend in Orlando do $30 a month. And so it really is one family away. Could that be yours to give your dollar a day? Would you step up right now at 321-500-4000? Text the word give to that number, or you could go to standwithyourz.com. And we ask you to be a part of something so much bigger than ourselves, because someone is listening right now who needs the encouragement, who needs to know that God is there, and God works through these songs.
1: Crystalline has sent us a message. She said, I just received a diagnosis for my toddler that was earth-shattering and heartbreaking. I was crying and asking God why. And one of the songs that consoled me on the Z was Flowers by Samantha Ebert. For me, the lyrics of Flowers growing in the valley are just needing a little more time to grow, but that God was in control holding the watering can just brought tears to my eyes. Mm. But this time, happy tears. I felt like God was reminding me that He was in control. He would take care of my little flower even through the storm. I thank the Z for putting music like this, for playing music like this to remind us of God's love and uplift us during hard times.
0: It's a gut punch when you have your little one and the doctor says, it's not good. And it's just all the fear comes in, all the, you know, maybe you haven't had that moment, but you know that fear. You know that feeling of there's no way to fix this but God. And to get that truth through a song on the Z, would you come on board and make it happen right now? Dollar a day. You are so needed. Three friends during this song. Be one of the three and bring that God moment to a heart that needs it. 321-500-4000 or go to standwithyourz.com.

0: Z88.3. It's Elise along with Tracy. It's 2027 fundraiser. My first one, Tracy. You are just a pleasure to be in here with because
1: thank you.
0: I'm not alone
1: I like
0: anyway,
1: hanging out with you.
0: But you're just comforting. Well, vibes.
1: I'll tell you, I mean, we need each other in this life, and I didn't get a chance to really, you know, hang out with you because we work. This is our workplace, right? So when we get to share really how amazing God is, it's a gift. The Z is a gift. It has been for 30 years, and it's the meeting point, Z88.3. It is the touchstone that we all have. You have it. Elise has it. I do. Ellis and Tyler.
0: It's where we
1: connect. So you might not, you know, ever see Elise's face, but you can know for sure that she loves you as a sister in Christ. And you know that you're loved when you hear a song by God, by us, and by others listening. And I can tell you that because they give. They give so that you can listen. Like our friend just gave it from Ocala, $100. We had a friend in Orlando just give that $30 a month. It is life-changing when someone is in a moment of their life that they never thought they'd be in. Just like we heard from Crystalline, who shared that her toddler, she had him at the doctor, and the news was not good. But she listened to the Z, and a song just told her that God's got her baby. You make those moments happen. You are needed right now. So we have goals. We have to have goals to make sure that we stay on track. Would you be one of five families that would come on board and say, yes, I'm part of the Z family. It is where we meet and we gather. Even though we don't see each other's faces, I can feel it and I know it. Come on board at $1 a day, 321-500, 4,000. Could you be the first one to step up at standwithyourz.com? 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You and four families, we got to get going. One business would make a huge difference.

0: Chris Tomlin on Z88.3. It's 10:49. I'm Elise along with Tracy, and it is 2027 fundraiser, and we are looking for your gifts so that we can be here for folks like Brian.
1: Hi, I'm Brian. I lived in Colorado Springs, my wife and I, 30 years ago, and my wife's a prayer warrior. She prayed and prayed before we moved out here in 95 that there would be a Christian radio station like there was one in Colorado Springs. And sure enough, we moved here in 95. General Jim started Z88.3. It has been an awesome 30 years. 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It's on every channel in our vehicles. It would never get turned off. So praise the Lord.
2: We are in the most beautiful place in the country, Orlando. People are moving here all the time, coming to visit, going to the attractions, going to our beaches. This is just a fertile ground for people that are seeking and looking and wanting to know more about Jesus. Your Z is here because of faithful families just like yours 30 years ago giving so that Brian and his family had a place that they could land and know that they're going to, you know, just worship God through these songs. And that's what you are a part of when you give. Would you step up right now? So we have this goal before we get, well, during this next song, actually, two families at a dollar a day. That's it. Yours and one other doing that dollar a day, making sure that when someone lands at OIA or they drive in and it's like, leave Georgia, come to Florida, that they know you got a home, and it's Z88.3. 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

0: 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It's 10:54. I'm Tracy. Elise is here. Thank you so much for giving. Amazing things happening today through your radio station, through your giving. Big thank you to Angel and Melissa in Orlando, 365. And they're giving on behalf of Destiny, Desiree, and Angel. I love that. Nina in Melbourne just gave $200. Cheryl in Orlando, $100. She went to standwithyourz.com.
1: I want to say thank you. Terry in Titusville, $75.
0: Right, yes.
1: John in Port Orange, $4,200.
0: Wow.
1: Manuel
0: thank
1: in Palm
0: so
1: Bay,
0: much.
1: $200 gift. Jim and Jeanette in Longwood, $730. Patty, $100 from Davenport, also in Davenport. Daryl, thank you.
0: All right, we got to keep trucking ahead, guys. This is Fundraiser 2027, making sure your Z is funded to tell people about Jesus. It was Jesus all along. We're going to play Franny Cash here. And during this song, here's what's needed. 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

0: 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It's 11 o'clock on the dot. I'm Elise along with Tracy, and it's Fundraiser 2027.
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0: 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Your Z88.3 Stress Saver traffic. It's slow. I-4 eastbound from County Road 532 to 417. Osceola Parkway to the 535. Just about a 12-minute delay. And I-4 westbound, there's an accident as you're approaching John Young Parkway, and it has the right shoulder blocked. I-75 heading northbound at mile marker 340 Bellevue. The left lane is blocked due to a crash. And on the 417 heading northbound as you're approaching the 408, the on-ramp right lane is blocked. If you do need to get around that, Curry Ford Road off-ramp could help you get around. That's your Z88.3 Stress Saver Traffic.
1: And just two families right now, we stay in the game right here. Two families at that dollar a day. 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It's going to be partly sunny today. We have a 50% chance we may see some of those afternoon showers, a thunderstorm kick up. A little bit breezy today. Cooler, the high of 87.
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0: Z88.3, 5 past 11 o'clock. Elise, along with Tracy, who is...
1: Oh, thank you for that
0: yes,
1: gift right
0: thank
1: there.
0: You very much.
1: Z.com. Yes.
0: Thank you. Caffeine just got in.
2: All right. Caffeine's here, so bring it on. I'm Tracy. Elise is here. 321-500-4000 is the number to call. And I want to say a big thank you. We've got volunteers that come in.
0: They are fantastic.
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0: Hi.
2: We're saying hi to her. Thank you for volunteering, and thank you, Kenneth, for being a part of the business team. It takes all of us coming together. $1,500 he gave. Thank you so much.
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2: Let's
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0: 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Tammy listens, and in turn, her granddaughter is listening. And this is what that little girl is hearing.
1: Hello, this is Tammy, and I was calling to share a story. My granddaughter I was taking her to school one morning. She was 4 years old, and we were pulling out of the driveway, and all of a sudden, from the back seat, I hear, "Nana, God has a plan for everyone, doesn't he?" And I realized she had heard that on the radio station. I always have Z88.3 on my radio station, in the car, at home, anywhere I go, working outside. And it was the song Thy Will by Hillary Scott. And it says that God has a plan for you. I know God has a plan for me. And so I answered really quickly, and I said, "Yes, baby girl, God has plans for all of his children, all of us." And she just smiled, and it just warmed my heart that she was listening to the music that I was playing.
2: Those seeds get in their little hearts. And Matthew 21:16 says, "From the mouths of children and babies, I'll furnish a place of praise." Amen. Thank you so much for when you play the Z for your kids. Sometimes you might be in a mood and you're like, "Oh, I'm going to turn this down." Turn it up, because they're listening. They learn the music, but it's scripture and songs. It really does make a difference for our kids. Let's do it for the kids. Right now, would you join us? We're looking for five families. It's going to stay on track. 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
0: Just three.
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0: Chime in. We can do it.
2: 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Thank you.

0: Z88.3. There's Jeremy Camp. It's 11:16. I'm Tracy. Elise is here too. It's Fundraiser 2027. So many families stepping up and saying yes and coming on board, supporting your Z. Allison and Delan, thank you. Just gave $365, that dollar a day. We heard from a friend in Chuliota, $800. Nice. Thank you very much. Lori and Mike and Zellwood just did $365 at standwithyourz.com.
1: Michelle and Eustace has just given $500.
0: Yes,
1: we do have another family in at the $365. Michael in Kissimmee and John and Rosa in Satellite Beach, $100. Melanie in Orlando, $100. Thank you, thank you, thank you.
0: This is happening with your help. And, you know, we just heard from a grandma that said, I was playing the Z for my granddaughter. And she was like, Nana, you know God has a purpose for your life and that he loves you. And she was like, well, yes, he does. And she realized it's because she was listening to the Z.
1: Four years old, got that message.
0: Heard that through a song, and that's what you provide. Is just, you know, our little ones, they just soak in everything. You know that. So if you put on another station, they're going to be singing those lyrics. And so we're just so thankful that the Z is on in your car. And if it matters to you for your family, you are needed right now.
1: Just call or text the word GIVE, 321-500-4000. 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
0: All right, in the next 10 minutes, Elise, here's the goal. I'm looking at my sheet. I'm going to need 9 families. So give now, okay? Don't wait. Give right now at standwithyourz.com. And 3 businesses. If 3 businesses could come on board right now, that would be huge. It's $100 a month.

0: Devil, get out of my way. I love that. I came to praise. So good.
1: My name is Elise. That's Tracy over there. It's 11:21, and we're getting closer to 11:30.
2: Yeah.
1: And we still need more. Do we have the businesses three?
0: So, no, just one now.
1: Just one.
0: Just one business in the next 10 minutes. We've got 10 minutes to meet this goal, okay? Or four families. That's all that's left at that dollar a day. Thank you for that gift at standwithyourz.com. It's been amazing to just pull back the curtain and show you how your Z is used in this community. Sometimes it's, you know, people listening for the very first time.
3: 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What brought me to Z88.3 is 11 years ago when I was starting to go to my church. The one that was driving me there really got me into Z88.3 because it shows me how God loves us so much. I listen to it every day in my car going to work and heading home. God bless you all.
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0: Hey,
1: go
0: Lucy
1: into
0: said,
1: 32
0: count me
1: years.
0: In.
1: Yes.
0: Lucy said, I'm
1: Lucy.
0: One of the nine you need.
1: Yes,
0: actually,
1: you are.
0: Only three more now, three families,
1: we
0: and
1: can
0: we
1: do
0: now
1: this.
0: Have 8 minutes.
1: It's 11:28.
0: Right.
1: 8 minutes to go. 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
0: We got to do this together. Not one person
1: it.
0: Can do it. I mean, I guess you could. Could
1: no.
0: Write a check.
1: We're proof.
0: But God has a better plan. We all do our part. You, just four families, yours and three others. Let's do it. Dollar a day. StandWithYourZ.com.

0: It gets me every time. Z88.3. It is 11:28. My name is Elise Tracy.
1: You're not going to believe this.
0: Oh, I'm not going to believe it.
1: You are not going to believe this.
0: Tell
1: so
0: me,
1: we have this goal before 11:30. We've got 2 minutes. And because of Geneva and Deltona and Byron and Maitland and Neil in Ocala and Lucy in Orlando, we are now down to one family left needed for this goal.
0: We can do that.
1: At $1 a day.
0: A minute and 2 seconds. 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Let me help you out if you are on the roads. It was a little bit busy earlier, but things have calmed down. Your Z88.3 stress saver traffic, I-4 eastbound. Emergency vehicles, you're going to see them at State Road 33. They have the right lane blocked. Also, I-4 eastbound, it's a little slow. Typical delay, Osceola Parkway to the 535. On I-75 northbound, an earlier crash at mile marker 340 in Bellevue. Has traffic backed up a little bit, about 2 miles. Mile marker 336. It's because both shoulders are blocked. Plan on a 10-minute delay. That's your Z88.3 stress saver traffic.
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1: 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This is going to happen. Thank you so much. It's going to be partly sunny today. A lot cooler. I mean, you can feel the breeze a bit. We're like, maybe this is fall.
0: A lot cooler. We're in the 80s.
1: 87 for the high. 50% chance for rain today.
0: It's currently 83 in Melbourne. Daytona Beach, 85. And it's 86 in Ocala and Orlando.
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0: You guys are so amazing. Elise, so we needed one family to meet that goal. Debbie and Jim from Coshocton in Ohio.
1: They said, we'll
0: do it.
1: Thank
0: 365.
1: You.
0: Also, Don in Orlando did that. $30 a month.
2: That
0: it's
2: is
0: happening,
2: fantastic.
0: Guys. Thank
2: yes.
0: you.
2: Thank yes. you. Thank you. Everybody coming together. It's just, it's beautiful. We're still, we're going to wait a few minutes to set another goal.
0: We always got goals.
2: 11:38 right now. This a longtime Z listener, Tina, called in, and I want to share this. It's sweet.
3: My name is Tina Regan, and I have been a Z listener since the beginning, and I have been so thankful that they have been with me through difficult times and just uplifted me, all the music, and it's just and the people who speak, and it's just been a wonderful place for me to hear God's word and hear God's music. And when you first started your fundraiser, I got an email from you, and it said, I want you to meet my new best friend, Donna, and she gave her testimony. It was the very first one. And that day, I lost my childhood best friend, and her name was Donna. It just was amazing how God was speaking to me on that day when I had lost my first grade best friend. And I just want to thank you. I've been a follower and a donor for years, and I just want to thank you for just ministering to us and providing all the wonderful music that you do.
0: God is so just intimate with us to touch her that day through an email when she was hurting. He is with you. There could be a song you're listening to and you feel his presence. It brings you into a worship moment where it's nothing else matters but you and God. And man, that's such a gift right here in Central Florida. Be a part of it. You are needed to make sure that those God moments happen. It doesn't happen without your gift right now, that dollar a day. And yeah, we do have another goal here in the next 10 minutes. We're looking for four families. That's it. Yours and three others at that dollar a day. You can make those God moments happen.
2: 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What was that goal?
0: So four families in the next 10 minutes. There's one. So let's go three families, yours and two others, 321-500-4000. 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
2: Chandler Moore now. Yeah.

0: Just a dollar a day. It's $30 a month. It ensures that when someone turns on your Z, because it really is your Z, that they're going to hear hope. They're going to hear, feel Jesus's love. They're going to hear encouragement. Let's hear from Amanda.
1: I have multiple medical conditions. I have had 5 brain surgeries, multiple procedures on my spine. I've been in the ICU for 6 weeks without the expectation of leaving the hospital, but 13 years later, here I am. I am giving glory to God every day, and sometimes we hope to see God come through in big and marvelous ways, in the fire and in the rain and the storms, and sometimes, at least through my experience, it's actually in the small, quiet moments. God always pulls through. He always meets me where I'm at. It can be through a small song. It can be through a Bible verse that He does not leave us nor forsake us. It can be through friends. Just look for Him in the quiet moments, because sometimes that's where He shows off the most.
2: Through that song. Mm-hmm. And I want to tell you, the next song that has already been programmed in, we don't choose these, is Fires. And that's what Amanda just said. You know, that He's walking with her through every single step, and He's going to speak to you in those quiet moments, in your car, maybe, you know, when you're waiting for the kids in the parent pickup line, or on the sidelines as they're playing sports, or maybe you're a grandparent now, and He reminds you of those sweet, sweet moments. God is so good. And through the Z, we connect. And we ask you to come on board. Need just 3 families now, three families, yours at $1 a day.
0: I think we're at 3 minutes.
2: 3 minutes during this next song. Would you call in? Be one of the three at 321-500-4000. $1 a day, $30 a month. You and 2 others. 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

0: Z88.3 at 11:50. Jordan St. Cyr fires. And that is just Amanda's story and the connection between the songs. It's amazing how whatever you're going through when you hear a song, I may interpret it differently than you will when you hear it, depending on what season you're in. And then when you're in another season, you hear that same song again, and it can grip you all over again. I think these songs are just timeless and just much needed. So families, we need your family in here. Just $1 a day, $30 a month, or you can just do a one-time gift, $365. It would be so appreciated, and it's needed. We have to stay on the air.
1: We do. 321-500-4000. 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Hey, a friend in Palm Coast just got $500 and said, continue to spread God's word and glory to Jesus. Amen. Andrea in Port Orange coming on board. $10 a month. We heard from Zoe in Orlando. Thank you for your gift. And Ingrid, she listens to G-Praise, our sister station.
0: Yes.
1: Listening to Hope and Glenn over there. And just likes to send a shout out to her pastor at Macedonia Missionary Baptist Church in Eastonville.
0: That is so awesome.
1: Pastor Barnes, you're doing a good job over there, Pastor.
0: Oh, Pastor Brian Hamill. I have to say hi to him too out in Claremont. He's amazing. 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She in Indian Harbor Beach. She is a business team member. 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Ramona and Robert in Titusville, thank you so much. 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
1: All right, we've got 8 minutes until we get to lunchtime, which I think I'm hearing your tummy growl over there a little bit.
0: You are.
1: 8 minutes to do this, to come together. And you mentioned that business team. Here's what the goal is before we get to noon.
0: Yes, that's
1: it's going to take
0: minutes.
1: Just one business.
0: Plenty of time.
1: Yours. At that $100 a month, $1,200 all at once, and five families.
0: Within this 8 minutes, somebody is hearing this saying, oh, this would be so great to be on the business team member. And just say yes. 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

0: 98.3, 1156. So we're not quite at noon yet. We are still looking for more families. Where are we at?
1: So close. Just two families away from this goal, Elise.
0: Yes.
1: So excited. God is really moving on hearts. He's doing something big today. Don't miss out. If you've never given before, could you be one of the two families to say yes right now? Yours and one other, and this goal is met. One business would take care of the whole thing, too. It's $1,200. You can go, $100 a month. 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
1: 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That's it. 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
0: Oh, Tracy. Let's take a look at the roads. 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Eastbound I-4, emergency vehicles on site. At State Road 33, the right lane is blocked from an accident. I-4 heading westbound, Central Florida Parkway on ramp to the 535. That's an 8-minute slowdown.
1: Yes.
0: Yes. I-75 northbound, mile marker 340 in Bellevue. Traffic's backed up to mile marker 335 in Wildwood. Both of the shoulders blocked. That's a 13-minute delay right now. That's your Z88.3 Stress Saver traffic.
1: So we've got two friends on the line right now. 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
1: We're going to be partly sunny today. We do have a 50% chance for showers and some thunderstorms later this afternoon. Thank you for that call. A little bit breezy and a little cooler with a high of 87.
0: Currently 83 in Melbourne. Daytona Beach, it's 86. It's 87 in Ocala and 85 in Orlando.
1: One family.
0: Just
1: yours.
0: One?
1: Your family.
0: Yes.
1: Can you do that? $30 a month. This goal is met. 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

0: Z88.3, just past 12 o'clock. It is, hopefully, it is your lunchtime. Yeah. We are having a good time in here. It is fundraiser. We are listener funded, and we are asking for your gifts.
1: And we're celebrating.
0: Yes, what are we celebrating?
1: Well, we just had that goal before we got to noon, and I'm telling you, Vivian and Hector came through in Kissimmee.
0: Yes, thank
1: 365.
0: You.
1: Cynthia Fantastic. In Oviedo, 300. Thank you so much. We had a friend in Ocala said, I can do 300. You guys did it, and you are making this happen, making sure that the Z is funded for 2027.
0: It is so nice to be able to play music that is encouraging, that you can listen to, and you know that you're not alone. I have to. Dave is a veteran, and he just, this warms my heart.
2: This is Dave from Titusville. I'm a veteran, and I deal with a lot of medical and PTSD, and I want to know if other veterans could give to the radio station, which I wake up to in the mornings, and I just overcome with the Holy Spirit all the things that I have to deal with. And if you could support a veteran by supporting the Z88.3, it would be marvelous. Thank you.
1: Z family. I mean, we have a veteran who is hanging on every word. What was his name?
0: His name is Dave. And he's listening every morning, and that is uplifting to him. And then he also said, with PTSD, that's hard. And the music that he listens to, it sounds to me, it's calming, it's soothing, it puts his heart in the right spot when he wakes up. It's not easy to be a veteran.
1: Dave, thank you so much for your service, and we're here for you. We are here for you, and it reminds me of greater love has no one than this, to lay down one's life for one's friends. Thank you for serving our country. And now our turn to step up. When you ask, you got it. Hey, can we get 10 families who are on board, whether you're a veteran or not? We're here for you, Dave. You're going to hear that encouragement in the morning. 10 families stepping up at that dollar a day, $30
0: a
1: month.
0: By, what's it get by 12:15, do you think we
1: Let's
0: could
1: do
0: push
1: it?
0: Let's do it. It's that seven. My math isn't good.
1: 10 families.
0: Yeah.
1: 10 families standing with Dave. Thank you for your service. And now it's our turn to, you know, just bring you the encouragement you need every single morning.
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1: Come on, let's do it.
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0: 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I'm Tracy. Elise is here. It's Fundraiser 2027. Big things are happening, and, you know, everybody just sharing their story. We're in this together.
1: Absolutely. Love to hear from Dave. He called in, and he's a veteran, and he's served our country, and he's done that for us. Dave is also asking for you to help make sure that the Z is still here. He goes to medical appointments. He wakes up every morning with the Z. You can make sure that is still there for him. You can call or text. You can text the word give to 321-500-4000. Give a gift to make sure that the Z stays on the air for Dave.
0: He said that, you know, he struggles with PTSD. And that's something that a lot of us don't know anything about. It's real. It's hard. It's daily. It's sometimes every moment. And for him, Dave, to have a place to wake up, he said, the Z gets me through it. And he said, could you give on behalf of a veteran? And we're asking you, can you? Would you? For Dave right now. So we were looking for 10 families. And let me get my numbers here. We've got 1, 2, 3. 3 families. So now 7.
1: 7 more
0: at that dollar a day.
1: 4 minutes. Can we do it by 12:15?
0: Let's do it for Dave.
1: I mean, I'll extend it if you want. Do it for Dave. Come on. We can do this. 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

0: Z88.3, 1215. I'm Tracy. Elise is here, and it's Fundraiser 2027, and something really, really cool just happened. And so if you just turned on the radio, I don't want you to miss it. We hear, you know, stories all the time and just all of us going through different things. And this one was really special. So we had a friend, Dave, call in. And so, at least, I know you record it. Mm-hmm. Would you play it again? So, if in case you missed it, listen to Dave.
1: This is Dave from Titusville. I'm a veteran, and I deal with a lot of medical and PTSD. And I want to know if other veterans could give to the radio station, which I wake up to in the mornings, and I just overcome with the Holy Spirit all the things that I have to deal with. And if you could support a veteran by supporting the Z88.3, it would be marvelous. Thank you.
0: Thank you for your service, Dave. Thank you so much. And the things that you're going through, and then you say the Holy Spirit just takes hold of you through the songs. Wow, that's powerful. Dave asking us, could we stand with a veteran? The answer is yes. So we're asking you, would you come alongside him right now? We're looking for 10 families and now just down to needing 5 more to stand next to Dave and say, we got you.
2: 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We're not taking away your music.
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1: So just needing four families before we get to 1230 at that dollar a day. We heard from Veronica in Davenport, standing with Dave, our veteran who just called and said he struggles with PTSD, and he said the Z in the morning just brings the Holy Spirit through those songs, and he said, would you stand with the veteran and give?
0: Absolutely.
1: And look at you coming through. A friend from Palm Bay, $85 a month. Kristen in Longwood just did $1,200. Thank you very much.
0: Thank you. This is amazing. Let's see. Patricia is in Rockledge with the $365, the dollar a day. Also, Mark in Titusville, $125. Thank you for your gift. Jean, $100. She's in Palm Bay. And Great Southern Constructors, that is a business team member, Ormond Beach, $100 a month. Thank you. Thank you.
1: Dave said, you know, that all the things that he has to deal with just going on in his mind, and, you know, the physical disabilities that when he wakes up with Ellis and Tyler in the morning and he hears those songs, he said it's like the Holy Spirit just lifts him right up out of that and takes a hold of him, and he can get through the day. And, you know, to me, I'm like, man, thank you so much, Dave, for serving. And he's saying, would you stand with a veteran and give so that he has the Z here? Come on board. Just four families, Elise.
0: Four families
1: is what's needed.
0: We still have 8 minutes before we hit the 1230 mark. We can do this.
1: All right. Yours and three others at 321-500-4000. Let's do it. Let's stand with Dave. Thank you so much for your service. We just can't say that enough. And we love you, and we're praying for you. 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

0: Z88.3 1226. 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And we need you for folks who are listening, like for Dave.
1: Yeah, he's a veteran and just love him. 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He struggles with PTSD and he said, would you stand with the veterans and give to his Z? 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
0: And we'll take a look at the roads. Your Z88.3 stress saver traffic. I-4 eastbound, delay and incident free. I-4 westbound, just a little slow. And this is just a typical delay. Central Florida Parkway, the on-ramp to the 535. 8 minutes slow down there. I-75 at mile marker 340 in Bellevue. Traffic backed up a little bit to about mile marker 335. Both shoulders are blocked. That's about a 13-minute delay. Everything else looking good. It's your Z88.3 stress saver traffic.
1: Partly sunny today. There is a 50% chance for some showers. Could be a thunderstorm later this afternoon. A little bit cooler today at 87. And we're going to be partly cloudy tonight at 75.
0: It's nice. Look at this. 78 in Melbourne right now. How beautiful. 86 in Daytona Beach. 87 in Ocala. And 85 in Orlando.
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0: 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Oh God, how I need you.
1: Matt Maher, Lord, I need you. Yes, it's 12:35. I'm Tracy, and Elise is here too. And it's Fundraiser 2027 lunchtime. 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
2: A lot of businesses want to really get in and be a part of the community. And I see that happening more and more and more, and especially as we expand. So I've been watching a lot of, there's development. Claremont's only growing, and especially their downtown area. It is fantastic. Growth has moved into Mineola. It's going over towards Groveland. It is in Winter Garden. Downtown Winter Garden is getting some more businesses coming in, and that area is kind of expanding out. So more and more space is being taken. And there's businesses that we would love to hear about. There's a really fancy donut shop that they just put in downtown Winter Garden. I was like, the being a business team member is a great opportunity to have a directory that's linked to the Z, where you become part of the community and you're in that business team member list. More people are going to find you. And there's just there's so much growth in this area that I feel like if you're in a business, and that is, I know what marketing budgets are for some of the LLCs. And this really fits right in line nicely, I think. A $1,200 annual for people to be able to find you, I think is really good.
1: Yeah, if they'll call sometimes, we'll get, you know, emails, hey, I'm looking for this service. And we go right to the business team directory because they know, oh, they support my radio station.
2: Yeah.
1: And so here's the thing. I know it's busy, it's lunchtime, but this is just for you. If you own a business, it really does take businesses coming together to fund Z88.3. Every year it happens. And so we're setting aside the next 20 minutes for you to say, yes, I want my business to be a part of what you're doing, bringing Jesus to hearts and telling everybody about God at your $100 a month. So four businesses, that's the goal in the next 20 minutes. Could you be the first one?
2: We can do that. 321-500-4000. 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Oh, Jamie.

0: Jamie McDonald left it in the river. It's 12:41. I'm Tracy. Elise is here too. And thank you for being here with us. Busy day. Lots going on. And your Z is not yet fully funded. And so that's why we're, you know, once a year we stop down. We say, you know, here's what's going on. Here's, you know, what the ministry is. People listening, telling their stories. And it's all about God. It all points to Jesus and how he works in our lives. And we thank you for just being a part of that. Thank you for giving right there at standwithyourz.com.
1: 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I heard from Tucker, single mom, unemployed. About a year ago, I was in a very deep, dark state of mind. I'm a single mom. I'd lost my job. Life was falling apart for me. I was not getting any leads for a job, just interview after interview. Listening to Z88.3 has changed me and trusting in the Lord Jesus Christ. Especially listening to Tyler's stories and deep positive words kept me going. Since this process, I have finally found my dream job with a few godly people at work. 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
0: You might have those moments too where you're like, this, nothing is going my way, you know, what am I going to do? Or, you know, everybody's saying no. The answer is always no. And then you hear a song on the Z and it just brings you right back to what really matters. And that's that God's in control. Would you be a part of that right now? Your family at $1 a day makes these songs happen. And it's not just a song. 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And right now, before we get to 1 o'clock, we have really kind of issued a bit of a challenge for our businesses. 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
1: yep.
0: It's $100 a month, $1,200 all at once. It really does take us all coming together. That would be huge to keep your Z on track.
1: 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And thank you for everyone who's already given. Thank you for being part of the Z family.

0: Elevation Worship. Praise the Lord. Z88.3 at 1247. Here we go. Tracy, my name is Elise, not Tracy. Tracy's sitting across from me. And we are doing Fundraiser 2027. We are listener funded and we need you. 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You can even be on the music advisory team and help choose the music that we play. Truly, it is your station and it survives because as a community, everybody comes together and says, we want you here. And we want to be here.
1: For 30 years, it's been, you know, just going strong because what a gift it is that God has given us. You know, there are a lot of places around this world that this would not even be feasible, legal, mm-hmm. or even mm-hmm. safe. And so I'm thankful that you take ownership in your radio station.
0: Absolutely. So some thank yous have to go out because we keep hearing the dings and things. You all are making this happen. So thank you to Roger in St. Cloud,
2: all right,
0: $150.
2: Roger.
0: Thank you. Also, John and Carol in Sumterville. One time 365 filling in for a family or their family. Mary Jo in Melbourne, another 365. Terry and Becky in Cocoa Beach, a one time gift of $1,000.
1: Andrew just gave $1,000 in Orlando and they love Ellis and Tyler in the morning. They love their two boys on their drive to TMA. They shout out every morning and I love that. So thank you for giving. Lois in Deltona just gave 365. Here's what we're asking. Is for one business right now. If you own a business, I mean, it doesn't have to be huge. It doesn't have, but if you are a business owner, would you consider giving a gift to the Z? It's $100 a month, $1,200 all at once if you want to do it, you know, in one fell swoop. But it's so important that we come together in the community and really just support each other. We'll put you in the business team directory. Looking for four before we get to 1 o'clock, Elise.
0: We can do it.
1: 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That first business to step up.
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0: Yes, I'm here in that ring.
1: 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Big things happening today. I know we only have about 8 minutes left until we get to 1 o'clock. So our lunch break, we know if you're busy, thank you so much for giving, for listening, for praying, for being a part of the Z family. Had a Lori in St. Cloud just give. Thank you.
0: Thank
1: that $30
0: you.
1: A month.
0: Very
1: and
0: nice.
1: Looking for your business. 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But we'll put you in the business team directory. We had a goal of 4 businesses before 1. Haven't seen any just yet, so I know maybe you're taking your time. 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
0: And there's a whole family. 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
2: Years ago, when my husband and I became new believers, the Lord asked us to give him what we were listening to, what we were watching on TV, really what we were consuming. And at the time, it was hip-hop music. It was R&B, and it was of this world. It was secular in many ways. And as the Lord began to do a redemptive work, he allowed us to be able to see the beauty and really get exposed to a whole new way of life with Christian hip-hop. And for us, Z88 and the partnership of Hot 95.9 have allowed us to be able to have great music that we enjoy, that we thrive with, that we get to dance to, but also encourages us and allows us to be reminded of the grace and the truth and the knowledge of our Lord and Savior. And so that's why I am a fan of Hot 95.9. Thank you.
1: Love it. Yeah, we love Hot 95.9. And yes, there's a whole family of radio stations, La Seta. You've got The Rock is you know, if you like, you're into rock, give that a listen.
0: I mean, we even have
1: Z Rewind. Like, if you like some of the old, you know, old hits, that too. And it's all under the umbrella here at Z88.3. So thank you for giving. Your family is needed right now at that dollar a day. 3 families during this next song. 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

0: 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I'm Tracy. 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We're so close. 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
1: One business, one family that can take the place. I'm very excited.
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1: 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We look good on I-4 in both directions. In fact, all the main arteries are looking nice. I-95 southbound, though, we do have an accident as you're approaching Fisk Boulevard. It's the on-ramps right lane that is blocked. And on I-75 heading northbound, still going to see a delay at mile marker 340 to mile marker 335. That backup is expected to be about a 13-minute delay. That's your Z88.3 Stress Saver Traffic.
0: 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It's going to be partly sunny today and a little bit cooler, breezy. We'll get up to 87. We don't have that heat index, so thankful for that. And we do have a chance for thunderstorms this afternoon. We'll keep an eye on the radar.
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0: Come on.
1: 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We're going to do it. You're going to do it.
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0: That's my king.
1: Woo! Yes. Z88.3, good afternoon.
0: We almost said good morning.
1: I almost did, because you said to me, oh, look at the time. And I went, oh my gosh, I've been looking at the clock, but I'm not really understanding what time of day.
0: Right.
1: I'm just looking. I'm seeing, I don't know what I'm seeing.
0: Numbers, I'm just, but we don't know what they mean. We're so glad you're here. It's Fundraiser 2027. So many thank yous. I want to say thank you to Micah from Sanford. Just did $20 a month. We had that goal, you know, before we got to 1 o'clock. We had a friend from in Claremont doing $500.
1: Yes.
0: And
1: yeah,
0: drum roll.
1: Uh-huh.
0: Coast to Coast Dewatering and LLC in Sanford.
1: Thank you. Business team member going in that directory. I'm very excited for you.
0: Yeah, we were asking for our businesses to step up. Still need 3. Okay. And that's okay. I know it takes a little time. It's $100 a month, or you can do all at once at $1,200. Thank you.
1: Thank you very much. Also to Candace and Russ in Flagler, the $365, the dollar a day. John in DeLand, $20. Thank you very much. Alan, $365 in Palm Coast. And Patricia, also in Rockledge, the $365.
0: All of us coming together, doing our part. God is so good. You know, obviously, I don't know what you're going through today, but I will tell you that we're just like you. we only hang on by a thread, by Jesus. That's it. Mm-hmm. And if you're having a day that's going great, well, then celebrate. And if it's a day that is a little bit challenging, just know that we love you. We're with you. And that's what the Z is all about. Just being together, showing that God is the only way that we get through anything. And it's his plan. And so we thank you for being a part of it. We're going to truck on. And during this song, here's what's needed. You and 2 others making that gift, that dollar a day, $30 a month, 321-500, 4000, or go to standwithyourz.com.
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heart from hardening like stone. 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

0: Z88.3. Good afternoon. A little bit after 1 o'clock. My name is Elise. As you're settling in after lunch, and you know, we're looking for more families. We are listener funded, and we're asking you $30 a month, $1 a day, to ensure that the Z gets into its 32nd year. We've been listener funded the whole time. We've been blessed to still be here. And let's keep it going, because there's such a connection to the community that listens, but also you, the music and Jesus, and you feel it. And so Nicole listens with her son, and I just want to play a little bit of her story.
1: My name is Nicole, and my son Ronald and I wanted to give to the Z because we listen to the Z88.3 every day, specifically in the morning before work and school, and it just helped us with having a positive and uplifting start to our day. Typically, no matter what's going on in our lives, things get busy, things get hectic, but when we listen to some of our favorite songs on the Z and we're singing in the morning, it just makes us feel really good, and it makes us feel really connected and helps us start our day on a positive note. I have been listening to the Z since I moved to Florida over 23 years ago, and it's just always been something that I've been anchored to since I've lived here in Florida. So thank you so much.
2: Same for those little ears. And boy, the kids, just to have those moments, those happy moments in the car, you know, as you're maybe taking them to school, you're heading to work, it matters, you know. It changes the whole, your outlook for the day through the songs, meeting with God right there in your car. Would you be a part of that? Needing you and three families during this next song when we listen to Right on Time, would you call 321-500-4000 or go to standwithyourz.com? 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

0: Z88.3. It's 116. I'm Tracy with Elise and Fundraiser 2027 going on. Big thank you to Samantha in Orlando. Thank you for your gift. Rick and Sean in Palm Bay just did $30 a month. Amazing. And I had asked a family if they could do, you know, that gift of $1,200. Uh-huh. Liz and Kissimmee came through. Thank you so much.
1: That is so sweet.
0: Great way to give is online at standwithyourz.com, just like that, or call 321-500-4000. And if you have kids in your life, if you're, you know, they're little, if they're grown, maybe grandparents now, and you think about really, you know, just how the Z has maybe woven through the family as far as being in the car when you're going to school and maybe in those moments, just bringing that encouragement you need.
2: This is Ken Kentner. I just got to thank you from the bottom of my heart. For over 20 years, you guys have helped raise my children in their walk in Christ from when they were toddlers in the back seat all buckled up to graduating college to when 20 years old to be leaders in their church, giving messages in front of youth groups. And another thing, my wife and I are teachers. You fill us with peace in the morning as we go into those classrooms and joy on the way home. So thank you for everything you and everybody else at your station does and just sending those God messages out.
1: It is just so beautiful to hear that. And it's nice to be here for that connection. You do the work, parents. The Z is right alongside you. We do need you. Your family is needed so that we can keep on doing this very valuable and important job of being here.
0: And the next, well, I don't want to be Debbie Downer here, because that was good. In the next 10 minutes, I'm going to take 10 families that would step up, you know, at that dollar a day. It might bring memories to you, you know, of your kids listening and you're thankful for it. Let us know right now, standwithyourz.com. 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

0: 88.3. Good afternoon. It's almost 1:30, and I believe we should have a goal.
1: We do. I have goals in my life.
0: My goal is to get the right mouse in my hand at the right time and push the right button and get the right volume.
1: I'll tell you what the goal is, and that is to invite you in to just being a part of the ministry here at Z88.3. If you just started listening, you might be thinking, what are they doing? you know, Z88.3 is listener supported, and so you don't hear 10 minutes of commercials. You don't have to, you know, when is my music back? It's there. And that's because families just like yours give, you know, $30 a month, or maybe you do a one-time gift of $100 or whatever it is, and you jump in and you say, this is my radio station. I need it. I need the encouragement. And we're inviting you in to do that. So especially if you've never given before.
0: Oh, you change lives when you give, and it's a small thing, and you can do for the greater good. Somebody needs to hear a song. Somebody needs a connection to Jesus. Somebody might be on an avenue trying to get back to church, and the music may motivate them to get them back in, to get you comfortable. I would love for you to give. So you are. We're inviting your family and
1: you want
0: the
1: goals,
0: businesses.
1: I'll give them to you.
0: I want a goal. Give
1: All right.
0: Let's
1: Here's what
0: do
1: it is.
0: A goal.
1: We've got
0: by 1:30.
1: All right.
0: Six minutes.
1: 6 minutes. And let me look at my math and my sheet here. So talk amongst yourselves.
0: She's doing her monkey math.
1: It looks like 5 families at $1 a day.
0: Did you break down the elephant to figure
1: it
0: out?
1: I did.
0: You did a little piece at a time.
1: 5 families at $1 a day. 2 businesses would be great right now. $100 a month or $1,200 all at once. And if I can boldly ask, one family right now that maybe you've been listening, your heart's stirring, that could do a $5,000 gift. 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We are funding for 2027. And if your family has been blessed, would you consider that $5,000 gift? You can call us 321-500-4000, or you can go online and give it right there too. Just be a part of it at standwithyourz.com.

0: I'm Tracy. Elise is here too. You know, she's always after me about these goals. She's like, "What's the goal, Trace?
1: Oh, yeah. I'm like,
0: give me the goal.
1: On, get it."
0: And I got
1: it for you.
0: I'm on it. Yeah. We just need two families, yours and one other, at $1 a day.
1: $30 a month.
0: $365. You can do it all at once. And we're inviting you in to just be a part of just telling people about Jesus. Let's do it at 321-500-4000. That's how close we are. Just two families, yours and one other.
1: So, so close. Tracy, thank you for being here. 1:30 yeah. right now. Are we doing this by 1:45?
0: Can right I cut now.
1: It? Yeah. Right now. No, by right now.
0: Right,
1: that's the
0: by
1: deadline.
0: Right now.
1: Well, thank you very much. Online, standwithyourz.com. Let's take a look at the roads, see if I can help you get around town a little bit faster. And your Z88.3 Stress Saver traffic, we are looking really good. One incident to tell you about on the turnpike heading northbound, just past US 192 at mile marker 245. An accident has the right lane blocked. So that's it. That's your Z88.3 Stress Saver traffic.
0: Down to one family. Maybe that could be yours. Thank you for calling in. I see you on the phone right there. 321-500-4000. Join in. If you've never given before, you are needed at standwithyourz.com. We do have some rain around the area, so just kind of be careful. There's no, you know, severe weather at the moment. We'll keep an eye on the radar. And a little bit cooler today. It's been nice. High of just 87.
1: It's so strange to read the temperatures. We're 83 in Melbourne right now. That sounds beautiful. Yeah. Daytona Beach, 86, 88 in Ocala, and it's also 88 in Orlando.
0: One business would be awesome, too, right now. 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And we'll put you in the business team directory. 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We're so excited to see what your service is. 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

0: Z88.3. Good afternoon. 140. It's Elise along with Tracy. And we are in fundraiser for 2027. And we would just love to invite you in to do a quick thing that changes lives across Central Florida, just to ensure that when someone like Jeannie tunes in, that we're here.
1: Without Z88.3, I probably wouldn't have much hope today. I lost my son in a tragic off-road accident. That wasn't his fault. He was the best soul, kindest person ever. I went through a bit of a dark period, and the Z88.3 helped me so much. There was a time that I wanted to give up, but I knew I couldn't because of my other children. But you are in my car every day. So thank you for helping me be here and being here for my other children. You're all I listen to, and I love you guys. Thank you for blessing our community.
2: As a mom, you feel like, you know, I can't have too long of a down moment, because you do have, you know, kids just needing you. And that responsibility is so enormous. And to be able to just have that little outlet, your little outlet through a song, your connection with God, it is a lifeline. So where you can get up, you can move through it with God, with your friends here at the Z, with people listening right now, giving so that it's here, so that those moments with God happen. Would you be a part of that? You are needed, needing you and four families right now to do it. The dollar a day. 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

0: like
1: kind of rhythm.
0: You think about maybe someone that you're like, oh, you know, you have a new coworker or whatever, mm-hmm. and it's just those, you know, moments of getting to know each other. It's pretty cool how God brings us together.
1: And we probably share a little bit more than you would with your average coworker, but that's okay. I know that we have some thank yous that we wanted to get out. So Marie in Winter Park, thank you. $102 one time. Thank you, thank you. Terry and Robert in Howie in the Hills, thank you so much. Richard in DeBerry, Carmen and Carlos in Kissimmee, and Annette in St. Cloud. It's pouring in. I love it. But then I said, Tracy, where are we at? You went, we need a lot.
0: My husband would laugh because I'm always asking him, where are we going? And I'll just follow you. Yeah. So I don't know. The number to call is 321-500-4000. What I do know is that I'm so thankful for Jim in Edgewater. He just gave $1 a day. And listen to this. He fixes up old bikes for the homeless community.
1: Really?
0: In New Smyrna. That's what he does. And he just gave $1 a day to the Z. I mean, you never know what people are out there in the community doing. Just
1: that is so fantastic.
0: Serve and love on other people. And so here is the goal. We've got only about 11 minutes left mm-hmm. for you to be a part of what God is doing through your Z. Just hearing that he uses a radio station, and not only that, but he uses you to make it happen. If you've never given before, come on in. Here's the goal. 10 families. You be one of those at that dollar a day. One business. If you own a business, would you step up right now, too, at $100 a month?
1: We have about 13 minutes to get that done. 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

0: Z88.3. Good afternoon. We're getting so close to 2 o'clock, so we have about 9 minutes left. I'm Elise. Tracy's here. 2027 fundraiser. We are listener funded and we need your help.
1: Yeah, so we needed 10 families. And look, Steve in Altamont Springs said,
0: Count me as one. Yes.
1: All right, so now 9 families at that dollar a day. Let's finish strong. 10
0: if
1: minutes.
0: If we could do that before 2 o'clock, that would be absolutely a beautiful. A beautiful thing.
1: I was just thinking about our friend Dave who called earlier. He's a veteran. And it just, we share these stories with you. And then we go home and we're with our families and we live our lives. And there's just little stories that pop right back up in your heart. Dave is one of them for me. He's a veteran. And he said, I struggle with PTSD. And he goes to doctor's appointments and whatnot. And he said, in the morning, he'll listen to the Z. And he says, the Holy Spirit just gets a grip on me through those songs and gets me through it. And what a story to let you know that it makes a difference. Someone who served our country, and he actually said, would you ask if other people would give on behalf of veterans? And we said, absolutely. So you don't have to be a veteran to give, but if you are, that'd be great. Stand with, Dave and our others that have served and really, rely on those encounters with God to get through.
0: I'm going to give you the number. Call or text the word GIVE, 321-500-4000. We want to be here for Dave and every other Dave that is out there. You can also give safely and securely online at standwithyourz.com. Maybe do that during this song, because by 2 o'clock, I would love to see this met.
1: Let's
0: this
1: go.
0: Will pump you up. Elevation, Rhythm, and Washed on your Z.

0: Z88.3 at 156. We have 4 minutes left. And Tracy, you have good news. I'm Elise. This is Tracy, 2027 fundraiser. And we're smiling.
1: So asking for businesses to come on board. And boy, did Color Craft in Ocoee just gave a $5,000 gift to your Z. And Doug over there, he said, I want to challenge other companies to match that donation. Come on.
0: Doug.
1: If your company can do another $5,000, you know how huge that would be toward our goal here to make sure that your Z is funded and strong going into 2027. Oh, you know, and for families, we do. We have 3 minutes left. That's it. And then we've got Shadow and Grace coming in. Got to stay on track to make sure that the Z is funded. If your family, we still need those now seven families, Elise, at that dollar a day.
0: Seven families. 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
1: 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We're going to find out how things are running on the roads just in case it's slowing us down.
0: Yeah, we've got things to look good. Your Z88.3 stress saver traffic, I-4 westbound, just a little bit of a slowdown. Parr Street's on ramp to Colonial Drive, take an extra 6 minutes to get through. I-95 heading northbound as you're approaching US 1 Ormond. Two left lanes are blocked due to a crash, and on the turnpike heading northbound, just past 192 at mile marker 245. Traffic a little bit backed up. The right shoulder is blocked due to a crash. That is your Z88.3 Stress Saver Traffic.
1: Now just five families. 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
1: Hola.
0: Hot on the heels of Tracy and Elise. I heard them just talking about Doug giving $5,000.
1: Yeah, so we got a new business team member, ColorCraft, in Ocoee. And Mr. Doug there said, you know what? Let's challenge other business owners to stand up and give $5,000 to Z Fundraiser. And we got one. Thank you so much.
0: You got one already.
1: Complete Outdoor Living came through meeting that challenge. $5,000. So I'll tell you what. Let's do this. Let's see if we can get two more business teams to come on board.
0: Okay.
1: Business owners, you know, you're listening to the Z. You're helping spread the word of our Lord because that's why we're here. Mm-hmm. You can be a part of this Z family. Do that now. Be part of our Z business team members. Going to put you in that directory. And you can do that. Stand with your Z and answer that $5,000 challenge.
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0: Z88.3, we are saying hello. We are Shadow and Grace. It's your Z's fundraiser for next year, looking to become funded. 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But we're also thinking about our friend Celeste. She's got little ears in the back seat. Talk about four kids under the age of five. Did I hear right?
1: We listen to you literally 100% of the time. That's the only radio station we have. I have four kids under the age of five. That's all we listen to. And they all, like, they're all like, can you please put on our Christian music? Like, every time we get in the car, they don't even want to watch their movies. It's like, they want to listen to worship. So it's so awesome. We love you guys.
2: My goodness, we love you too. Safe for the little ears. And isn't it awesome, Shadow, that the little ears want to hear the music on the Z?
0: Love it.
2: It is such an amazing feeling for moms and dads out there to hear their little ones singing these songs that speak about our love for Christ at the top of their little voices and knowing, and the little kids don't really know, right? Some of them may, some of them may not. But you know you're planting that seed in their little hearts, and that's what matters. Thank you so much. And here's something else, Shadow. I don't know if you caught that.
0: What's that?
2: Celeste said the kids would say, could you put on our Christian music?
0: I love that.
2: Taking ownership. Uh-huh. I love that. You know why? Because it is yours. Mm-hmm. This radio station is yours. You have kept us on the air for the last 31 years. And we've seen so many of your kids grow up. So you know what, Mom and Dad? If the Z's been there for you and your little ones, safe for the little ears, you know that this station is never going to do something that's going to harm those baby ears that you love so much. Could you do that now and bless us with a gift? It's our Z fundraiser. We're trying to get funded for 2027.
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0: Isn't that the truth? Thank God I do. Lauren Daigle, Z88.3. It is 2:14. 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Our Z fundraiser for 2027 is underway. And, you know, this radio station is listener supported. And it is all you that has kept the Z on each year of the last 31 years. 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
1: Four kids under the age of five.
0: Oh,
1: so
0: my.
1: That's close enough.
0: Close enough. Well, you know what? It just makes me smile. Oh, it makes us smile, Shadow. You know that because really, they are speaking the truth. This is your station.
1: It is. It is. Those little ears in the back seat. And so, how about giving in their name for your little ears? Hey, thank you for that gift. 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

0: they know how. Jamie McDonald, it is 218 Z88.3. We really hope your Wednesday has been great so far. Thank you for listening. We are Shadow and Grace, and we want to thank you for being part of our Z fundraiser. Fundraiser 2027. We're getting funded for 2027, and thanks to you, you have kept the Z going for the last 31 years. And, you know, let's do some quick thank yous.
1: Yeah,
0: because,
1: let's do it.
0: Man, because of you, you're doing it once again, getting us funded for next year. Clinton and Dana, God bless you, in Apopka, they said, we want to be part of the Z Giving family. $100 gift. Muriel and Gano in Orlando, another $100 gift. And a good friend in Oviedo said, I'm going to do a $200 gift. It all adds up, and we appreciate every single gift.
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0: 98.3 Shadow and Grace. It is 2:23, and thank you for jumping in and being part of the Z family as we are getting funded for 2027. And thank you to the businesses who want to be part of the Z Christian community. And that is really what we are. When you really stop and think about it, we support one another. We, alongside you as a business, we are doing exactly what Christ asked of us, to be fishers of men. And if you're a business owner and you have the Z on, that's what you're doing, because that's what we're doing. That is our goal. We're just here as the vessel that the Lord asked us. And if you would like to be part of the Z family and get us funded so that we are there next year. We only do this once a year. Mm-hmm. We ask every year. You've done it for us 31 years. You can be a part of this Z family. And there's actually two ways you could do it, and it is so easy.
1: Yeah, we're looking for a $100 monthly gift ongoing, or you can do it in a form of a $1,200 single gift, and that is to be a business team member. 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We get calls from our listeners saying, where can I find somebody that can mow my lawn?
0: Yeah.
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0: 7. Wow, what a gorgeous and happy day. We are so happy you're listening to Z88.3, and we are doing our Z fundraiser 2027 and asking you to get your Z Ministry radio station funded for another year. 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
1: Stress saver traffic in Ormond. We have a crash. Northbound I-95 at US 1. Two of the left lanes are now blocked. That's I-95 northbound. I-4, accident-free now, looking pretty good. Northbound of the turnpike at 192, got the right shoulder blocked. Another accident westbound on the 408 is on the off-ramp to I-4. That one's already off on the shoulder. That is 88.3 Stress Saver Traffic.
0: So it looks like the rain is going to stay south of Orlando. In fact, Brevard right now getting a few areas of showers, Osceola as well. And in Orlando and north of us, according to everything we're looking at, it's going to stay pretty dry for us. We will get a nice little breeze and the chance of rain at 50%. And our high today, are you ready for this?
1: I'm ready.
0: 89.
1: Ooh, we're
0: what?
1: Not in the 90s?
0: Yeah, I know. I'll take it.
1: Thank you, Father God.
0: Yeah.
1: 83 in Melbourne, Daytona Beach, 85. 89 in Ocala, in Orlando, 88.
0: Z88.3, it is 228. Thank you so much for listening to Z Fundraiser 2027. We are Shadow and Grace. And talking of thank yous, oh my goodness, let's say a big thank you to our friend in St. Cloud. He gave $60 monthly.
1: What? So they're standing in the gap for another family that needs the music and the encouragement on the Z, but can't give on their own.
0: That is it. That is exactly it. Thank you so much to this friend of ours in St. Cloud doing that $60 monthly. 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
1: Z88.3, 234, we're Shadow and Grace. Before we say anything else, thank you. So many families have already stepped up and given for your Z's fundraiser for 2027. And we are grateful. And we want to say hello to our friend JC, who has made the Z her radio station.
2: 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Almost a year ago, I got saved because of your station. Thanks to y'all. Like, y'all are playing amazing music. I just turned 17, and I'm kind of scared but excited at the same time. And then I plan to go to Jerusalem. Thank you guys so much. God bless y'all.
3: Wow. How cool is that? Praise God. Jay-Z said it was listening to the Z that got her saved. Let's think about that for a moment.
1: It's huge.
3: Listening to Z's music, Shadow. The positive messages, the prayers, you know, everything all together. That led JC to Christ. And that is why the Z exists. That's it. It's really that simple and yet that profound. And you can be part of saving others. In the name of our Lord and Savior, Jesus Christ. That's what your gift does. That's your gift right there. Mm-hmm. It's going to keep your Z ministry funded for another year. Will you do that right now?
1: All right. 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

0: CIA 8.3 Fundraiser 2027 is happening right now. It is 2:38. Shadow and Grace here with you, and it's all because of your gifts keeping us funded for yet another year after 31 years. And, you know, we've been playing the stories that you call and tell us how the Z has changed your life. And right now, we just heard from a young friend, 17-year-old JC, who said it was listening to the Z that saved her. And think about that. What an honor that is for all who have kept the Z on the air. You did that. That was all you. And that's our goal. We are all here to lead others to Christ. And just like the Z led JC to Jesus, we're asking you to help save others with your gift right now.
1: That is what Fundraiser is all about. Yeah. Z families coming together, saying, yes, we want the Z here for 2027. So can you stand with your Z with your gift of $30 ongoing monthly? 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

0: C88.3, 243. We're Shadow and Grace. We got one big goal during fundraiser for next year, and that's Fully Funny Year Z for another year. And your gift will get us closer. Thank you for making it happen.
1: Absolutely. Let's do some thank yous right now. Out of Wildwood, we got our friend Trika, who gave us $100. And James in Palm Coast doing that dollar a day, a $365 gift. And Luis in Groveland is blessing us with $120. You know, we've been playing your stories, and they're your stories. You have called us with these stories. They're not AI. AI is all over the place talking. Everybody's talking about
0: AI. It's the real deal.
1: This is real. These are real people. You are changing lives. The Z, with your gifts, we are able to change lives. We just heard from our friend JC, 17 years old. Think about that. 17 years old. And she credited listening to the Z in saving her life, bringing her to Christ. And that is what the Z is all about. That's why we say it's your Z ministry. We're listener supported. That's why we truly mean it's you. It's your radio station.
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0: Race, our Z fundraiser is underway, and we just love you so much for coming on board and keeping your Z funded for 2027. And we have a special guest in the house because he heard your comment on how to give a gift shadow.
1: Are you talking about when I said a dollar a day?
0: Yes.
1: Well, I've got my friend Bob.
0: Yes.
1: Bob is my old boss.
0: Yes.
1: New City Communications in Orlando. Bob, thank you for showing up here for our fundraiser.
0: Over here, Mr. Bob.
2: It was a long drive. You know?
1: What have you got in that envelope right there?
2: Well, it is 365 fresh single dollar bills.
1: All right.
2: Because you said you want a dollar a day.
0: Yes.
1: Well, that's what we asked
2: and
1: for.
2: And I don't want to spoil it for Jim. He's got to open this and take a dollar out.
0: Yeah.
2: Every day.
1: And then you ironed every one of them.
2: Yes. That's
1: all right.
2: True.
1: Thank you.
0: Bob said that he created havoc at the bank when he went and asked for 365 ones.
1: And we are appreciative.
2: All singles.
1: Well, you look what the Z family is doing. We're all coming through. Your gift of a dollar a day, Bob, thank you for yours. That's
0: you,
1: amazing. It's one big family stepping up. One gift at a time.
0: Yeah.
1: 321-500-4000. 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

0: spot is Brandon Lake, Z88.3. It's 2:54. 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Let's make it happen right now as well. 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
1: And so many of you are saying, yes, we want to be part of the Z family, the Z Christian family that has the Z ministry. 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
2: Stress saver traffic, nothing going on, no accidents to report. We have one delay on I-4 westbound. I'm going to start at the Beach Line, going to end at Disney Springs, take you just under 20 minutes. Tap of the brakes westbound on the 408 from Mills to I-4, and SunRail's running on time. That is ZD8.3, Stress Saver Traffic.
1: All right, so it looks like we have about a 50% chance of some rain, possible thunderstorms. But you know what? Honestly, for Orlando and north of us, it's going to stay pretty dry. The rain should stay south of us. So Brevard, Osceola, you guys are going to get a lot of the rain. And it's going to be really nice today. It's not going to be as muggy and sticky. High today, only going to get up to about 88, possibly 89.
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0: 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Shadow and Grace here, and wow, thank you for showing up during our fundraiser. Your Z looking to become funded for 2027. We are on our way thanks to those little ears in the back seat. They're powerful. You know, Grace, I need a reminder now, Dad, that when we listen to the Z as moms and dads, those little ears, we don't have to worry about what they're going to hear when they're listening to Z. It's safe. And speaking of those little ears, here's our friend, Gabriella.
1: I'm 10.
0: Awesome. What did you want to share with your Z family?
1: God told me that I needed to share a special message. So today, I just want you to know that if you need hope, if you're going through something, He hears you.
2: Wow.
0: That says it all, doesn't it?
2: Oh, my goodness. Let the children come to me. That's the first thing I thought. Yeah. Let the children come to me. Matthew 19, verse 14. When children speak of God, that is pure innocence. And you know Jesus is smiling. Gabriella heard the message loud and clear, and she is now sharing it. She said, He's listening, and you have hope. And that is the message in each song. That's our goal here. Just let you know that Christ is listening. Christ is with you through whatever you're going through. You're going through a happy time. Maybe it's not a troubling time. Whatever that season is for you. The song you hear, the messages you hear on the Z, it's a positive message. It's a message of hope. And your Z Ministry radio station, we're doing our Z fundraiser. We do it once a year. And we're asking you, would you fund us for one more year? 2027. That's what we're doing. We do it every year. We stop down one time. Let's keep that message of hope going for another year, for another little 10-year-old like Gabriella, who's hearing and says, I got to share the message of God.
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0: 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Hi, it's Grace and Shadow, and you know our last story, Shadow. Wow, was that powerful?
1: Talking about Gabriella?
0: Yeah.
1: I love that.
0: If you missed it, Gabriella, 10-year-old Gabriella, called and said she just had to call and let those listening that it's okay. God is listening to you, and you have hope. How absolutely beautiful that those words come from a little girl. So, you know, let's keep your Z ministry going for another year. Let's bring up more Gabriellas that are listening and that they're going to help spread the word of God, because that is our one goal here at the Z. That's it. There's nothing else. It's spreading the word of God. And with your help right now, let's get our Z funded for 2027, and let's keep spreading the good word.
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1: Z88.3, Stress Saver Traffic, no accidents to report. One slowdown we'll tell you about. I-4 westbound, going to start at the beach line at SeaWorld exit 528 down to the Disney Springs exit. Just under a 20-minute ride. Got to tap the brakes at 408 westbound from Mills to I-4. SunRail is running on time. That is Z88.3, Stress Saver Traffic.
0: Z Fundraiser 2027. Thank you so much if you have just jumped on board and said, yep, I love the Z. This Z ministry has been there for me and my family. You're listening to the stories on how it changes lives. I mean, just a little while ago, we heard from JC, little 17-year-old. She said it was the Z that saved her life. It was listening to the music that brought her to Christ, and that's on you. You're the one that did that. You are the one that is keeping us funded because this radio station is listener supported. So let's thank some people here because they said, we want to be part of this.
1: Yeah.
0: Francine in Palm Coast, God bless you. She is doing a $500 gift. Or in Orlando, Shadow Angelo, it looks like he's standing in the gap. $85 ongoing monthly.
1: Whoa, that's nearly two other families.
0: Wow.
1: They're standing the gap so that others that perhaps can't give still have their radio station to listen to.
0: Isn't that beautiful? If you're able to do that like Angelo, God bless you. If you could do that now, we would so appreciate it, and so would others. And you know what? If you can't, I'm going to ask of you, could you pray? Pray. We believe in prayer. You know we believe in prayer, and so do you. So if you're a praying person, could you make sure and pray that the Z is funded for 2027? Let's keep changing lives. Let's keep bringing those who need God in their lives. You can do that now. You can call. We've got great volunteers waiting.
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0: It is 321 Z Fundraiser 2027. And thank you so much for taking ownership of your Christian ministry. We're Shadow and Grace. And, you know, Shadow, I just want to ask business owners that are listening right now to the Z, you know, you coming together with the Z, it's like we're supporting each other. We're part of the same Christian community because clearly you are listening to the Z and we are so dependent on you because your gift is really the backbone of the radio station. It keeps us going steadily through the entire year. And, you know, we know things are a little shaky. We understand that. But, you know, if you're the owner and the Z's been there for you, could you think about maybe jumping on board right now? Business owners, we're looking for three. Let's do three right now. Three business owners, if you can take ownership of the Z. And not only that, not only will you be part of the Christian community, but what's wonderful is that you will be a Z business team member.
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0: That's all I want to hear. One day. Well done. It's the Afters on Z88.3, Shadow and Grace. We are doing our fundraiser, Z Fundraiser 2027. 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If you've been thinking about it, if you've been praying about it, you and your family have been talking about it, could you do that now? We've got great volunteers waiting to talk to you.
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1: Stress saver traffic. Not much going on. We love that. I-4 eastbound got tap of the brakes for you. Osceola Parkway to Disney Springs. Bit slow at the turnpike. I-4 westbound, 17-minute trek from the beach line. Let's think about the SeaWorld exit down to Disney Springs, State Road 535. That's a 17-minute haul for you. SunRail's running on time. And that is 88.3 Stress Saver Traffic.
0: Like Rockledge is the only area right now getting any kind of rain. Nothing severe, though. If it does turn severe, any of the thunderstorms, we'll let you know immediately. Our promise to you, always weather warnings first to help you keep your family safe. In the meantime, if it feels a little cooler outside, almost fall-like, that's because it is. 50% chance of rain. Our high today going to be around 88, and we've got a nice little breeze going about 20 miles per hour, and that is really sweet. It's slight chance of some rain, possible thunderstorms late tonight.
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0: Z88.3, it is Z Fundraiser 2027, and it is 329. You're with Shadow and Grace. How about we do some thank yous, man?
1: Let's do it.
0: We've got some awesome, awesome friends that listen to the Z, and it is because of you that you have kept the Z going. We are listener supported. It's all you that keeps us afloat. So we're looking to get funded for 2027. Sheila came in Winter Park, comes in with a $25 gift. Nancy and Gary said, we love the Z with their $365 gift out of Lake Mary and a $200 gift from Donald in Deltona. Thank you to everybody. And we've got great volunteers waiting to talk to you.
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0: 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It is 3:32. Shadow, Grace is here as well. We want to keep the music playing into 2027. It's your Z's fundraiser and the encouragement coming from the Z here for your family. As we think about our friend Pam, you know, everyone has a story. Sometimes it's a sad one. And she's gone through some major changes in life.
1: I found out about Z Radio many years ago by a coworker who encouraged me to listen. And then the words to the songs really encouraged me a lot. It encouraged me through a difficult time in my life. I lost my first husband in 2013, and the music and you guys really encouraged me. And it's helping me once again. I've lost my second husband yesterday. And I'm just so thankful for the station and what you guys do. And I tell everybody about it. And I just pray that God will bless. And I just thank you so much. And God bless you guys.
2: Oh, God bless you, Pam. A grateful heart, Shadow. That's what I hear from Pam. She's just grateful. I mean, imagine two heartbreaking losses that she suffered. And she said it was the words of the songs here on the Z that helped her get through it. It was just encouragement for her. And honestly, that's all the Z is. We're just the vessel here for our Lord. They're His words through the songs. And if it's helping people like you and Pam and whatever it is that you're carrying today, let's keep the Z going. It's Z Fundraiser 2027, and we do it every year. We stop once a year. That's it. 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So let's be there for Pam and someone else who may be going through something that we don't even know right now. And perhaps we'll hear their story in 2027.
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1: Yeah, thank you so much for being there for the Z for the last 31 years. 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

0: love that. 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It's Matt Maher. 344, Z88.3, Shadow and Grace. 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
1: Stress saver traffic, I-4 westbound. We've got a slow spot from the beach line to Disney Springs. That's State Road 528 to 535, a 17-minute ride. Tap of the brakes, I-4 eastbound, Osceola Parkway to Disney Springs. Take you just under 10 minutes. Do have one crash. It's on the Greenway. It's northbound on the 417, the right shoulder blocked, approaching Moss Park Road. Let's check on SunRail. Well, SunRail looks good. It's on schedule. That is 88.3. Stress saver traffic.
0: Z88.3, thank you so much for listening. We hope you're having a beautiful and happy Wednesday. We are Shadow and Grace. It is 3:45. Our Z fundraiser is going on, and we've got some thank yous because the Z is funded by you. Mm-hmm. You're the one that's kept us going for the last 31 years. So God bless you, and thank you so much for jumping in and saying we want to be part of the Z family. Olive in Ocala gave us a $50 gift. A friend in Maitland said, I am in, blessed us with a $200 gift. And Donald in Deltona said, yep, I love the Z, and his gift is $200.
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0: 98.3, it is 354, Shadow and Grace, our Zeke fundraiser. 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
1: We did. 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

0: That one gets your arms up in the air. Elevation worship.
1: Yeah.
0: Z88.3. It is 3:59. Shadow and Grayson. Hallelujah. We got a business.
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1: Stress saver traffic northbound on the Greenway. We have an accident. Moss Park Road. It's got the right shoulder blocked. Moving slow on I-4 westbound. This is from the beach line to Disney Springs. Just under a 20-minute ride for you. I-4 eastbound slow now on Sanford. Greenway to 1792. Hey, thanks for that gift. That's somebody giving online. standwithyourz.com. And that's 88.3 Stress Saver Traffic.
0: Taylor, two cities in Z-Land weather-wise. It looks like the rain is going to stay south of Orlando. In fact, Rockledge right now, the areas of Brevard are getting the rain, but nothing severe. If it does turn severe, though, you know, we'll let you know. Weather warnings first to help you keep your family safe. And Orlando and south of, north of us should not get too much rain, but we still have that chance at 50%. The lovely thing today, along with the breeze, are high. Only around 88, 89.
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0: C88.3406. It's a Z's fundraiser, and thank you for giving. You are blowing us away with your gifts as we look to become funded for next year. All right, Shadow and Grace here. And Grace, in the last year, you and I met Drew.
1: Yes.
0: He's on the phone now. He's a vet. We'll tell you a little bit about Drew. He's been in and out of the hospital. Mm-hmm. And we're always happy to hear from him. How you doing, man?
2: Oh, finally got cleared by the doctor for one thing.
0: But you're okay?
2: Step by step, little by little. You know, when I saw you last time, I wanted to thank you guys. The nurses came in and I was listening to 88.3. So you and Grace and Paco and Morning Crew and Joel and all of them, they kept me going the whole time I was in there. And had you guys on more than I had a television on, and it got me through the days.
0: It's God working through all of us, buddy.
2: Well, it is.
0: Well, buddy, we're glad you're doing okay. And again, thank you for your service, okay?
2: No problem. I appreciate everything.
1: We're so praying for you, buddy. Thank you, Drew. And thank you, God, for bringing Drew into our lives. Mm-hmm. You know, Shadow, how blessed are we that we get to meet and make so many friends who listen to the Z? Mm-hmm. And just like Drew, they tell us how just having the Z on while they were in the hospital or homesick, or maybe it's nothing like that. Maybe just even driving the kids to school or practice. Mm-hmm. It was listening to the encouraging songs, songs of hope. And you said it, Shadow, that's all God. That's all God. We're just the vessel. We're a radio station that has the honor to spread the word of our Lord. And that's what you get to do. It's all you. It's your gift that is doing this, helping spread the word of our Lord. And that's what we're doing now, trying to get funded so we can stick around for one more year for 2027. Thanks to you.
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let me face this loneliness alone. 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I need a peace that only heaven knows.

0: 104.3. Thank you for getting your Z funded for 2027. That's what we're doing now. It is our Z fundraiser 2027. We're Shadow and Grace. It is 4:12. And, you know, we just heard from our friend Drew. He's a vet. And he's had, oh my goodness, so many hospital stays. God bless you, Drew. And he let us know that listening to the Z not only kept him company, Shadow, but gave him hope.
1: Yeah.
0: Gave him lots of hope that it was all going to be okay. And that is, honestly, I think that's what we hope we do for anyone listening to the Z. No matter where you are in your life, whether things are going well right now and you're so blessed and you're just happy and how lovely. But if maybe you're in the situation like Drew and you find yourself in the hospital, maybe you're going through something right now where you're all alone and the Z is the one keeping you company. We don't know. We don't know the stories that God is writing right now, but it's you, the Z listener, the Z supporter that has kept it going for 31 years. And that's why we're looking for 2027. We'd only do this once a year, right, Shadow?
1: That is correct. Maybe you've already decided, yeah, I'm in.
0: Yeah.
1: I'm in with the Z for 2027. Let's make that gift now, asking for your gift of $30 monthly ongoing. 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Whatever you can give. Let's make that gift now. You and two other families. Your gift of a dollar a day. 321-500-4000 or standwithyourz.com.

0: 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Thank you so much for listening. It is Z Fundraiser 2027. 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
1: Stress-saver traffic, I-4 eastbound. Slowdowns at Lake Mary Boulevard and in Sanford at the Greenway. Westbound I-4, 17 minutes to get from the beach line to Disney Springs. We're slow southbound at the Turnpike at Osceola Parkway, and SunRail's running on time. That is Z88.3, Stress Saver Traffic.
0: Z88.3, Shadow and Grace. It is 4:18. It's a Z fundraiser for 2027. And Shadow, we got some thank yous.
1: Let's do it.
0: Yeah, we got a lot of thank yous. Let's start off with our friend who gave us, let's see here, her gift was, so, oh my goodness, it was a $30 monthly ongoing gift.
1: Okay.
0: And this was Hilda in Orlando.
1: Thank you, Hilda.
0: Yeah, by the way, when you go online and you do this, you can write us little notes.
1: We will see them.
0: Yeah, and Hilda wrote, Z88.3 is the only radio station I listen to. God bless you all.
1: Well, God bless you back, Hilda.
0: Yes, God bless you, Hilda. Tony and Susie, they decided to also do the $30 ongoing monthly gift, and they're out of Edgewater.
1: Nice.
0: And I love this. You tell me, Shadow. We've got a friend, Nicole, who listens in Springfield, Missouri.
1: Oh, you know, can I tell you something?
0: They're given a gift.
1: Okay, thank you, Nicole. What I love about that, Grace, yeah, is that there are a lot of radio stations in Springfield.
0: Really?
1: I've driven through, and yet Nicole chooses to listen to the Z in Orlando for the hope and encouragement she's getting.
0: Well, God bless you, Miss Nicole. And I'll tell you what, if you're listening on our app,
1: yeah,
0: that is, wow, what a blessing.
1: Appreciate it.
0: Yeah, and our app is absolutely free, by the way.
1: There you go.
0: So keep the Z going. No matter where you're listening in the U.S., could you do that now? We are trying to get our Z funded for 2027. We've been here for 31 years, and it is Z listener supported. So if you can do that now, call or text the word GIVE to 321-500-4000.
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1: Amen to that. It is 424 Z Fundraiser 2027 going on. And thank you, thank you, thank you so much. You are taking ownership of your Z Christian Ministry radio station. We are Shadow and Grace. And I just want to ask the business owners that are listening right now to the Zeta, just come on board and be a Z business team member.
0: Yeah.
1: You know, we show you love businesses throughout the day, and you go into our Z business directory. And here's the deal. We get so many calls from people that move into Z-Land area, and it is a vast area. And they are always looking for businesses that they can trust. And I'll tell you what, they can trust all of our Z business team members.
0: You know what we do? Yeah. When you call us and ask for a business, we send them into the Z business directory.
1: Absolutely. So that's why we're asking you, if you're a business owner, come on board now. 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
2: Stress saver traffic, got a crash on I-4 now. Eastbound I-4 at the Longwood Rest Area. It's got the left shoulder block. Busy also from Sanford's Greenway up to 1792. That's just under 15 minutes. I-4 westbound slow at the Beach Line. I-95 southbound at Malabar Road. We're down to two lanes open after a crash. It's got the two right lanes blocked. And we're busy westbound on the 408, Good Homes Road to the Turnpike. That is 88.3 Stress Saver Traffic.
0: Looking at Z-Land radar, and the only area still getting a little bit of rain, it looks like it's in Brevard, Rockledge. You are getting that rain, but nothing strong, nothing severe. So for the rest of Z-Land, for tonight, it looks like we have a 20% chance of some rain, possibly even overnight. It is a little breezy. Did you feel the difference? Our high today only got up to about 88. Now tonight, our overnight low going to be around 75, and the nice thing, we're going to have a nice little breeze.
2: Melbourne, it's 79, 85. In Daytona Beach. Ocala, it's 90. We're at 88 in Orlando.
0: Z88.3, it is 431. Z Fundraiser, Shadow and Grace. Thank you so much to everybody that's jumped in. In fact, you know what, Shadow? We got a lot of thank yous to do here.
2: Let's do
0: it. We got a good friend in Orlando says, I want to be part of the Z Giving family. $400 gift. God bless you. Thank you for that. Paul and Susan, Ormond Beach, they said, we are so in, a $1,000 gift. Another friend in DeLand says, we're going to do a $100 gift. And thank you, Greg in Titusville. He decided he could do the dollar a day, and he did it by one gift, $365 gift.
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0: 8.3, it is 4:38. Thank you so much for listening. It is our Z Fundraiser 2027. And we stop once a year to ask you to get the Z funded for yet another year. Now, Shadow, I came on board in 2021.
1: Okay.
0: When did you come on board?
1: I was here in 2013, 13 years ago.
0: And the Z came on board
1: 1995.
0: Wow. If you think about that. So what, but total of what, 31 years?
1: Yeah, it's been that long.
0: And we have seen so many radio stations, if you will, come and go. But what's beautiful about the Z is that it is listener funded, completely listener supported. And that's why when you're listening to the Z, you're not listening to like 10-minute stop sets of, you know, commercials, because that's not what's important to us. Our goal here is to spread the word of our Lord. And we do that through the music.
1: Amen.
0: We do that through positive thoughts. We do that through the conversations we even share. We do that with prayer. Mm-hmm. We ask you, you know, if you're going through something, you need us to pray for you. We have a place where you can ask us to pray for you, and we do. We have a list of prayers. In fact, Alana is the one that puts that together. That's why we're asking you to, let's keep the Z ministry going. Will you do that for us right now?
1: We're so glad you're part of the Z family. One gift, one family, one step closer to being funded. Your gift of $30 ongoing monthly, that's what we're asking for, or whatever you care to give.
0: Yeah.
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0: It's Ryan Kennedy. Z88.3, it is 4:44. Our Z fundraiser is going on now. 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
1: Stress saver traffic. We've got a crash on I-4 eastbound at the Longwood rest area. It's got the left shoulder blocked. Slow in Sanford as well. The Greenway up to 1792. If you're traveling westbound on I-4, busy at Lake Mary Boulevard, crowded from the beach line to Disney Springs. I-95 southbound at Malabar Road. That accident still got the two right lanes blocked. And a vehicle fire we've learned about northbound on the 429 at State Road 414. It's got the off-ramp closed and the right shoulder blocked. That is 88.3. Stress saver traffic.
0: 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It is Z Fundraiser 2027. And we have a business team member.
1: I thought you were going to say, we have liftoff. We have liftoff.
0: We do have liftoff. Redeemer Renovations. They said, we want to be a Z business team member.
1: Very nice.
0: Thank you so much. God bless you. 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So let's get three more before the top of the hour right now.
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0: 450. We are Shadow and Grace. It's fundraiser time. There's a place for your family in this story. Sometimes you find us through a bumper sticker. Might be through one of our Z billboards. When people move to Z-land and find the Z, memories are made. Here's Tom.
1: We moved down from Pennsylvania in 09, and we were just traveling around and seeing the bumper stickers on almost every other car. So we started listening, and it became a real impact, most especially for our daughter, which I was grateful for. She learned more about Christ and all the good in life, but taking that with some of the bad. The songs will lead you in that direction and know that you can get through anything. She is now in Seminole State College, and her plan is to get into education.
2: Wow.
0: Isn't that awesome?
2: Talk about God working through us, huh?
0: Amen.
2: Tom and his family, new to the area, found the Z through bumper stickers, and Tom said, well, so grateful his teen daughter at that time grew closer to Christ simply by listening to the Z. That's all we ask. That's all we ask is the Z is the vessel, that's it, that gets you closer to Christ. And we are hearing these stories over and over and over because it's real. This isn't AI. This is real. These are real people that are calling us and letting us know how the Z has impacted their lives. And that's why we're asking you, your radio station, you've kept it going for 31 years, and every year you have come through. So we're asking you to get the Z funded for one more year. It's our Z fundraiser for 2027. Could you do that now? Could you and your family get together and say, you know what? We want to be there for the Z one more time in 2027.
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0: Z88.3, Shadow and Grace. Thank you so much for listening. Z Fundraiser 2027. So I want you to imagine being a new family to the area with your teen daughter in tow. Mm-hmm.
1: That's a lot right there.
0: That's a lot, right? Mm-hmm. And you find a station via bumper stickers that changes everyone's life, including your teens. That's what we heard from our friend Tom. That's what he said. He said, we were new to the area and that bumper sticker. And before I knew it, our teen daughter grew closer to Christ because she listened to the Z. It was the music that spoke to her. And that's all we ask. We ask for the music to be the vessel that gets you closer to our Lord. That's why we're here. And that's what you're doing. Your gift has done this for the last 31 years. We're listener supported. Can't do this without you. So that's why we do this once a year. And now's the time. It's our Z Fundraiser 2027. And we're asking you, come on board. Let's be that vessel that is going to spread the word of our Lord and Savior.
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0: Lloyd Nix, A Little More Jesus. Yep, I totally agree. Z88.43, 5 o'clock, Shadow and Grace. 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
1: Stress saver traffic. We still have that accident to I-95 southbound at Malabar Road in Melbourne. It's got the two right lanes blocked. We have delays all the way back to 192 now, so some big delays. I-95 southbound. I-4 eastbound slow in Sanford, approaching 1792. Westbound I-4, 17 minutes from the beach line to Disney Springs. Westbound of the beach line at Courtney Parkway, an accident on the shoulder. We have the off-ramp closed, the right shoulder block, northbound of the 429, State Road 414. Thank you for that gift. Somebody just gave online. StandWithYourZ.com. We have all lanes closed in Cocoa. Eastbound State Road 524 at Cox Road. You can drive State Road 520 instead. That is Z88.3 Stress Saver Traffic.
0: Wow, it was absolutely beautiful today. Very low rain, so the humidity wasn't really out there. Our high today was around 88, but get ready. Tonight's going to be even nicer. A little breezy. Our low going to be around 75 and only a 20% chance of rain.
1: 81 in Melbourne, Daytona Beach 86, 89 in Ocala, in Orlando it's 87.
0: Thank you to everybody that came on board. Z88.3 Fundraiser 2027 going on right now at 502. It's Shadow and Grace. And just some quick thank yous, man. 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
1: Awesome. Thank you, Marsha.
0: Yeah, we got Marie in DeBerry doing a $50 gift. John and Grace in Lake Mary, a $100 gift. A good gift from our friend in New Smyrna Beach. 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

0: Z88.3, it's 507. Shadow along with Grace here. 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Grace and I have been blessed. 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We were blessed to meet a beautiful family that moved here from Hawaii.
1: Oh, yeah.
0: A mom and her kids that live in Davenport.
1: Yeah.
2: Yes. So my family moved here 2 years ago. My son has special needs, and with that, he has grown so much in his courageous love for the Lord because of this station. It's amazing. You and all of the talented personalities on the radio have an extra special gift from the Holy Spirit of making us feel connected to you folks, and we don't feel so alone. And the way you do it is not just by being on the radio, but through your community outreach get-togethers. For example, we would never have gone to Nathaniel's Hope if we wouldn't hear about it from the Z and the Christmas in July. So that gave my son so much excitement that he had my other children take the days off just to come and participate. So God bless you all, and the Holy Spirit is truly in your hearts and minds and soul. And even more in the music, we love hearing what you folks say. And again, we thank you with all our hearts.
1: Wow. Thank you so much for the love. Z88.3 Fundraiser 2027. You know, we are a Christian radio station, but more than that, we are here for our community.
0: Absolutely.
1: We support each other. As you heard David's mom say, her son's special needs, and they learned of Nathaniel's Hope Make 'em Smile event that the Z is a big part of each year, and so many other events, right, Shadow, that we're all about. We're all about bringing the family together and to enjoy each other's company while getting closer to our Lord and Savior, Jesus Christ. And that's what we're doing here. We're asking you to just keep the Z funded for another year. Let's keep this beautiful thing going that you have done for the last 31 years. We are listener supported, and your gift has done that. You've helped spread the word, especially for families like David, who's gotten closer. He's special needs, but he's gotten closer to the Lord. And the beautiful thing about what she said, he brought the whole family along with
0: him. That's right. Well, if your family loves having the Z here, let's help make sure it sticks around next year. We're not going anywhere. We know that. 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We're going to play Phil Wickham, Really Is Amazing Grace. And during that song, you and three families with that gift of $1 a day. 321-500-4000 or give online. 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

0: sharing your stories of how the Z has been there for you and your family. Z88.3, Shadow and Grace, it is 5:15. You know, we love sharing how the Z has impacted your family. We just heard from a friend who said she and her family had moved here from Hawaii, and one of her kids is special needs. And when they found the Z, it helped them all, but especially her son, get closer to Christ. How beautiful it must be to see your son grow closer to Christ, knowing he has special needs. And I'll tell you what, it is your gift that is making this possible. Because of your gift, you're allowing the Z to be that vessel to spread the word of our Lord via the music you hear. Maybe it's the messages that you hear that we do positive thoughts. Maybe it's just a prayer that you hear. Whatever it is, your gift is what's keeping it going. We can't do this without you. We are listener supported, and you've kept us going for the last 31 years. So we're asking you to come on board and be part of our Z Christian family.
1: If you thought, I really ought to get to the Z sometime.
0: Yeah.
1: Maybe sometime is today. 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

0: God is on the move. Seventh time down, 519 to Z88.3, Shadow and Grace. Our Z fundraiser for 2027 is going on. 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
1: All right, Z88.3 Stress Saver Traffic. Got some big problems in Melbourne now. Southbound I-95 from 192 all the way to Malabar Road. We've got big slowdowns, and the two right lanes are blocked with a major accident. Northbound on the 429, we had a vehicle fire. That fire is out, but the vehicle's still there. The off-ramp is closed in the right shoulder block. That's where the 429 meets State Road 414. Only a three-minute delay, but still may want to take Ocoee-Apopka Road instead. In Cocoa, all lanes are closed. Eastbound on State Road 524 at Cox Road. You can try State Road 520 instead. That is Z88.3, Stress Saver Traffic.
0: Z Fundraiser 2027. Thank you so much for everyone that's jumped on board and said, yep, we want to take ownership of Z Ministry Radio Station. You've been listening to the Z. We've seen so many of us. We've seen your kids literally grow up.
1: Yeah.
0: You see, we've been around for 31 years, and it's all because of you. That's why we say this is your Z Radio Station. Let's do some thank yous here. Oh, my goodness. Monica in Winter Park said, I can do this. $100 gift. A friend in Palos Hills. Is that it? Wait a minute. Is that Illinois?
1: That's in Illinois in the Midwest.
0: Wow. They came on board. Thank you so much. They're listening in our Z app.
1: You know what? Mm-hmm. That's a suburb of Chicago, I believe. And they are picking the Z out of a major market to listen to instead of the local radio station. So thank you for finding hope and encouragement. The music in the Z.
0: I'm telling you, right? How, what a beautiful thing. Angie in Melbourne said, I could do this. A $75 gift. And Kissimmee, we got Angel, who said, I'm going to go in for $200. And God bless you, Mr. Kevin. Palm Bay. Yeah. He said, you know what? I'm going to do a $1,200 gift.
1: We are blown away by your gifts.
0: Yes.
1: Now, if you decided to support the Z, you are going to give, and you haven't happened yet, let's make it happen now.
0: Yes.
1: You and two other families, as we listen to Torrin Wells sing. You and two other families, $1 a day at standwithyourz.com. Lord.

0: Torn Willis. Breathe on it. 526. It is Shadow and Grace and Z Fundraiser 2027. And you know, I know it's the end of the day and many businesses are closing up shop for the day. But you know what?
1: Before you go,
0: you know, you're listening to the Z, and we appreciate you listening, but come on board. 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It's businesses like you that we're part of a community. 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And hopefully you will be in there for 2027. 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
1: 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Let's do it now. How many businesses are we looking for?
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1: Z88.3, we're checking stress saver traffic. Found a 14-minute ride, I-4 eastbound. From the Greenway in Sanford up to 1792. I-4 westbound, just under 20 minutes to get from the beach line to the Disney Springs exits. Southbound at the Turnpike, it's busy at Osceola Parkway. We're crowded northbound on 429 at State Road 414. You may want to go with the Akoya-Popka Road instead. Eastbound Lake Mary Boulevard, a crash at Reinhardt Road. It's got two lanes blocked. And in Cocoa, eastbound on State Road 524, all lanes closed at Cox Road. You can try State Road 520 instead. That is Z88.3, Stress Saver Traffic.
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1: Oops.
0: It's actually been so gorgeous today. So if you were out and about enjoying it, wow, look at you. But you know what? It's going to be beautiful tonight. A little on the breezy side, only about a 20% chance of some rain. And our overnight low going to be around 75.
1: All right, we have 5 open phone lines. Your Z is looking to become fully funded next year. If you've already given, thank you.
0: Thank you.
1: That's amazing. We are blown away. If you know you're going to give and you haven't yet, let's do it now. 321-500-4000. 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

0: 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It's 5:37 of Shadow and Grace. Your Z's fundraiser 2027 is on. Hey, thank you for giving, for jumping in and saying you want the Z to be there for you next year.
1: You know, you've been listening to the stories of how the Z has been there for so many people when they needed it most, never realizing, right, that just listening to the radio station, this one, it's not just any radio station, it was this one that helped them get through that moment. And I have to tell you, I'm so honored to now be part of that group. I had to step away mid-August as my husband had emergency open heart surgery. And our life was turned upside down. And I know this has happened to other families, but you know, when you find yourself that it's happening to you, it's terrifying. Mm-hmm. And we're still not out of it. You know, my husband is now still in recovery, but thank the Lord. Thank you, Father. He saved him. He saved him. And once he was out of surgery and I was able to step away and I needed to come home, and I got in the car and I turned on the radio before I left the parking lot. And a song came on that I've played before. I've been here for several years and it's a beautiful song. But that moment after my husband survived that open heart surgery, this song came on and that's all she wrote. That was like the floodgates opened and I allowed myself to cry and be thankful to God that everything was going to be okay. And this song not just did that for me, but I listened to it and I think of my husband. And now I think of others who have gone through this. So this song is for those of you who have felt the Z be there for you. And we're asking you, let's keep the Z going for another year. Danny Gokey, Tell Your Heart to Beat Again on your Z.

0: Danny Gokey, Tell Your Heart to Beat Again, Z88.3, with Shadow and Grace. And that's a song that did it for me, Shadow.
1: Thank you for sharing that story. I know that's not an easy thing for you to talk about, Grace.
0: It isn't. But just to let you know, it was mid-August. My husband had emergency open heart surgery, and that's why I had to step away. I was gone for about a month. Mm-hmm. I just came back this past Friday, and of course, now I've been here all week, but... Yeah, that was life-changing for both of us, especially for him. And that was a song that when I got into the car after his surgery and I was thanking the Lord that everything came out okay, that was a song, Tell Your Heart to Beat Again, that just spoke to me. And we hear that over and over from so many of you that call us and say that the right song at the right time. Mm. And that's what we hope. We hope to be there for you when you need it the most. You know, when it seems to be the darkest, when you're so scared, or maybe you're going through celebration, maybe you're happy and you're praising God. We want to be part of that joy as well. And it's all you that have kept the Z going for the last 31 years. And we're asking you to do it again. Fundraiser 2027. Will you keep the Z on for another year?
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Z84.3. It is Shadow and Grace. It is 5:47. Hope you're having a great Wednesday afternoon. Thank you so much for hanging out with us. Our Z Fundraiser 2027 is going on. And thank you to you that have jumped.

0: 92 exit, I-4 westbound. It's slow. Lake Mary Boulevard, crowded at the beach line. In fact, 17 minutes to get down to the Disney Springs exit. We're also going to be moving slow southbound on the turnpike at Osceola Parkway. And in Lake Mary, we have a crash with two lanes down. Eastbound Lake Mary Boulevard at Reinhardt Road. Your alternate is Greenwood Boulevard. That is Z88.3, Stress Saver Traffic.
1: 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And it's our Z fundraiser for 2027. It is 5:48. You know, we're probably heading home, and Mom and Dad, if you're anything like me, you're thinking, what's for dinner? Oh, man, what's for dinner? But you know what? If you have a moment, could you please come on board and just take ownership of your Z Radio ministry, because the Z is listener supported. And I just got to say some thank yous. We've got some beautiful people that said, you know what, Grace? You're right. We want to be part of that Z family. So Maria in Kissimmee, she's doing a monthly gift, $15 monthly. God bless you for that. Yahira in Orlando doing a $100 gift. Thank you so much. And we got a good friend in Oviedo, left us a sweet little note, said, we have to put on the whole armor of God every day. Amen, amen. Mm-hmm. And their gift of $1,000.
0: Thank you for that gift. 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
0: 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I'm a people person myself, Shadow. I like talking.
1: Yeah.
0: I figured that
1: one
0: out.
1: You're not the online guy, huh?
0: You
1: okay.
0: 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Have a few thank yous to do here, Shadow, because, man, people are just coming through saying, yeah, we are standing with the Z.
1: We are amazed at all the gifts coming through.
0: I know. So we got Joanne in Kissimmee. She's doing that $1 a day gift.
1: Thank you, Joanne.
0: $365. Tom and Rock. Roxanne in Orlando said, we can do that $50 gift. And then Kathy in Leesburg said, I can do a $500 gift, which is a beautiful thing because that means she's helping out, stand in the gap for others who maybe this time, at this moment, they can't do that.
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1: Stress saver traffic on a half an hour ride on I-4 westbound from 192 to County Road 532. Eastbound I-4, it's busy in Sanford from the Greenway up to 1792. If you're traveling eastbound on the 408 from I-4 to Cimarron Boulevard, going to take at least an extra 15 minutes. And eastbound on Lake Mary Boulevard, two left lanes are blocked at Reinhardt. You could try Greenwood Boulevard instead. That is 88.3, Stress Saver Traffic.
0: It was really pretty today. And tonight's going to be really nice. Only a 20% chance of some rain. It's going to be a little breezy at times, even possibly gusting at times up to 30 miles per hour. But overall, really sweet, as our low tonight going to be around 75.
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88.3, buenas noches, 604, I'm Paco. Hope you're having a good day so far. 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We're doing Fundraiser 2027. 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And again, that's between you and God.

0: Z88.3, and we've heard so many stories. This year's fundraiser is God's story. And here's a story that's, well, listen to this.
1: Thank you for being there. And I want to say thank you for everybody, because you've kept me standing in faith. A tree fell over our house, and it's a total loss. And then I lost my car too. But listening to 88.3 gives me the strength to keep going and trusting the Lord.
0: And the Lord will never leave you or forsake you. Have you ever been in a dark season and you were thinking, the walls are falling in on me? And then you turn on the Z and you hear a song and you feel like God is talking to you. And guess what? He is. Now I'm talking to you. If you've been blessed by the Z and you would like to in turn bless someone else, it might be somebody you never have met, somebody you'll never meet, but you're going to bless them with a gift through us. 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So let me say in advance, thank you so much for the gift to keep us here next year.

614 at Z88.3. Let's take a look at Stress Saver traffic, see what's going on. I-4 eastbound, 417 Sanford to 1792 is going to take you an extra 14 minutes. I-4 westbound, the 528 to the 535 is a 17-minute delay. 192 to the 532, expect to be there for 30 minutes. Slow I-95 southbound between US 192 Melbourne and Palm Bay Road. The Turnpike southbound, we've got a crash. That's at the 417. One center lane is blocked. The 408 eastbound, I-4 to Cimarron, slow. It's going to be an extra 14 minutes. And in Seminole County, we have a crash in Lake Mary, eastbound Lake Mary Boulevard. That's coming up on Reinhart Road. The two left lanes are blocked. Your best bet is use Greenwood Boulevard as your alternate. And that, my friend, is your Z88.3 Stress Saver traffic. Now, I'm going to tell you, we have been talking about Fundraiser 2027 for a couple of days now. And I got this email that I saw, and I wanted to share it with you. It says, yesterday you guys were talking about the enemy is giving me goosebumps. It's stirring up the Holy Spirit in me. The enemy has been trying to steal my family's joy lately, and I was getting worn down. Then I heard you guys today overcoming and declaring, not today, Satan. This year we can't give, but I'm standing with you guys in prayer and declaring, not today, Satan. It's moments like this. That is why I listen to the Z with my three young children. If you can give, we would love for you to give a $30 a day gift for the year, ongoing, or whatever you can give. Business, $100 a month, or $1,200 a single gift. You could become a business team member. And regardless of what it is you can give, thank you so much in advance. It's Fundraiser 2027 on the Z.

88.3, 619. Buenas tardes. I'm Paco. Hope you're having a good day. We're having a good day because we're funding the Z for 2027. It's Fundraiser 2027, God's Story. And I'm going to tell you, we all have those stories that we can tell. I'm going to tell you something real quick. Before coming to the Z, I was working in Nevada. COVID hit. There were 5 stations in our group. We had to let go 25 people. I had to let go 4 of my employees, full-timers. And that tore me up. But you know what? Little did I know I was going to be the 25th one let go, the last one. So I came back home because we have our forever home here in the Central Florida area. And for 2 years, I worked on my business during the day. And then one day, my wife said, hey, they're looking for somebody at the Z. Here's my God story. God was preparing me for when that opportunity was going to come up at the Z. And here I am. And I'm saying, thank you, Jesus. Do you have a God story? You know, you can help someone who's in that dark place by giving a gift. Whatever it is, you can give. And you know what? If you can't give, you can do like the lady in that last story that I was talking about. Pray for us. Tell everybody you know about it. And let's see what we can do to budget this station for next year. I got more details coming.

amen to that. Z88.3, it's 625. I'm Paco. Let's take a look at Stress Saver traffic, see what's going on. I-4 eastbound, the 417 to 1792. It's going to slow you down by about 14 minutes. I-4 westbound, the 528 to the 535 is a 17-minute ride. US 192 to the 532, that's about a half an hour, 30 minutes. I-95 southbound, it's slow between 192 Melbourne and Palm Bay Road. The Turnpike southbound, we've got a crash. That's at the 417. We've got one center lane blocked. The 408 eastbound, it's slow from I-4 to Cimarron Boulevard. It's going to take you an extra 14 minutes to get up to speed. In Seminole County, we have a crash in Lake Mary, eastbound Lake Mary Boulevard. That's approaching Reinhart Road. It looks like the two left lanes are blocked, but you can get around it by using Greenwood Boulevard. That's your best alternate. And that, my friend, is your Z88.3 Stress Saver Traffic. Tonight's going to be partly cloudy, a little breezy, 20% chance of rain, low around 75. Then for tomorrow, partly sunny, we're going to have a 20% chance of rain and a high around 88. A welcome break, right? Then tomorrow night, clear with a low at 75. Right now in Melbourne, it's 82, 85 in Daytona Beach, 87 in Ocala, 85 in Orlando.

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Buenas noches, I'm Paco, and got to thank some people here. Rita in Winter Springs, $100 single gift. 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Samantha in Orlando, $30 a month ongoing. Thank you so much. That's one. We need four more. 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Angels Insulation in Claremont, thank you so much. You know, when I read that, I get overwhelmed and I can feel the Holy Spirit moving inside of me, because my heart and soul is here. I know, I tell people I have the most wonderful boss ever that I've worked for. And a buddy of mine said, really, do I know him? I said, yeah. He said, what's his name? I said, God. I work at the Z, and I've got some great people that I work for and with. But really and truly, I'm working for God. So when you realize and recognize that, and you do like Angels Insulation in Claremont and give a $5,000 gift, you blow me away, and thank you so much for that. 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And let me say in advance, thank you so much.

0: 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Quick look at Stress Saver traffic. Let's see what's going on. I-4 eastbound, 417 to 1792. That's going to slow you down by 14 minutes. On the other side, I-4 westbound, the 528 to the 535 is a 17-minute ride. 192 to the 532, that'll take you 30 minutes. I-95 northbound, we have a crash. That's coming up on Fisk Boulevard. Traffic is backed up to Wickham Road. The left lane is blocked. And the 408 eastbound, a little slow between I-4 and Cimarron Boulevard. That's a 14-minute delay. And that, my friend, is your Z88.3 Stress Saver traffic. So we're doing Fundraiser 2027, God's Story. So many of these stories we've heard. And here's another one for you.
1: I'm 80 years old, and I've wanted to tell y'all this for years and years. In 1979, my husband left me, and he was gone 2.5 years. And a friend got me started listening to Christian music. And it was through that music that I listened to on your station that I was able to keep my faith and pray for my husband and my family. He came home 2.5 years later, and we were married 54 years before he passed away with brain cancer. So I just want to say thank you for all the music that y'all play. But I just wanted to share that, and thank you.
0: And no, thank you for listening. Thank you for being a supporter. And thank you for sharing that God story with us. You know, when I first started here at the Z about 4 years ago, there was a song we were playing called Fingerprints. And the song lyrics were the fingerprints of God. And a good friend of mine's a bishop. And I called him up and I said, why does this song make me cry every time I hear it? And I'm feeling the same way I do right now, just completely overwhelmed. And he said to me, Paco, that's the Holy Spirit moving inside of you. And the reason that you don't understand it is because it's happening to you for the very first time. But embrace it. It's a beautiful thing. So we're doing Fundraiser 2027. 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We've done it for over 30 years. 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We appreciate your gift. 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Or you can call. 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Click that red button that says give now. And give whatever is on your heart. And thank you.

Z88.3. It's Fundraiser 2027. Thank you for the gifts. Every time you hear that noise, that blink, it's another gift coming in, getting us closer and closer to being fully funded for 2027. Thank you so much to Anthony and Tanya in Orlando. A $20 single gift. Also, Joyce in Groveland, $30 a month ongoing. Vanessa in Orlando, a $500 gift. I'm going to get through this. I am. I promise you I'm going to get through this tonight. It's not going to be easy, but we're going to get through this together. Thank you so much for that gift. Wow. It's just amazing. We've got $2 a day gifts left that we, our goal is to get five. We've got 13 minutes. I want to do it before 7 o'clock. Can you do that? Can you give us a dollar a day? Thank you. It's the backbone of our Z fundraising. A dollar a day. Thank you so much. And if you're a business and you can give $100 a month, that's $1,200 a year. You can pay it $100 a month or all at once $1,200. We'll put you on our business team members page on our website and shout you out.

0: 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We're running out of time, coming up on 7 o'clock. 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This is Fundraiser 2027, and we've got so many stories. We call them God stories, like this one.
1: This was actually, I think, last week, and I was sitting at a traffic light, and I'm the type of person, I like to have everything in order, and in this one particular moment, I wasn't able to find something that I was looking for. And for a brief moment, I started to worry. And when that worry set in, I was at a traffic light, and you came on the air, and you said, "Are you worried about something? Don't worry. God's got you." And immediately that put a check in my spirit. And the Lord, it was the Lord saying to me, "Stop worrying. I've got you." And within 24 hours, the very thing that I was worried about, God worked it out. So the songs and the messages that you guys give on the radio, it really touches the lives of the people that listen.
0: Well, thank you for listening, and thank you for sharing your God story. Has a song ever come on and just said exactly what you needed to hear at that very moment? I tell people there's no such thing as coincidence. That's God talking to you through the Z. If it's helped bring you up out of a dark season, or when you felt like the walls were caving in on you and you needed that light in the darkness, if the Z's been there for you, and you would like to pass that blessing on to somebody that you may have never met or may never meet, but you want to bless them, can you give $1 a day? That's the backbone of your Z.

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And thank you.

0: Z88.3 at 657 on Paco. Buenas noches. Got to say thank you to Melanie in Orlando. $365 single gift. Thank you so much for that. We are short one. $1 a day. Can you do that? Can you step it up and give that dollar? And maybe, maybe if God's blessed you abundantly in 2026, can you stand in the gap for somebody who hasn't been as blessed as you maybe? Can you do $2 a day and cover them? 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And if you're a business, $100 a month makes you a business team member. $1,200, a single gift if you can do that. Either way, it's the same thing. Thank you so much. And you know what? 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I wear my emotions on my sleeve, and it's so overwhelming to see the love that we're getting from you. And I just want to say thank you so much. We have two phone lines open right now for you to call, 321-500-4000, or you can just text the word GIVE to 321-500-4000. It's Fundraiser 2027. 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We cannot do this without you. 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This is a radio ministry. And it's yours. Because together, collectively, thank you. Together, collectively, we're doing this in the name of Jesus. You can also, did I tell you, you can also go online to standwithyourz.com. Click that big red button that says Give Now. Come on, we got 2 minutes. Let's do this. Let's take a quick look at Z88.3 Stress Saver Traffic, see what's going on. Just a handful of issues right now. I-4 westbound, the 528 to the 535 is going to take you 17 minutes. 192 to the 532, that's a 30-minute delay. And northbound on I-95, we have a crash at Algali Boulevard. The off-ramp center lane is blocked. But that's it. That, my friend, is your Z88.3 Stress Saver Traffic. Going to be partly cloudy tonight, a little bit breezy, 20% chance of rain, low about 75. And then for tomorrow, partly sunny, a 20% chance of rain for tomorrow, high around 88. Tomorrow night, it's going to be clear with a low at 75. We're getting a break. Yay. Right. I'm sorry. I'm just so happy. Right now in Melbourne, it's 82, 83 in Daytona Beach, 85 in Ocala, 84 in Orlando. Thank you.
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0: Hi, it's Grace from Z Afternoons. We heard from our friend Rhiannon, who thanked us for a prayer that she needed right at that moment.
1: I just was listening to the radio, and I was out today searching for jobs because I've been looking for almost over 6 months now. And I turned it on after I picked up some food, and it started with, "Dear Lord," and you guys started praying for people looking for jobs, and I started crying. But it was just a perfect kind of just something that I was looking, doing today. I haven't been out looking for a job for a minute. And then as soon as I turn on the radio, it's a prayer about people looking for jobs.
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0: 88.3 at 7:07. Buenas noches. I'm Paco, and thank you so much for letting me be a part of your evening. I so appreciate it. And I got to say thank you to all the gifts that are coming in to fund this radio station for 2027. We truly, literally cannot do it without you. Thank you to Stephen in Pennsylvania. $10 a month ongoing. Thank you, Stephen. We so appreciate it. Melanie in Orlando, $365. Thank you so much. Nicole in Winter Garden, a $365 gift. A friend in Kissimmee, a $25 gift. Thank you so much. It's just, I'll be honest with you, I was talking to somebody in the other room just a minute ago. It is so overwhelming to see the love for God, for Jesus Christ, for this radio ministry. And it just fills your heart when we know what our purpose is, when we know why we're here. And if you feel it in your heart, and God is tugging on your heart saying, now's the time. Now's the time to give that gift. Please do that. Text the word give to 321-500-4000. What you give is up to you. It's between you and God, not us. But whatever gift you give is going to go into a bucket. And we're not going to count dollars and cents. We're just going to say thank you. Also, you can go to standwithyourz.com and give there as well.
1: Lately I've been reeling, watching the nightly news. Don't seem to find the rhythm, just want to sing the blues. Feels like a song that never

0: Z88.3 at 7:16. Buenas noches, I'm Paco. And I got to say hello and thank you to a friend in Kissimmee, a $25 gift. Also, Nicole in Winter Garden, $365. Thank you so much for that. This is Fundraiser 2027, and we're calling it God's Story because there are so many stories that we have heard. And through the grace of God, here we are. Listen to this.
1: 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I feel that myself and my husband were very close to the Lord because we met each other after September 11. It's the best thing that ever happened to me. I used to work at the World Trade Center. And the night before September 11, I worked 2 hours overtime. And then my supervisor ran to the elevator and said, tomorrow, don't come in until 10:30. And that's why I'm alive.
0: You're alive because God wants you to be here. Has that ever happened to you? Where something happened unexpected and here you are still. Thank you, Jesus. You might have been 5 minutes early, 5 minutes late, and there was an accident, or you missed a flight, and you know, so many different things. And the bottom line is simple. God knows what he's doing. 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

0: Z88.3 at 729. I'm Paco. Buenas noches. Got some thank yous. 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Thank you so much. That's a dollar a day, all at one shot. We thank you for that. And you know, if you have been in a dark season and the Z helped you get through it, kind of like what happened with Laurie. Listen to her God story.
1: Well, my mom passed away in January of 21.
0: Oh, I'm sorry.
1: Yeah, and you guys were there for me all the way. So I kept on listening ever since then. So, but you guys helped me out a lot. You always make me feel good.
0: Well, you know what, Laurie? There's so much negativity in the world that we can't get rid of. The only thing we can do is dilute it with some positive.
1: You're absolutely right, Paco.
0: And that's what we want to do here for you at the Z.
1: Well, good. Well, you always make my day every day.
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0: 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Let's look at Stress Saver Traffic. Got good news for you. No incidents, no accidents, no delays. Everybody's playing nice in the sandbox, and we love it that way. Going to be partly cloudy tonight, a little breezy, 20% chance of rain, low at 75 for tomorrow. Partly sunny, still a 20% chance of rain. That's not bad. And then a high around 88, so we're getting a break there as well. Then tomorrow night, clear with a low at 75. Right now in Melbourne, 82, 83 in Daytona Beach, 85 in Ocala, 84 in Orlando.
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0: Hi, I'm Joel from Z88.3 and Third Shift. And raising kids, whether you have help or not, is hard. But in Audrey's case, she's raising her kids all by herself.
1: I'm a single mom, listen to the Z every single day, every morning on the way to school, every afternoon on the way home. The Z has been such an encouragement to us and is every single day. We sing all the songs, we know all the words. I just want to say thank you to all the people who give. Thank you so much. We love you, and we love you, Jesus, for always giving your mercy and your grace and your blessings to us.
0: And that's why the Z is here, to provide a friend for Audrey and others like her who may be raising their kids all by themselves. The Z's fundraiser is happening right now. If you've already decided that you're going to be a part of what the Z is doing, thank you so much. But if you haven't made your gift yet, would you give right now? It's easy when you go to standwithyourz.com.

0: Then to that, Z88.3 at 741. I'm Paco. We're doing Fundraiser 2027 to fund the Z for next year. And it's also God's Story Fundraiser 2027. Margo called to give us another one of our God stories. Listen to this.
1: My mom actually passed away a couple of years ago, but she volunteered when you guys were doing your fundraiser. But during that time, she really needed to be a part of community, and she really needed to be a part of just a family-friendly environment because she was just feeling so lonely during that time. And you guys just really, really just made her feel welcome. I mean, I remember her calling me and saying, Margo, I got accepted. They accepted me to, you know, volunteer for them and take phone calls. And she was just so, so excited. And I remember her giving me a t-shirt, and she just, it just made her day. And then you guys actually sent me, you know, flowers, my family flowers when she had passed. And it just goes to show that you guys are definitely more than just a radio station. You guys are there for us. I mean, for all listeners, everyone, in your thoughts, in your prayers. And it's just so great to have a community like that.
0: Thank you, Margo. And thank your mom for being part of our family. She blessed us with her presence. Thank you so much. Would you like to bless someone that maybe you've never met or never will meet? You know, Margo, working in fundraiser, helped us attain our next budget for the following year. Maybe you can be a part of that movement. Can you give a dollar a day? $30 a month ongoing. If you're a business, can you become a business team member? $100 a month gets you on our business team member roster on our website. You can give $1,200 a single gift if you'd like. Either way, the end result is still the same. It all goes towards being here next year. A lot of times people get in that dark space and they're looking for a light at the end of the tunnel. That's what we want to be. We want to be here to be that light at the end of the tunnel. We want to be here to lift people up like we did with Margo. And Margo lifted us up as well. You know what? We've got about 15 minutes left in the hour. Can I get four more dollar a days? Four more families? Let's not even worry about you. Let's worry about the other three. I'm not talking to you. I'm talking to the other three. I know you're going to be a part of this. Text the word give to 321-500-4000 or go to standwithyourz.com. 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And give whatever you like. And if you're a business owner, we would invite you and three others, four total. $100 a month or $1,200 single gift. Either way, thank you so much in advance.

0: Z88.3, 752. Buenas noches, I'm Paco. And got to say thank you to Laura in the Villages. $25 a month ongoing. Thank you so much for that gift. We still need three more. We got about 8 minutes. We still need three more dollar a days. Can you do that? It's the backbone of your Z. $30 monthly ongoing. Or if you want to give $365 one single gift, that would be awesome. 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On a regular, by the way. And it's tax deductible. It's tax. Did you hear me? It's tax deductible. Just a little tip from your Uncle Paco. Hey, listen, on a serious level, a friend of ours, Christian, had a situation where his brother went through some really, really scary times. And Christian told us all about it.
1: One of those days at the hospital, praying over my brother, there was many, many days and nights, and every time, like, I would go in and pray over him. Prayed and put my hands on him, and I will say, God, just, I use my hands and my body and just heal him. I felt like an energy, like, I just felt like it was being healed. When my brother woke up from the coma, like, when he was actually better, he said to me, he said, I remember you, I mean, my older brother. When you will stand by me and pray, I will see like a light over your head, like a yellow light. It was over you the whole time.
0: And what do you think that was, Christian?
1: That was God. It was the angels. Yeah.
0: Amen to that. So if you're a believer, we got to get the word out. More and more people are realizing they've got to come to Jesus. Help us get the word out. Help us be a part of that.

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0: 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Thank you. 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
1: 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Quick look at Stress Saver traffic. Two issues to deal with. I-95 southbound, we have a crash. Coming up on State Road 520, the on-ramp right lane is blocked. And in Brevard County, there are emergency vehicles in Cocoa. Eastbound State Road 520 at I-95, the right lane's blocked. Your best bet, take State Road 524 as your alternate. And that, my friend, is your Z88.3 Stress Saver traffic. Going to be partly cloudy tonight, a little bit breezy, 20% chance of rain, low at 75 for tomorrow. Some sunshine, it'll be partly sunny, possibly some rain, 20% chance, and a high around 88, so we're getting a little bit of a break with the heat. Then tomorrow night, clear with a low at 75. Wow, right now in Melbourne, Daytona Beach, Ocala, and Orlando, all at 82. Yahtzee!
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